0: Do you believe that sugar consumption causes cancer?
1: I think that eating too much sugar can definitely increase the probability of cancer and also make the outcome of people who already have cancer worse.
2: Boy, you know something like, oh yeah, that last track there, Vicky Tillon, Zanjiri, on Radiation, the number one station for the Asian invasion. I picked up a cherry bakewell that was in my hand right about now, and I don't know why I pressed that one, but I pressed that one. It's like God telling me, put it down. Because certain people, they would have the biggest memories of a lifetime if I... No. Whatever it was. So yeah. Not that guy. I went downhill. I don't plan on going downhill. I boost, I'm strong. Because what we do, we charge our energy doing the things that we love. What it is, you'll charge your energy like that, and then that ball of energy, you can throw it to something else, or you can throw it to somebody else to help somebody as well at a certain time in their life. That's what you can do. So we charge. Everyone can charge. Some people just pull. Knows, yeah. I don't know much about that sort of stuff, but yeah. That's why they threw me out the witch's coven, but it's all fine. But yeah, I found that track. So Amon Bassi has rebranded herself as Amani, A-M-A-N-I, an interviewer on the show. She's a film producer. I love this track. I was hooked on this track. I had it on repeat. I just loved the production on it, the lyrics and the video, the way it was done. So here we go. Let's do it. 58 over here in the UK.
3: 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Bargle Asian.
2: I'm a madongi. Here we go. Let's go. Chakate fatte.

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1: The production's sick. I just like the vibe on it. It's different. The video, the colors in the video. You can tell she's a video sort of person, a video producer. They have it. I like stuff like that. I like people have the courage to do something different. That's important. All about that, man. So, Brother Mehi, I know you've sent me a long message and I love your messages, but I will check it out at the end of the show. Like, he talks from the heart. I got a lot of time for brothers and sisters that talk from the heart. That's what it is. I am just sad within myself because I know that, like, the most critical moment, yeah, didn't do that good. Burnt out and exhausted. Sleep better spiritually as well. Sleep better and spiritually feel better knowing that you did your utmost best at the time with what you had. That's what it is. Now imagine not being that dude who didn't do anything, or someone who just sat passive. Out there are like that. They're kind of like passive in the things they don't do. So yeah, I will hit you guys and girls with the next track. And this one over here, it's called 313 by Kulwinder Billa. From Bin to Playlist, that's the name of the album. Let's go.
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0: I don't want to guess. Tell me what the main reason is. He says, the same as when you were in, so that we can place spells on people that we couldn't cast spells upon. I'll explain what that means in a minute. I said, okay, one last thing. I've been hearing that you must be an initiated witch now to get a record contract. He said, that's right. He says, many of us that weren't total witches have to be witches now in order to produce music. Thank you. The master is a tape about as big as the top of this podium that looks like an overgrown 8-track that the album is cut on and is placed in a machine that produces and presses the records and the 8-tracks and cassettes that you buy. After it's been recorded, it's taken in. This is why a master's cut months in advance before it's released. On the full moon, it's taken in to a temple room about the size of this auditorium that is in every one of the major music companies behind locked doors up in the executive office, and it's placed on an altar sitting in the north of the room and a pentagram engraved in the floor. And 13 hand-chosen witches and wizards and a coven come in and conjure a principality or a power up, usually Regia or something like that, and order him to tell the demons under him to follow every record and every tape coming off of that master. As I tell many Christian parents, you can go home and count your kids' records, probably yours too, and count how many demons at least are there. If that's too hard for you to believe, I'm sorry. That's why they do it. Now listen to me. This is why rock music's addicting.
1: You know, like, I didn't realize that there were, like, fully, whatever you call it, initiated, fully whatever it is, witches or full proper ones. Is there like a grading system, like you got your black belt, like Karate Kid as a witch? I don't know, but me, I do my prayers to God the Almighty every day. I'm not saying I'm like Oakley Doakley like Ned Flanders, but I'm on it. I know. So I am a firm believer that there are the various different planes, not the airplanes, the Boeing 747s, whatever it is, but you know, the mental plane, the physical plane, the etheric plane, the astral plane, whatever it is, and I don't know. It's true. You're sitting there with your throat here trying to listen to some punk rock music, and my man's going on about Jadu Tuna. But it's because I had this thought in my head. Muggle auntie, the one who used to throw the onion over her left shoulder, she wasn't making it up. 7 o'clock in the morning, she used to throw the onion over her left shoulder, didn't care whose car it hit or whose garden it landed in. She said to me, her husband was giving her these injections. I thought, what the hell? You know what I mean? I thought, we've got to follow up on this, man, and just see. We'll have a look at this sort of husband. Is he this sort of like doctor sort of... Anyway. Come on. Let me... You guys and girls with the next track here. This is called... Fantasy. By guitars, Bindrakia. But there's other people on this track. Rob Baines and Chet Singh. Let's go.
2: 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Bagel Asian.
1: Angie.
3: Let me tell you fantasy, meri.

0: I've given verdicts in over 200 cases, Joseph. I've never seen people so involved in a case before.
1: It's the religion which keeps them united, I say.
0: It also divides them. How else have we ruled over them for so long?
2: Messages there, man. That's what I'm trying to get at. In the show. Do my thing.
3: That way. Wow.
2: This is the track that I wanted to play out, man. Check out this track over here. I used to... When I was driving the old Gundy, old M5, my small engine one wasn't working too well. So I had to, oh no, I'm going to drive the big engine one. I hated the clutch on it. Glad you. Running MC, brother Ankar Sumal, goes out to you, bro. Well, cause he's part of it. Let me play out this, man. 1984. Here we go. I was talking to brother Vaughan about this, bro. Salute to you, man. He's a sponsor for the show. He sponsors by giving cakes. He knows when you're fasting and he'll try and, you know, test your will. Like that computer again, the law of the temptress, but he's like the temptor. That's what it is, man. He'll just test your willpower. That's what he does. And once you can get past that level, you go to the next boss in the game. But yeah, man. 1984, actually. 1984, but Ankar Sumal. Check it out. It's deep. Really, it is, yeah. Rohan, hope you're good, nephew.
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6: Assault on the Golden Temple in Amritsar shows that Mrs. Gandhi has risked alienating the 9 million Sikhs in India in order to destroy the greatest treasure.
7: This old man was beaten and burned. Another had one ear sliced off. Johan Singh was defiled in the worst possible way for a Sikh, as his sacred beard.

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1: 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So the track to play out in the car, yeah, the loved, right, by Players Lab. This is Veria. I love Veria. 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Players Lab featuring Abhilasha, Jasper Nestor and Onkar Sumal. Here we go.
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2: Track Verdia, Players Lab. Yeah, man, sets me back in time too. To a time, I think, like, you know, sometimes it can be a person where people know that this guy will always go like one step further than you. And then if you have that aura about you that you're capable of anything, people tend to leave you alone. I think, you know, he'll always go one step. You know, you have them comedy skits where the guy pulls the gun and the other guy pulls the machine gun and the other guy's got a rocket launcher and then the other guy. It's a funny sort of skit, I can't think. But yeah, sometimes you got to be that kind of guy to get stuff done, or that kind of girl to get stuff done. And just that reputation alone to always go the next step, capable of it, saves you a lot of ag. But what was my reputation? This guy reads books, you know what I mean? He's in the library. So he's literally like nerding it out, making mind maps and reading and nerding it. So yeah, maybe I kind of like went the wrong way, but who knows, man?
0: Stav on Radiation, the number one station for the Asian Invasion. Should you want to send over a track to the show, or two tracks, or three tracks, whatever it is, send over your whole repertoire if you want to send me a link. Send over your artwork, a short biography, not too short, and to new music at radiation.london, or Punjabi with an A at radiation.london. Bunge, Five Rivers with an A, Bunge, yeah. Let me hit you guys and girls. The track sent in, Brother Mehi. This is serious, you know. I thought this music is his production. G-Sorn is the producer, I think, on this. But as an artist, Mehi is dangerous, man. Still, this track needs checking out. Listening to it before the show. It's honored to have music sent over to me. Right, let's go. Let's make the magic happen. This is called Shadabi. Mehi and G-Sony by Garden Music. Let's do it.
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1: That track, should I be? I remember it now. I was in the car with Judge Mehi, thinking like, he played this track in the car. I thought, that track is sick. When's it going to release? And he's being cagey about when it's going to release, you know. He's always doing something technical with it. And I thought, it's genius. It's absolutely genius. And I think he said to me, he goes, pitch shifted it or did something. I thought, this track is so sick. I swear I've been waiting over a year for this. I wonder what else. If you're sitting on bangers, yeah, I don't mean sausages, but I mean if you're sitting on like proper tracks which are sick, all your timing of releases and the rest of that, and you're looking at the market as to who else is releasing and what date, and I get it. Maybe that's more difficult to do nowadays. It's not like the old Movebox Records, go to the shop, talk to the guy, he'll tell you what's going on when, and time your release around that. But this is Lobby Man. That's a sick track. Thinking I got messages sent in as well. Suk. Rajan G. Sony. Okay. Back here. Let's do it, man.
0: 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Boggle Asian.
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1: Do my best to support. Thank you so much. Messages coming in. Salute. Back on it. Just like testing the waters and... You gotta go back to doing the things that you love doing, yeah. That's what it is. Come out of trauma, because that's not a good place to be. That just pulls energy a different way. So, Dake, Suk, Raja and G Sorni. Radiation, the number one station for the Asian invasion. Let's hit you guys and girls. This track. Revere Records, D, the producer, and Zuleika, Nindra. Check it out. You can see the artwork for this release on the show post here, on Instagram or Facebook, or whatever. So have a look here. It's sick. Enjoy.
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0: Radiation, the number one station for the Bargle Asian.
1: That track, what do you make of that track, man? That's what I'm trying to get at. The energy on that track, the production, it's sick. Revere Records. Serious, innit? That's what I'm trying to say. So, I just whacked another compressor on the chain, man. I don't know what's wrong with me. I shouldn't be experimenting as I'm going live. Yeah, as I'm live, but there you have it, man. But I love the energy on that track. So, D the Producer and Zuleika. Revere Records. Gotta play another one, man. There it is, yeah. Check it out.
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0: is John Connor.
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2: The production on it, man, that's what I'm trying to get at. It's absolutely beautiful. The way it's done. And that's Birmingham, all 1-2-1. Dingy do one. Like Benefit Street, man, that is sick. Loving it. Exiled, you know, really, really big sound. So D, the producer, I'll be following the bro. See what's going on over there. So I'm going to hit you guys and girls with the next track. This is by Tammy Kane. Ushagar. Tammy Kane and L-U-Q-Y, Luki. Kiss Records. Okay, okay, okay. Let's go, let's go, let's go.
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2: That is a serious track. That's supposed to mean serious track. It's making full of serious butter. I know some of them Junani at work, they've got the serious butter, you know what I mean? See ma, tal dia teri asaki ma. And she always says she calls it the resting B-I-T-C-H face, yeah. Go, you can't pull it off because you don't have the resting B-I-T-C-H energy. So there you go, man. Have at radiation.london. Imagine it, you can pretty much broadcast from anywhere. If you get your rig right and you get it compact, you can pretty much do anything anywhere. And that's what you want to do. You want to be like broadcasting, interviewing people, recording like live bands, like having them come out, having mixing, live sound engineer knowledge, you know, combine that with broadcasting nerdy stuff, and you should have like a good signal. And I guess it's my life's work, and this is what I do. This feels good to be mentally better, like less stressed. So I've got messages coming in, brothers and sisters trying to send me tracks over. As I'm live, it always happens to me. And I'll always accommodate, but please let me know if the track has got any sort of swear words in it. I've already put an explicit lyrics warning on the poster, so there you have it. Let me hit you with Sornier Rhythm. Brain is getting tired. Silverfinger singing though is on this track. I know he is. Mets and Tricks are on it too. So we've got Fusion, Mets and Tricks, Cammy K. Yeah. Featuring Cammy Kane, Flozy, Silverfinger Sing, and Dada Flow. Sornia Rhythm. So let's make the magic happen. Let's go. Apologies. I need to get a glass of water or have a hot chocolate.
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1: So I bought Sinners, yeah, and I bought it on Amazon Prime, Ultra HD, whatever it is. As soon as the price dropped to 10 quid, I thought, yo, I'm having that, man. I thought, that's sick. I remember watching it at the cinema. I thought, it's brilliant. So I caught the start of it, sort of thing, for a while. The first third. There's a big chunk in the middle. I got to go watch that film again at home and enjoy it. I've started trying to enjoy myself a little bit more in life because I never, ever enjoy myself. Got messages coming in. No, you can't enjoy yourself. Okay. I think I deserve the right to enjoy myself a little bit, you know what I mean? Because I all I've ever done since being in this other city now is just work. That's all I ever do. And I've learned that when I head to an early grave, that's how you do it, man. Unless you do the work of the soul, that's different than doing this. Radio, you know, people seem to think like it's fun all the time and it's a lot of hard work, especially live radio. I remember my friend said to me, he goes, bro, try and do your thing pre-recorded. That way you got no stress. You can just do your day job. Can't do it that way. The pressure of being live and making those mistakes and whatever it is different. You just present differently. I can't seem to... Hold on. Yeah, Kiss Records again. Salute, man. Shazad, thank you so much. This track over here is by Shin DCS, yeah. Called I Promise Vada, so I better play it out. Honor, I met Shin years ago when I was young, and I think I met his sound engineer guy in the pub as well. Yeah, so salute Bal as well. Introduce me. Here we go.
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1: That one sounds dodgy, man. Let me try this one. That one sounds okay. That's okay. That one's okay. Yeah. That one, man. Hey! Feeling that one, man. Hey! Hey! Hey! Oh, yeah. Hey! Hey! This record's Shin DCS, Vada, I promise. And Radiation, the number one station for the Asian invasion. All the brothers out there who are big croppers, man, that doing the big ones, yeah? They're sitting there killing time, waiting for the big stacks to come in. And they're the ones that are following up to go, yo, I got all this money, what do I do with it? I'm like, don't ask me. You know what I mean? Don't ask me. I don't know what to do with it, man. Phone goes out to you. Oh, get the money, hurry, buddy. And rest in peace, man.
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1: Khet mere hare pade, main khetan di rani. That is a track, man. Because you know, like...
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1: Play legitimate, you're on air, but then be real. That's what runs the streets. And if you cross people, that can be made difficult. And all those acts of kindness you do along the way, where you have a choice. You have a choice in life, you know. Do the right thing. You can be like an idiot who does the wrong thing. You know, you may have instant gratification and instant gain, but that stuff comes back around and it gets you, man. So yeah, it's always good to do the right thing in life. It's important. Regardless of what you do for a living, use your power to help people, especially to protect the innocent. That's important, man. This track here goes out to Kieran's mum. Her favourite bullion. Rest in peace, T. Here we go.
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1: That particular track here, I've just named it as T's favorite bullion. So I'm trying to work out, like, I need your help. Brothers and sisters, if you know who it is, and the bullion name, whatever it is, could be just called bullion by who? Normally my knowledge is kind of like good, yeah, on this sort of stuff, but for some reason it just isn't. And I shouldn't be lazy when it comes to naming tracks here, like years ago. But yeah, rest in peace, T. Rest in peace. That's what Java Chalegia. This next track. A little mad at you. Check it out by Corby. Here we go.
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1: Fire up the brain. I avoided the coffee. Thought I was doing the right thing by avoiding the coffee. Worried about my heart. That's what it is. Just do it too much. Anyway, this next track over here. DJ Sanj. Raya. Life the Queen. Here we go.

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1: Easy, DJ Lion, Dilda Patani. On Radiation, the number one station for the Asian invasion. Mom, I'll come and see you later on. Later on today. Tomorrow, today. I'll get the work done. I'll rest for a while, do some editing. Then I'll jump on the bike, then do that.
2: 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Maybe your parents think you don't go to the temple enough. Do your parents refuse to accept you as their own? Maybe your girlfriend is not welcome in the house. Are you sick of screaming out loud?
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1: It was always just pictures to me. But I didn't shine like you. Nobody shines like you. So you in that damn hotel, you was like a million watt battery all plugged in. And it ate it up. You made it real. Started as soon as you walked through the door. Can't do nothing about that, I'm sorry to tell you, but you're not a child. You're older now. Much older in a way. You gotta hear this. World's a hungry place. And the darkest things are the hungriest, and they'll eat what shines. Swarm it like mosquitoes or leeches. Can't do nothing about that. What you can do is turn what they come for against them.
2: You gotta check out that film, Doctor Sleep. It is badass, so yeah. Let me hit you guys and girls with the next track. This is by Saloni, Naja.
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2: 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Always something random in it, but yeah. 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Mehia. Mehi. Come on, Dav. Let's go old school. Jazzy B. Vocal attraction. Kadama.
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4: व्हाट द यू ऑलवेज से, no one has sent in or referenced a line more pervy or lecherous than that one. That's what I'm trying to say. And you know, you can go to the Punjabi butchers, whatever it is, if you eat meat in a restaurant, and you know there's always someone horny there, yeah, right at the end, right, they're looking over at, oh, looking at your girlfriend, whatever it is, man, it's just too much. Anyway, Mukaddama, Jazzy B, Sukhchindra Shinda, Local Attraction, and Radiation, the number one station for the Asian invasion. Let me hit you with this, yeah. Brain is fully firing up. It's Diary by Badam. Here we go.
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1: Just taking delivery of a new mouse, yeah. Not like a rat or a mouse, it's like a computer mouse. I thought, thank God, because the one I've got is just too small for my hand. I thought, oh my God, it's horrible. It's the emergency mask. I always have nice stuff, especially my tools. I don't care about like wearing the most flashy clothes and design labels. I don't care about that. But I do care about tools, especially for my work, yeah. So I get the job done well and fast, efficient, yeah. So that's the most important thing for me. Talking about efficient, I've got to do the editing of the radio show. How many minutes are we into the show? How long do we have left of the show? Let's have a look. 2 hours, 35 minutes. Okay. Another 25, 24 minutes. Come on, Dav. You can do this. I'm trying to respond to all the messages. I don't even want to look at how many countries I'm hitting. Probably like two. Sometimes I'm hitting 59, 60, 57, 54. Whenever I go up in two countries, I go down in one country. Or whenever I go up in one country, I go down in two countries. It's always something weird like that. There's always a reason. Let's do it, man. This is Philly by Saba.
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1: Well, there'd be the Boggle Asian and the sane one. Who the hell wants to do that boring sane thing? Interesting gift, isn't it? Where you can chat to the soul that animates someone else's show. Interesting, isn't it? You can talk with that agenda as well, because you can feel the agenda, man, in a conversation. Ata Lambia, Epi Telon. Let me hit you with the prophecy. Lie. Go.
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0: Instagram, Radiation. Come on, perk up your energy, Dav. Don't get pulled down by everything in my own thoughts. Like, people close to me were saying, are you sure you're ready to do a radio show? So we're like, get it done. Come on, bro. You can do this. You're unbeatable. Yeah, we've got like 5 minutes left of the show. I'm just thinking, see, I'll try and pull off like one a month, then I'll go one a fortnight, and I'll try and do, I can't do one a week because I need to work overtime as well to get the extra money in, because it helps. Got all the radio licensing fees to pay. Yep, we pay radio licensing. Need sorting out. It's important. Every January, that's the one, man. It's tough. And, glad to support artists, labels, poets, whatever, any creative mix engineers, mastering engineers. Last night I was up late working on signal chains, trying to get everything sorted, testing stuff as well. It's important to test before you go live. I thought I could run all those SSL converters, whatever I've got over here in the studio, and the RME stuff, but I thought I'll stay basic, small, compact and simple to broadcast this show, and things have worked out kind of okay, yeah, so far. I need to regulate energy, that's one thing, and I feel like watching an old film for a short while and just relaxing, yeah. New music at radiation.london, upandjabi at radiation.london. Yeah, send over your tracks plus your artwork. And, don't live life with regrets, and you sleep well knowing you did your utmost best every day. I'm burnt out. I literally am burnt out. I need repair time because I'm not even 100% anyway, so yeah. I did my best on today's show. I don't think it's going to chart. I really don't think it will chart. If it does chart, then let's see. I'm grateful for that, yeah. And but editing, I'll start that and hopefully finish that tonight. And let's see. Let me hit you guys and girls with last track here. The show. Album Genesis, Commander Leica D. You see ya. John Kendai. Enjoy. Radiation, the number one station for the alien invasion, you never know. Apparently there's 400 species of aliens walking the planet since the 90s. Very interesting works to read. Interesting books. And who knows, man. Thank you so much for listening in. And to those of you Buddha out there whose philosophy is Mere Maze Pure Horn, Koi Padavani Janani Korn, salute to you lot as well. And being lecherous and put your energies towards something else that helps the community. You know who I'm talking about? Thank you. Enjoy.
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0: We took 10 autistic children and went back to the sleeping location where the mother was when she was pregnant with that child, and compared it with the sleeping location of a mother that gave birth to healthy children. We had 10 mothers in that group, 10 mothers in this group, and in the group of the autistic children, we found that the measurements that we got for the microwave exposure was elevated compared to the group of children that were normal. The fetus is affected. The exposure to man-made electromagnetic fields has become the first factor that could be isolated ever in autism that could predict autism.
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6: Good morning, brothers and sisters. I hope you're happy and hope you're well. This is Dav on Radiation, the number one station for the Asian invasion. Okay, Dago, get theek ya. What are you doing, bro? Rekha ji, go to bed. Go to bed. Sonja. The night shift. You got to sleep properly. Look after your heart. The two paths. Are you well? 3 hours late. The show is going to be concluding now. It should have ended like 2 minutes ago, actually, yeah. The amount of technical hurdles and things you got to deal with in a studio, especially regarding heat and good safety practices and all the rest of that and stuff overheating, it just makes you worry, and installing fans and testing fans. Not from OnlyFans, but like from genuine, like proper shops. But yeah, that's what I'm trying to get at. So yeah, I think this is the first show that I've done in like a month and a half, yeah. And hopefully, I know it's going to be a hit. There you go, man. Should you want to send your tracks over to the show, send them over to newmusic@radiation.london or punjabi@radiation.london. Got to have that belief in yourself. There's one part I was so stressed out, yeah, with all the radio stuff. I thought, I can't cope. I'm just going to relax. I thought, no. A message is coming through saying, where are you? But okay. Then from a record label, like, Dav, what's going on? Is everything okay, mate? Oh, yeah, everything's okay. I've got okay. Want the feedback on my track? I've got okay, I'll play it out through our system over here, even though the system's not configured properly. But everything, I'll be doing some little tweaking over here on the audio bits, and should be sounding nice, yeah. So let's do this thing. Rekha. Sonja Yara. Sonja. So, first track of the show. Let's go back in time here. Play something old, but amazing. Intermix, Satorn Wali.
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0: guy is bad. B-A-D. And now he's acting like he's not. He's denying who he is, and that's my problem.
1: Darwin Radiation, number one station for the Asian invasion. The energy is loopy. I'm running my body on this grace. Aloe vera. Aloe vera. Right, five. Aloe vera, yeah. Drink. And it's beautiful. I think it may have some sugar in it, but I think I kind of like need it to be wired for the show. So I think, yeah, I should have been live like 3 hours ago. So I do apologize about that. Yeah, so I'll be sorting out levels as I'm going along. Sedona Wally Intermix, yeah. I think it goes back to 1991. I'll double check the tape. Got it over there. From the album Infectious. The next track here, I want to hit you with, by Brother Mehi. Bro, if you're listening in, this is you back in the day, man. Mehi and Northern Lights. Do some banger.
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2: Farah Khan, I'm businessman. 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
2: Dav on Radiation, the number one station for the Asian invasion. Do we need to give this thing a little bit more boost? Yeah, so there you go. Hopefully it could sound a little bit better. And Brother Mehi, Northern Lights, that track is a good Dav. Why do you play that? It's progression, isn't it? Do some banger. This next track over here, City Dreams. I love this album. Navan Sandhu and JB Singh. From the album Bipolar. Let's go.
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3: Boy, okay. City Dreams, Navan Sandun, JB Senge. The album's called Bipolar. I love the album. I was listening through the whole album last night. I love it. I ran over to the bookshelf and I thought to myself, let's grab something and hit the listeners yourselves with something interesting, weird and wonderful. Yeah. I'm pulling out books on business. It could be a thing about CEOs and their journeys and the rest of that. So I need to read the books that sit on the bookshelf. Yeah. Let me just get these levels sort of correct the best that I can to have it better. On the way back from flying out to a certain country, I was hooked on this one song, which is a few years old. Dil Pretty Long, Jakarta Jawani. Let's go. Radiation, the number one station for the Asian Invasion.
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4: ਉਹ ਮੁੱਛ ਤੇ ਮਰੂਦ ਹੈ ਤੇ ਅੱਖਾਂ 'ਚ ਬਰੂਦ ਹੈ ਟੌਪ ਦੀ ਉਹ ਗੰਨ ਹੈ ਤੇ ਟੌਪ ਦੀ ਉਹ ਰੰਨ ਹੈ ਰੀਬਨ ਕਟਾਉਂਦੀ ਜਿਹੜੀ ਵੈਰੀਆਂ ਦੀ ਕੁੱਟਦਾ ਗੱਡੀਆਂ 'ਚ ਲੱਦੀ ਯਾਰਾਂ ਬੇਲੀਆਂ ਦੀ ਜੰਨ ਹੈ ਉਹ ਚਾਰ ਦਿਨ ਤਾਂ ਭੇਡ 'ਤੇ ਆਈ ਮਾਣਨੀ ਹੁੰਦੀ ਹੁਣ ਤਾਂ ਗੱਲ ਜੱਟ 'ਤੇ ਜਵਾਨ

0: Radiation, the number one station for the Asian invasion.
1: I need to work on the whole number one station thing here and get that thing kind of like sorted out. This is Dav on Radiation, the number one station in this room, the studio room. I've had to do all these different measures to try and keep this place cool, yeah. So I've got this like Symphony I8. So those of you Indian listeners listening in, thinking, and Pakistani brothers and sisters, you've probably got one of these cooler things, yeah. But it doesn't allow you to put ice cubes in the bottom of the damn thing. So, what I've done is, it's just a mission of filling bottles up with water, sticking them in the freezer, letting them freeze, and then letting them thaw a little bit. Actually, I've just realised my error. I could just let them chill and then put them in there, yeah. I'm just trying to get the maximum coldness, yeah. And then that can blow around the room. Then that thing will make noise, the microphone picks it up. Got to keep power supplies, you know, transformers and the rest of that, keep them cool as well, because in this heat, if you've got like a properly air-conditioned studio, you're blessed, yeah. So come on. That last track you heard was Dr. Giovanni, Dil Pretty Long, on Radiation, the number one station for the Asian invasion. For those of you meant to be sleeping, so on Jar Amdinala, remember this, yeah, circadian rhythms of the heart, yeah, between 10 o'clock at night and 2 in the morning. I'm not going to say it, but ideally you should be asleep, yeah, because it messes with the circadian rhythms of the heart. So, yeah, let me hit you guys and girls with the next track. This is X Fader

0: Why does UK Prime Minister Boris Johnson's father, Stanley, laugh with glee at the thought of an 80% reduction of the United...
1: Whoa, I don't want no trouble, man. I'm going to calm that thing down right about now. So this is Dav. Not talking about prime ministers or anything like that. Let's change up the whole thing. That last track you heard over there was Varian, Enemies, X-Fader, and Rumo Hands and Radiation, the number one station for the Asian Invasion. This one over here. Now, let me quote this thing from a book here. So, this morning, I was all stressed out trying to sort out the radio show. I thought, loudest, I'm going to have some freshly baked sourdough bread. So, I thought, okay, I'll have this bread. Brown, beautiful, cut some slices, put it in a toaster. Honey, butter, proper butter, yeah. It's Romanian honey, it's beautiful honey. And regarding Romania, maybe jump back to this book over here, because the lady who works in the shop, she goes, how do you know so much about Romania? I used to research Romania a little bit, you know, when I was younger, yeah, so. Talking about Ceausescu, Arsene Boca, what the hell is that mad noise? Stop these mad noises over here. Anyway, Forgotten Genesis, yeah, is the book here, by Peter Moon. So this is a quote, check it out, here we go. So it says, although it's not been mentioned in any of my previous books, I was led to a cave by a Romanian archaeologist in 2014, known as a Sioclavina cave. It's in the site of one of the greatest archaeological finds in Romania, which indicates a civilization did indeed occupy caverns within the inner earth and in the vicinity mentioned by Radu. Sioclavina cave represents a sort of grand central cave station with some seven other caves interlinking with it, representing at least 7 kilometers of tunnels. Sioclavina cave. Gotta research this, man. So while the aforementioned findings concerning Sioclavina cave are of great relevance with regard to Radu's claims, there is an even more startling confirmation from Dr. David Anderson, my scientist friend who originally brought me to Romania in 2008. In an interview conducted by myself in 2015, he revealed for the first time that the Sioclavina cave was the site of the largest discharge of space-time motive force ever recorded. Space-time motive force is a term Dr. Anderson coined to signify an energy that is released as a

0: result of time dilation that occurs in the process of frame dragging. Sounds kind of interesting, yeah. You're probably thinking, what the hell? So yeah, frame dragging. Anyway, if you want to know more about frame dragging and time dilation and time travel stuff, yeah, you can kind of like hit me up. Anyway, that's a bit random, but yes. Sub G for you tonight. If you're listening to the show, you're thinking this guy's crazy. I'm putting it on. This is how my brain operates. This over here is a track called Love Salary. Jima Y and Guru Sidhu from the album Bermuda Triangle. Ah, interesting as well. Yeah. Here we go.
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0: Most of you listening to the show got 2 feet here. So why the hell can't your equipment have at least 2 feet or 4 feet? That's what I was thinking about, not in terms of height, but to stand on. Because you realise that the heat's going through this thing. So what I did, I grabbed 2 pencils. No, not to push up my nostrils, but I thought I'd put them underneath the bits of equipment over here. Yeah. So sort of like prop the equipment up. 2 pencils to cool something down. It's amazing, isn't it? I remember being stuck at work and using my laptop, and I remember not having a stand, and I used to use two pencils, put them down, and oh no, is that Federals? But yeah, that last track, Love Salary, GMY and Grisidu from Bermuda Triangle. Hope you're feeling good today. Hope you are cool today. That's what I'm trying to say, and enjoy your day. And you haven't spent your day faffing around in a studio with wires and testing and audio glitches, audio errors, buzzes, hums, stress, making all the sourdough bread, eating this stuff out of stress eating. For the last like 6 or 7 days, I was looking at this like triple bounty thing here in the shop. It's like £1.39. So no way I'm training, I'm going to the gym. So I'm going to the gym lifting weights in the morning, doing my day job, and walking a few miles, like 4 miles, 5 miles in the evening, yeah. And it's just tiring me out. And the only reason why I'm doing all this training is to sleep properly, because you get to spend more time in the dream state. Because if you do stuff in the dream state on the astral plane, that could manifest into the physical plane. And I don't know. Maybe you record your dreams, maybe you interpret your dreams. What sort of a presenter is this? No, I'm just being myself. This track over here is called 532 by Gary Sandu. Is it DND? Is that like Do Not Disturb? I don't know. Gary Sandu and AAZZAD. It's like Azad. Azad. Here we go.
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0: Boggleisms!

0: They're afraid of love. Because love makes a world they can't control. And it's a world worth taking risks for, isn't it?
1: There's Punjabi perverts sitting in the pub, and they're fitting the gangsters, and then throwing around names like of brothers or uncles, which were active in the 80s and 90s, and they still think they're bad. But these uncles have retired, and they think they've made their money in the chilling, and some of them lost a lot of money. But they're humble people. But you got people writing off their names, using these names. It's ridiculous. So I'm a person who appreciates everything that I've got. I have to come home and to look at some of the nice things that I own and to use them. Because situation could have been different. That's what I'm trying to get at, man. So be the oak tree that stands strong against all the weathers. Whatever weather. Don't be the leaf that gets blown around you. Ends up in a bad situation. Think. Always think, you know. Rest in peace, the amazing Missy D. She trained me in the world of radio when I first started out. I had no interest in being a presenter whatsoever, yeah. No interest. So she and like pulled me into the world of radio when I was younger. 2013 to 2014, so that's 33 coming to 34. Yeah, yeah, I get it. That's what I was doing, man. So rest in peace, Missy D. She did kick my butt, but she allowed me to present pretty much the way I wanted to present. She knew I was very technical and kind of like rubbish at presenting. And then I worked on that over the years. And there you have it, man. So thank you. Thank you. Always grateful. Rest in peace.
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3: If you're listening to this, you are the Resistance.
1: Hey, guy, I told Resistance, huh? But what I'm trying to get at is, come on, Dab, man. Hit the brothers and sisters with the track. Let's go back in time. Bolivir Boparai, Hostel, let's go.
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1: Could I be the number 92 station for the Asian invasion? But I think it could be the number one station for the Asian invasion because the stats, the numbers, the figures, the countries and all the rest of that, they have it. Even though there's all technical difficulties, but that's how you become kind of like a badass radio producer and studio tech, fixing stuff yourself. Yeah, that's what I'm trying to get at. Rest in peace, Muttley. This brother, he's like, imagine a lion, but like, even more lionified and more boosted up. That's how he was as a person, man. That's how he was, that's how he dealt with life. I could just do a whole show saying rest in peace to everyone, man. It's just literally, we gotta really, really live. And all the amazing soul, the real ones are passing away. And you got these scumbags, which think they're gangsters, they're walking around and throwing names around. So yeah, and I guess I'm doing the thing, yeah. And I'm kind of like in the slowish lane in life, yeah. I'm just hopping between two things, but I'm all good. New music at radiation.london or Punjabi at radiation.london. Send over your tracks in high quality. And I will check him out. And talking about track sent in from the brother Sensane, Govinder Johal, this is more.
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1: I'm not gonna drain you completely. You'll be my slave. Because I don't think you're worthy of human blood, you'll feed on the blood of stray dogs. 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And at my command, you lick the dog shit from my boot heel. 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
2: No thanks. 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
3: Keep your independence in the sense where you don't end up being a slave. 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And talking about like slavery stuff, yeah, in that sort of sense. Well, that's like a vampire kind of thing, yeah. But there's this hilarious Instagram channel, right? And the brother's video, the dodgy. Anyway, I hit you back in a bit on that. They are funny. But you got a lot of people that are all doing like the whole Tupac thing, like in the bend, which is kind of funny as well. But looking back and listening back to the show in 20 years, it's got to kind of like be relevant as well. Go back to the 1990s when the BMWs had that nice shape, yeah. Haunt them in Nechina, rest in peace, yeah. Taz, Stereo Nation, Johnny Z.
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0: Radiation, the number one station for the Asian invasion.
1: Kalidor says, the aim of the ruling class is to stay where it is. The aim of the middle class is to overthrow the ruling class. And the aim of the lower class is to create a society in which all classes are equal. Big Brother has so organized the inner party that there is no danger of the ruling class being deposed.
2: Interesting stuff, yeah. Gets you thinking, man. Haunt them in Latrina. Johnny Z, hit the deck. Rest in peace. Tar Stereo Nation, yeah. The production. Strong rhythm section as well, man. It's important, isn't it? The percussion, the bass. Beautifully done. Synth bass. I'm loving this stuff. I love this stuff so much. Just used to the setup over here. The wiring and all the rest of that. Not trying to fall over. Gonna make it safe. And I remember working, studying in London as well, like audio stuff. Sound studio principles. Yeah, we have put a rug, a little mat over wires so people don't fall. Having a safe studio, that's important as well. So yeah. Anyway, what am I going on about? Perk it up. Steve and all the other practitioners of the dark arts, I hope you're happy and I hope you're well. This one goes out to you, bro, if I can find this thing.
3: I have met people who claimed to be Satanists, who claimed to be involved with black magic, who claimed that they not only knew a lot about it, but as I said, I've certainly haven't been involved, and I warn all of you, never, never, never. You will not only lose your mind, you lose your soul.
2: You can lose your life, man, you mess around with that. So it's the late Christopher Lee. So Christopher Lee, amazing. One of my most favorite films, The Devil Rides Out, To the Devil a Daughter. I love all those sort of like Dennis Wheatley books and adaptations of those, whichever they were. I think there's two that I know of, yeah, probably more. I need to grab my old books, yeah, and just start reading. And in this weather, have you been coping? Weird messages coming through. I remember the early days of radio. Used to have stuff come through the door at the studio. You know what I mean? Like dodgy stuff as well. I remember this one girl, she goes, you need to chill out. I need to chill out. Well, you need to chill out, man. I'm cool. My body's drained. I'm tired. I'm working like 15 hours a day, whatever it is, 16 hours a day. And I'm still pulling off a radio show. So she lights up a spliff and she blows the weedy smell, the smoke, through the letterbox. I'm thinking, why would you do this to me? Why she's have some of that, that'll help you chill out. And she storms off. I thought, what the hell, I'll remember that for the rest of my life. Yeah. So there you have it, man. Those of you who love yourselves, who are arrogant, and those of you who also have the
4: Gundy Shuckle,
2: I hope you're enjoying the show, because that's what it's about. Enjoying the show and great music. Yeah. Let me hit you guys and girls with this. I like the vibe on this. Julie Mango, Feel Like a King, Ajuba, Halalala.
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0: Oi, men up a clug here.
1: Okay, Connor. She are your slave. 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
0: Will someone please throw the Gordy out?
2: That is a stupid laugh, man. Dav on Radiation, number one station for the Asian invasion. Looking out the window, you got brothers out there spend the whole year training, but they forgot to train their legs? How are you going to forget to train your legs for the whole year, man? So you got this big jacked like body at the top. Then you got these little skinny-ass Tampax string legs which are dangling out of your shorts. And you're walking around trying to get girls? It's ridiculous, man. For me, I'd spend more time on my legs, man. So every time I'm in the gym, I'm using the hack squat machine, man. I love that machine. Yeah, it's not a big weight. Started off with 10 kilos a side, then 15. Now I'm doing 20s. You know, so who knows if I'm going up in 5 kilos every few days on each side. Let's just see. I'm just trying to find my limits and stuff, yeah. But I do a lot of research and bodybuilding and stuff like that. And just training and strength and don't know. It's interesting, man. But brothers are up and up when they don't do their legs, are up and up when they sit in the pub, drinking pints, don't go to gym, not at home, looking after their missus, supporting their missus, thinking they're bad, trying to run their mouth, thinking they're bulletproof. My bulletproof vest went missing, man. Can't even find the damn thing, yeah. So that's a sign. I don't mess around anyway, man. I'm just chilled, yeah. But like, between moving from one place to the other, like, this vest was given to me by an amazing individual. So yeah, hope you're happy and well, dear sir. And doing protection for security for ultra high net worth individuals. That thing kind of kept me really hot in the summer, kept me warm in the winter. And keeping that peace of mind to know that they may shoot me in the knee or the head. But yeah, respect, man. Rest in peace, Missy D. Let me hit you guys and girls with another track. Let's do it, man. I've 1 hour, 14 minutes into the show, and I'm not feeling like 100% myself here doing this. But once everything's sounding okay and I actually adjust stuff, then I will feel better. So maybe that is what I should be doing. Maybe that sounds a little bit better, yeah. So there you have it. This track over here, the Gidda Anthem, Sean, or Underdog. Let's do it. Sean, Callum, Himat Sandhu, and Desi Frenzy.
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1: It's just horrible. The British Royal Navy come up to me and they say, we are absolutely sick of transporting the Queen's heroin around. That's all we do.
2: Sounds a little bit crazier, but you just don't know. That's what I'm trying to get at, man. Because my friend said it to me, he goes, how do you think the drugs get into this country? They kind of allow them or they bring them into the country, but what the hell? This sounds crazy. He goes, nah, that can't be the case, man. You wouldn't have, like, border force, what have you, man. Surge, whatever it is, they're all working, trying to protect the borders. That's mad. Interesting stuff, yeah. So here's me, that last track, Sandy Sandu, Argyani, Roach Killers on that, Kapitan, and Navi, N-V-E-E, on Radiation, the number one station for the Asian invasion. Brain is ticking, man. I was just thinking about, like, you know, and the one before it was John there, so the Prophecy and V-E-E, which is V. So beautiful production and vocals in that track as well. The artwork on that track as well, John there, the Prophecy and V. Beautiful. Crystals, there's people into crystals. How come you know about crystals? Go, did a bit of research on Bruce Cathy, energy grids, crystals, stuff like that. So programming crystals, discharging crystals, charging crystals, combining crystals and the rest of that, the crystal dictionary, crystal directory, what have you. So yeah, it says there's an occult chamber containing a device consisting primarily of huge crystals that facilitates the projection of one's consciousness back into time. It's not a physical time travel device. It should be noted that it requires a certain amount of psychic and esoteric development to be able to withstand the rigors of projecting oneself into time. Even if the physical body is not being utilized, we also learn that this device is bioresonant in that it's tuned to the physiological, mental, and emotional conditions of the subject, as well as their own past experiences. In other words, you would have different experiences than I would, and so on. Yeah, so very interesting stuff. Very interesting stuff. So how does that tie to bringing drugs into the country? Crystals, cavern networks, underground tunnels, moving them all. I understand. I get it. So yeah. Do I play that thing again just to make it all relevant?
1: It's just horrible. The British Royal Navy come up to me and they say, we are absolutely sick of transporting the Queen's heroin around. That's all we do.
2: That's the worst part. That's all we do, man. What the hell? That's nuts. Yeah, so it's not just the seas. Anyway. Let me hit you guys and girls with, ooh, that's what I'm trying to say. Sounds okay, yeah. New music at radiation.london. If you're business-minded, want to boost up to the next level, check out the Wolf MBA. I'm, like, subscribed to the Wolf MBA, but I haven't been using it so much because my head's not in the game yet. I'm just trying to manage my energy with the gym, trying to manage my sleep, trying to manage the day job, so I'm just juggling everything at the moment. Managed to pull off like one radio show like in about a month and a half, which isn't too bad, yeah. So let's do this thing.
0: Elevate your business to the next level with the Wolf MBA.
2: Wolf MBA.
0: Referral code Asian Invasion. TheWolfMBA.com.
2: That is what I'm trying to get at, man. Boost up, yeah. People talk about manifestation. They talk about, I can manifest stuff, yeah. I think I know a little bit about manifestation too. So I said to her, hey, why is it called manifestation and not wool manifestation? Wool manifestation, yeah. So there you go. But anyway, before I jumped into explaining stuff like by Pascal Beverly Randolph and Maria Nagaska and stuff like regarding rituals and charging and intent and all the rest of this stuff, yeah, I just thought, listen and learn. Because when you're talking to somebody with a pure heart, that's a blessing, man. And that's nice to actually have that. Because sometimes you have people in your life because they're like a yardstick in it. Am I turning bad as a person? Am I letting my experiences corrupt me? Circle around me? Am I letting everyone corrupt me? That's what I'm trying to get at. You need someone to pull you back in. Say, hey, Dav, you're going off the rails over here, man. So, yeah. So.
3: You think ambushing me in some nightclub's going to stop what makes people take drugs? This country spends $100 billion a year on getting high. And it's not because of me. All that time I was wasting in jail. You know, it just got worse. I'm not your problem. I'm just a businessman.
4: This guy is bad. B-A-D. And now he's acting like he's not. He's denying who he is, and that's my problem.
2: The stress behind self-producing and technicals and stuff in the studio and faffing about with new equipment, old equipment, getting to work together to marry well. I can't put it into words, and then contending with the heat as well, man. That's not

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1: This guy is bad. B-A-D. And now he's acting like he's not.
2: That track. Insomniac, the Pure Garage Mix, DJ Sanj. Soho Nights, Volume 1. Punjabi EDM, man. It's a Pure Garage Mix. I like it. I love that sort of vibe, man. I love that vibe. Love chilling in the studio doing my thing, man. Why the hell am I sounding sensible and boring? That's some boring ass presenter, man. And letting the energy and the stress of all the studio show preparation pull me down. I gotta be the crazy me, man. What the hell am I being sensible and regulating myself, man? I think I'm letting my day job, my 9-to-5, affect my presenting. I can't let it carry over, man. Because this is gonna be the counterbalance to the government job. That's what I'm trying to get at. So yeah, which is all cool. So, big time Ganja Croppers, I hope you're well. And I don't know how you're coping with the heat. And swerving those helicopters and everything. But yeah, I get it. I used to be that guy who wasted his whole life. I'm that guy. Studying law, reading law. But when you go to the highest courts, you realise they don't really follow the thing. They do what they want to do. And they'll use that law very efficiently against you. You think, okay, what have I wasted my life doing? Maybe I can help other people in trouble. You know what I mean? Maybe I can do that. I don't know, man. But what am I trying to get at? Anyway, let me hit you with another one by DJ Sanja. This is called Freeze. Check it out. Here we go.
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1: And I just pointed out the money that could be made with a few businesses that catered to harmless vice. So Trotter built it, and man, did they come. Supposedly God-fearing folk, waist-deep in booze, sex, gambling. I barely lifted a finger.
2: That's it?
1: You don't get it. All you gotta do is nudge humans in the right direction. Some whiskey here, a hooker there. And they'll walk right into hell with big fat smiles on their faces.
3: Brother Steve turned around to me and said, he goes, the way you're so good, he goes, you are like this like beautiful white light. For why? I'm not the brown light. Just Dav, just stop being an idiot. You're this white light, shining bright and all the rest of this stuff. It's so white, it's brilliant white. And then you'll have all the evil that surrounds you that wants a piece of the light. That's what it is, man. I thought, wow, that's kind of interesting still. So, yeah, I used to spend a lot of time in prayer. I think I kind of lost my way, but I still do prayers as well when I notice weird stuff. And that's important as well. Even like major gangmen, even they're like cautious as well, like that I know, or that I know of. They do some stuff which is, they follow signs and they basically say, no, I shouldn't do this thing at this time over here. There's a bad feeling and they go with that as well. So yeah, anyway, what am I talking about? Hit you guys and girls with the next track. Peak Jawania, The Landers, Davy Singh, Desi Track Music. Let's do it.
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1: Radiation, the number one station for the alien invasion, man. That's what I'm trying to get at. There's so much more to life than the damn day job, man. That thing, I'll never let it beat me. I gotta try and, rather than wrestle with it and just try and not let it beat me, so I've got energy to do what I want to do, I'm actually looking at the job a different way, like utilizing it, thinking, how can I work this in my favor and give my, do good at the job and do good at the other things around the job. And I realize I want to spend a lot of time doing studio work. Those of you who know me, I've had these finance books around me for years, financial tables and all the rest of that. One part of me says get this stuff done as well, but it's having the energy to get stuff done. Those of you who are multitasking, those of you who are trying to do their thing, you're 9 to 5, yeah, I get it, but you're 6 to 11, how do you have the energy for that? Do you power nap? Do you have like a mad energy drink? Does that affect your brain? What do you do, man? Because this heat as well, it's a lot, man. So I'm even selective as to what I switch on in the studio. Feels nice to be doing a show over here, and I will not slow down live on air. I shouldn't be doing that anyway. Dopal Hafiz Akram. Let's do it.
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1: What the hell is this stuff with this? Ah, stop pressing these crazy buttons in the studio, man. That track is sick. Salute, man. VJ, hope you're good, man. Times Music India Speed Records, thank you so much. I love that track. Lal Gardien, Wicked Sunny, Cyril Gabriel, and Radiation, the number one station for the Asian Invasion. Old school, it's on the poster for the show, yeah. Old school Mercedes. And we was talking about this yesterday, yeah. The handling of the BM as opposed to the Mercs. But yeah. Brother Mehi, how you getting on, bro? Hope you're enjoying the weather in London. This is Accra, Garden Music, G Sony, Ammo. His birthday was a few days ago, hope you're well. Let's do this.
2: 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The number one station for the Asian invasion.
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3: Jalatya na suni. Yaar ki bolda tera.

all the banks are broke. They're broke because we have a system called fractional reserve banking, which means that banks can lend money that they don't actually have. It's a criminal scandal, and it's been going on for too long. We have

0: cost of money. It's central banks that manipulate interest rates, Commissioner. And plus, underneath all this, we talk loosely about deposit guarantees. So when banks go broke through their own incompetence and chicanery, the taxpayer picks up the tab. It's theft from the taxpayer. And until we start sending bankers, and I include central bankers and politicians, to prison for this outrage, it will continue.
1: Sorry for those of you about to go into banking. But yeah, interesting viewpoint you're there. Fractional reserve lending or banking and quantitative easing, whatever it is, man. Interesting stuff. Brother Wolfgang, I hope you're happy. Yeah, I've just been quiet. Just dealing with life. That's what you do. Managing it. To be honest, my energy just goes to the gym, like lifting weights, man. So I've just been studying stuff like protein, timing, you know, the traditional half an hour window after you train. Is that the actual thing? Should you be going to get in then? Or should you just not eat straight after training and enjoy the human growth hormone spike to rebuild your muscles? So stuff like that I've been researching, yeah. That's just timing, yeah. Time under tension, working the negative, just training hard. The training I do just so I can sleep properly. That's the main thing, yeah. That's what I'm after. I'm going nuts. That was Akra by Mehi, yeah. And it's one that I love by Brother Mehi. I gotta play it on the show. Should I be? Not kebabi, but should I be, yeah. Let's do this.
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1: I'm so proud of Brother Mayhem, man, because, like, I remember when I was in London, I worked so much and I let my job beat me. I let it just take away and chip away at my creative sort of drive, you know what I mean, to do stuff and produce and that. So just earning money, and I was achieving stuff like buying things and the rest of that, but really I was just breaking my back. So on paper it looked like I was earning a lot, but really, look at the hours I was working. I don't know, man, but yeah, the work ethic was there, man. It still is there now, and I'll never stop you. But I love it when brothers get back on track and they're doing their thing, man, and they just sound amazing, using the gifts that God the Almighty has given, and then they sort of put the practice in as well. I think this thing's a bit loud. I'll turn the thing down. Should be a bit better, yeah. So, yeah. Apologies for being late on the show. Let me hit you guys and girls with Gurinder Gill, Jazzy B, Mercy, Heavyweight, let's go.
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1: Check in on your brothers. Ask them. Say, yo, when is the last time your brown ass, or whatever color the ass is, don't even look at the ass, but just generally, just look at the arm or the neck or the hand and you'll know the color. But yeah, when did he last go on holiday? Make a note of it, man. Because some brothers that are stuck over here and stuck in the thing over here, you know what I mean? They don't live their life like that, being controlled. Forget that, man. You gotta jump on the plane and get the hell out. That's what I'm trying to get at, man. Just to breathe and get a new, fresh perspective on life. And come back to this place, man. Because I love London, man. I'll be real. And what was I going to say before? I'm mixing this branch chain amino acids. No. Creatine. Yeah. I'm mixing that, yeah. And I was thinking, the power of love, of having someone that loves you. And they remind you of that love, yeah. It pulls you away from all sorts of madness and crazy things that you can get pulled into. That's what I'm trying to get at. You can get pulled into anything, man. Literally. So say you become the things you think about. Thoughts are magnetic. Show me your friends, I'll tell you who you are. All these different things. There's a truth to it, man. But yeah. Let me hit you guys and girls with Defender. Sounds like Devinda. Corby. Let's go. On peak. On the poster for the show. Yeah, let's go.
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3: The holiday would do me good, man. So yeah, but let's sort out the brothers' holidays, man. That's what I gotta do. Because certain brothers that I know need a damn holiday, need to get the hell away. That's what they need to do, man. Because they're stuck in this routine and they don't realise they're in it. And I'm on the outside, I'm like, whoa. You need to breathe, bro. You need to chill, bro. Because certain brothers have been running to the ground. And just by not chilling, they're always working, man. I get it. So yeah, it's the first show in about a month and a half, which is not too bad. Brother sent over a track here, Aaron AK Baines. So it's played out and Lost Petal, Anxious. Let's do it.
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1: Brother Aaron, aka Baines, Lost Petal, Anxious, and Radiation, the number one station for the Asian invasion. The tactic is to keep everything closed, yes. The light can't even get in, like vampires, yeah. But as soon as you get out, enjoy that heat. I'm going to hit the gym. I've just seen this hilarious thing on Instagram where this woman's jumping all over this guy, lifting this up concrete weights. And he doesn't stop training. She's like wrapping legs around him. He's still doing the training. That's what he's doing. He's dedicated to it, man. That's what I'm trying to get at. Brothers out there, enjoy life. Grab a moment for yourself, your favorite song, chill out. Have your favorite drink, man. Because you'll be run down. You end up with the wrong people around you. You'll be running to the ground, man. You'll be careful, man. You've got to step away, man. That's what I'm trying to get at, man. Man. Get a holiday! Alright, let's do it. This track over here, Kedna, Stop Playing Here, State of Mind, JK, and Third Side.
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1: So you think you're a grown man now, Bobby?
2: 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But who else is ready for some cake? Cake?
3: Lemon drizzle, man. That's the one. That's what I'm trying to get at, man. Do you know something? You turn on the stupid thing, the air cooler thing, and I don't know why, it smells of weed. Like, you press it on and it comes out like, what the hell? Did I borrow it to a pothead person? What is going on with this thing, man? So you turn on the air cooler, and I don't know why the... I don't know. But it's okay. If that's the byproduct, that's a side effect. Whatever it is, yeah, that's what you gotta tolerate for being cool for a short while. Then I'll do it, man. All good. Omnith man. RR. What is RR? Is it rest and relaxation? Is it Rolls Royce? What is it? Omnith man, deep jam, dude. Let's go. RR. Double R.
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4: Oh, Abhi, Bhakta, bada udaas lagda hai. Ah, tera ji lagan la diye. Tainu gonne aane wala suna diye.

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1: Bungana Pav, how you getting on, man? He knows that I'm persistent, man. He knows no matter what hurdles, yeah, come in front of me, I just deal with them. And even though I started the show 3 hours late because of all the technicals, still did it, pulled it off, man. Hopefully this one will chart, hopefully it will do something in it, and let's see how we get on. I'll check the server in a bit to see how many countries we're hitting, which is kind of cool. And let's go back in time, man, and hit you. Let's hit you with the classic here. Jitte Surte. Yeah. Geeta Zildar. Let's do it, man. Jitte Surte.
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1: Geeta Zeldar, Verli Ajak on Radiation, the number one station for the Asian invasion. You know what I'm thinking? I just looked at the stats here for the show. I haven't presented in over a month, still hitting over 50 countries, which is okay, and I'm very strong in Iran and the USA still. That's kind of nuts here. So that's very, very interesting, yeah. So, doing a thing. Let's do it. Let me hit you guys and girls with Twisted. D Simmer. It's on the poster for the show. Just Music. Twisted is D Simmer, Just Music, and Ty Williams. Yeah, let's go.
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3: That is an excellent track, man. D Simmer, Just Music, Ty Williams, Twisted, and Radiation, the number one station for the Asian invasion. Strong in the USA, strong in Iran, many countries, India, and need to work on the UK. Need to work around the world. And I said that one of my goals was to travel to every country that the radio show broadcasts to. That was the goal. And it still is the goal. So I got the extra fat passport with the 666. Let's do this thing, man. 6 protons, 6 neutrons, 6 electrons is carbon 12. Do the science on it. Let's do it. Anyway, let me hit you guys and go with the next one over here. 15 minutes left of the show. Zare the Vibe, Temptation. This track's called Gorgeous. So intense in the production as well. Let's do it.
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0: Amliyan da Raj Challe.
1: Actually, it may as well be an Amliyan da Raj Challe situation, because the way things run, it'd still be run better than this stupid crap, man. The way things are running, it's not good. But yeah, check out this. This I found interesting in Vidana, this dialogue. Check it out.
2: Horror or suspense ka basha. Hitchcock ka naam to tum sunai honge?
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2: Good, good. Bhai uska dur ka relative hai. Hitchcock, you know? Hitchcock.
1: What the hell? Anyway, we've got like about 10 minutes left of the show. Doing okay, trying to play out whatever I can. There's too much music being sent in. But it's a good thing. I remember the early days of radios reaching out to different labels and everything, man. What the hell? And now it's different, isn't it? So yeah, this is... Yeah, man. Let's do it. One Call Away, Arjun Dillon. I'm pretty sure that is Jazzy B... Yeah, Jazzy B and Mercy's on this one, man. Let's go.
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1: I didn't think I could pull off a show in this heat, you know. I'll be honest with you. I thought to myself, there's no way I'm going to be able to pull off a show. No way. Because the equipment and I found ways to cool stuff and being clever and creative and I'm failing. This thing's really hot. You can cook an egg on it. But still, that last track, One Call Away, Adrian Dillon, Jazzy B and Mercy on Radiation, the number one station for the Asian invasion. Always start your show on time, not 3 hours late. Start with all the technicals, now I'll be ready to do interviews and the rest of that, which is cool. There's quite a bit lined up as well, and could be some Gumbaddi champions, or, you know, team leaders or captains as well, on the show as well, kind of interesting. This track, it was sent over by a brilliant fighter, gold medalist, pretty tough brother, man. And I thought to myself, support the bro in what he's doing in it. Time with Raj, and this is called Joy. Check it out.
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0: face fears, experience glory. 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
2: 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Check out the Insta channel, man. It's hilarious. But the way the girl stresses him on the phone, oh my God, it's dreadful, man. It's hilarious. Yes, I thought, check it out. Just check it out. I'll share it on my WhatsApp as well. I'll do it in a minute. One more track here. I can do it. And this one, I'll go with Amarinder Gill, yeah. Coffee. Who else is on this track? Jasmin Akhtar. Raj Ranjod. Raj Ranjod. Amarinder Gill. Jasmin Akhtar. Coffee, yeah. Thank you for listening into the show. Whichever country you're in, whether you're between countries, on the plane, on the Q suite, business class, wherever, man, thank you so much. And just very grateful, yeah. I need a rest. That's what I need to do. New music at radiation.london, or Punjabi at radiation.london. I think the brother has sent over a mix. If I do manage to grab it on time, I will play it out, if I can do it, yeah. But like, I got 73,000 messages, I'm not joking. I've got 234 of 73,000 messages downloading. I kid you not, I'm not joking, man. So yeah, I'm doing my thing, doing my best. Here we go. If not, I'll play it out next show, yeah. But this is Coffee. Thank you so much for listening in on Radiation, the number one station for the alien invasion. And yeah, doing it, real presenting, dodgy presenting, but it's real. Here we go.
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5: Good morning, good afternoon, wherever you are in the world, yeah. This is Dav on Radiation, the number one station for the Asian invasion. This is part two. I'm actually doing this thing the second time over because of that, just technical hitches and stuff in the studio. Because of new equipment, we've got like four new bits of kit, right? Five new bits of kit, actually, yeah. And I'm just thinking, there's always hurdles getting stuff to work together, to marry sort of well in the studio. So, yeah, and I'm doing it. It's happening. And what can I say, yeah? So, should you want to send over your tracks to the show, send them over to Punjabi. Yeah, with the A at radiation.london or new music at radiation.london. Bumikaji, are you well? It's about hurdles and how you overcome them. That's the difference between being the guy who made it or the girl who made it. Then again, the person that made it or the person who didn't make it. That work effort in it. Work rate. That drive. Come on. Let's do it. Dupatia, Hunters, Shin DCS. Going back to 1999 from the album No Limits. Let's go.
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2: Intense album, man. Boy. On the way home from town, checking it out, I thought, this is amazing. It's beautiful, the production. And I love my job. I love it. I love my day job. I love the radio job. That's what I'm trying to get at. Loving this stuff, man. That's what I'm trying to get at. Never, ever try and change the sample rate in the middle of a radio show, regardless of whatever word clocks that you have. I thought, let's see what difference this thing makes. And I could have done it all throughout the week, yeah. But he decides to do it live in the show and just kills the whole radio show. So I had to start again after all my life. This one, the last one, it charted. The last one hit number one on Mixcloud's Bhangra chart. And hopefully this one hits number one. Well, charts, put it that way. Even though I'm 5 hours in that late, yeah, it's terrible. I was invited to a church gathering this evening, yeah. And I thought, well, I do read the Psalms as well. I read different scriptures. I learn about scriptures and stuff, like different religions. By a brother called Brother Chris. So he goes, Dav, come along tonight. So I could do that. Check it out. But he's so worn out after radio work, yeah. Even the preparation of it. Power naps. That's what it is. The magical power or the healing process to recharge yourself. The power nap. Got a message. Yeah, man, just check it out. Intense's new one. That was charged up. This track over here, Jazzy B. Snake Charmer Goody. Folk and funky music. I gotta move stuff around the studio as I'm doing the show. Hopefully not screw anything else up. Those of you people hoping that I fail, I'm not gonna. My willpower is so powerful to succeed, not to fail. It'll override your collective willpower for me to fail. How about that? Anyway, check out the track.
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2: 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And so, because the first time I tried the show, right, today, there's a gap, there's like a delay, and I thought, no, I can't talk like this, it's killing my personality. Like, it reminded me of like the old times when we started out with a really weak computer. But now we've got this super powerful, like, M4 machine. Shouldn't have these sort of issues, but everything's sounding absolutely beautiful right about now, and I'm feeling good doing the show. That's what it's about. Brothers and sisters all over the world listening in, probably wondering why is the show running so late here? But I did say earlier on in the show, you add one bit of new kit to your studio, then you got to implement that thing, and imagine 5 bits of kit. How about that? Imagine changing over the broadcast machine. There's that as well. So yeah, I got things sounding a lot better now. Hopefully everything sounds okay. Your end, drop me a message. I'll see if everything's running okay via the app as well. And let me hit you guys and girls with the next track. And this one over here. I love this track. I was playing it out to Bali K the other day. Giovanni, Bali K, hope you're well. Bumika G, are you well? Hold on a second. Bumika G, yeah, of course. Climb, I'll show you.
1: 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Pagal Asian.
3: No philosophy of life. I have life itself. There are people who have philosophies of life, but they don't have any life.
4: Your philosophy, if there is one, has been expressed in the 3 L's: love, life, laughter. Is that a philosophy of life?
3: No.
4: What, could you explain that?
3: It is just a consequence of being silent and in tune with existence. Love arises in you.

worry, neither there is any yesterday. One is no more, one is not yet. All that is in our hands is the present moment. Now, here, and this is a miraculous

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That rejoicing arises out of this moment. But you are never here. You are always somewhere else. You are never in the now. You are always then. Otherwise, everything is available, but you are absent. I make my people to understand a very simple fact, not a philosophy, something existential, not philosophical. That you be present to this moment and then see what happens.

0: Radiation, the number one station for the Bargle for Asian.
1: Rubes, you okay? How you feeling? You alright? Right, mate? How you getting on? Ushalu. He's boxing now. He had the like wraps in the car. You know what I mean? Like the sick, the blue ones. I've been doing boxing work as well this week. Sunday and also I think it was like Wednesday. I went to the gym. Like 3 hours I was in the gym. And I thought, you realise sort of like how out of shape you've gone, yeah? When you try and work the bag. That's what it is. Then the bag sort of works you. Then you end up handing over your wallet to the bag, which isn't cool. But it was an experience, yeah. And I will... people are shocked, but this guy's big and he can move. And that's what it's about, you know. The shock factor, yeah. Which is important. Because that was climb, yeah. Osho. So, Bumi, you will love that one. Bumi G. So, yeah. Osho, I was introduced to Osho by Rubes like years ago, like over 20 years ago, yeah. So that was interesting. A lot to learn, yeah. A lot to learn. And MJ introduced me to Deepak Chopra. I thought, wow, just learning all these different new things, yeah. That's what it's about. Let me hit you guys and girls with the next track. I love this new preamp, it's beautiful. It's the first ever bit of 500 series kit. If you're an audio engineer, a mix person, whatever, we've got a 500 series rack in the studio. We've got our first bit of kit. And I'm not going to say too much about it, but it's beautiful. It just sounds amazing. And hopefully my voice sounds okay as well. This track, Bali K, it's called Jawani by Raj Hayer. H-A-Y-R-E.
0: Radiation. 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
1: for the alien invasion. If you're hearing like weird noises in the sky, okay, here we go.
2: Bro, can you put the level up in the headphones a little bit?

0: Radiation, the number one station for the boggle, for the Asian. Boggle Asian.
1: I've given verdicts in over 200 cases, Joseph. I've never seen people so involved in a case before.
2: It's a religion which keeps them united, I say.
1: It also divides them. How else have we ruled over them for so long?
3: ਕਰਕੇ ਕੰਨਾਂ ਤੇ ਹੱਥ ਲਾ ਕੇ ਉੱਚੀਆਂ ਹੇਕਾਂ ਨਚਾ ਦੇਣੇ ਫਿਰ ਸਾਰੇ ਜੱਟਾਂ ਨੂੰ ਦਾਰੂ ਕਦੋਂ ਚੜਦੀ ਨੇੜੇ ਹੋ ਕੇ ਸੁਣੀ ਮਟਿਆਰੇ
4: ਚਾਰ ਪੈਗ

0: horror.
1: Radiation, the number one station for the boggle, for the Asian.
2: I don't want to guess. Tell me what the main reason is. He says the same as when you were in, so that we can place spells on people that we couldn't cast spells upon. I'll explain what that means in a minute. I said, okay, one last thing. I've been hearing that you must be an initiated witch now to get a record contract. He said, that's right. He says, many of us that weren't total witches have to be witches now in order to produce music. Thank you. The master is a tape about as big as the top of this podium that looks like an overgrown 8-track that the album is cut on and is placed in a machine that produces and presses the records and the 8-tracks and cassettes that you buy. After it's been recorded, it's taken in. This is why a master is cut months in advance before it's released. On the full moon, it's taken in to a temple room about the size of this auditorium that is in every one of the major music companies behind locked doors up in the executive office. And it's placed on an altar sitting in the north of the room and a pentagram engraved in the floor. And 13 hand-chosen witches and wizards and a coven come in and conjure a principality or a power up, usually Regia or something like that, and order him to tell the demons under him to follow every record and every tape coming off of that master. As I tell many Christian parents, you can go home and count your kids' records, probably yours too, and count how many demons at least are there. If that's too hard for you to believe, I'm sorry. That's why they do it.
3: Boy, that's kind of interesting, yeah. Like the way he said conjuring, but like, I had an uncle who says, what is this you have conjured up? What the hell? You know what I mean? What is this you have conjured up? What the hell? It's mad. But yeah, I guess there's something to it. Like regarding frequencies and things happening to you. I don't know, there's something to it. Like, you know, there's certain frequencies such as the Drought Devil's Tritone, which can affect your body a certain way. You got to be careful. You don't like mess with this sort of stuff. Yeah. You hear lots of weird and wonderful little audio snippets and that between tracks and stuff, and it is live. I can't do the whole pre-recorded radio thing because it's like not for me, because it just doesn't work like that. To my brothers out there who are broadcasting and they do pre-recorded, that's a different, I don't know, it just feels psychologically different. I like the pressure of butterflies in the stomach, which you still always have before every show, the panic, you always bang your little toe, you spill something, you may almost fall over a wire. So now we're using a rug to cover up many wires as well. We learned that at audio engineering school, to use something as basic as a rug to cover up wires. You know what I mean? Safety in the studio, which is important as well. But I'm just thinking, like, I'm loving the signal chain. And I can't wait to do the edit and think, wow, I've actually got this, what I wanted now.

0: I love the other preamps we've got as well. They're great for stereo miking. And talking about stereo miking, Shanika was basically like, she's a DM as well as me. Yeah. She heard this loud, if you're around the London area, Basildon, that you heard like a loud sort of sonic boom sort of thing. And I remember years ago, I used to use a stereo miking technique, yeah, the Decatria, Deca, D-E-C-C-A. Use two AKG C451Bs going into the DAV BG1 stereo sort of like mic preamp. And I let it run through to an Apogee Duet and with a MacBook Pro and aim it towards the sky, and this thing would record this like weird sort of like humming sort of buzzing sound. It's like a really big sort of like sound sort of thing, but it's low frequency, low. But the mic was picking it up, you know, so I just thought, there's something big above us. It wasn't like a helicopter. It's huge. I thought, is this like some sort of like Independence Day thing? I don't know what it is. So I was recording it for like 6 nights and I thought, this is so weird. And I thought, is there a correlation between these big things being in the sky and large bodies of water? You just never know who's listening in. And then like Steve's band, rest in peace, yeah. Skyquaker is, you know, the name, Skyquaker, like loud sort of bang noises in the sky, Skyquaker. There you go, it says it all there. Everything happens for a reason. It's interesting. You can. Anyway, I'm going off on one on the show, like live on the show, which is like nutty. That last track you heard, yeah. The Landers. That's offbeat. I just love that track. Let me hit you guys and girls with the next one. Dawnfire. The JK. The Art of Punjab. The production, the old, like 1990 style Jazzy B production. It's beautiful.
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0: just watched that video, yeah, the Sikh man getting attacked here. But I remember a time I was in Wolverhampton, I was cutting through, and there were these, like, they're racist, man, let's just face it, yeah. They were, like, not melanin enriched, definitely not. And they were, like, hurling abuse towards an old Punjabi woman, right? So I walked right next to her. I was talking to her. Then all of a sudden, they threw a traffic cone at Auntie Gia. So turned round, and the guy went to throw a punch at me. It's like this rubbish sort of like drunk punch, you know what I mean? I thought, this guy's an idiot, he can't even fight. So I blocked it. So he caught my wrist. And I thought, lucky I wasn't wearing my watch. Trying to lay a hand, trying to throw a traffic cone at one of the elders of our community. Let's see how many of them will try and fight me. And when he realised I blocked his punch, didn't want to have no fight no more. He realised, he thought, the guy blocked my punch like that, he's a boxer or a fighter. I knew if I hit him, I could have killed him, like, fast. He could have been dead before I hit the floor. But what I noticed, yeah, our own Punjabi brothers, yeah, in the community, I went into this pub in Blakenall. I go, yo, this is what's happened, you know. You guys are sitting there with your belly out in the pub, like bad men moving drugs, but you guys can't even do nothing for the elderly in the community. You're sitting there making money with your big car. The guys are sat there and did nothing. They didn't even get off the butt. For you losers, yeah. So I thought, the problem with our upbringing, right, they give it all that, they give it 10, they give it the bumpy all the time. But when it comes to it, they ain't tearing people's head off in the street. And that's the way you gotta be sometimes, man, especially against the racist. That's what I'm trying to get at. But I remember that, man, so I blocked that punch. So I thought, yeah, you can literally lose your cool and just take someone's life so quick, you know. It's true. But I'm sure that the brothers, they'll catch up with him at some point. That last track, Doll Fire, All Night Long, yeah, JK, Art of Punjab, on Radiation, the number one station for the Asian invasion. And I'm not retracting what I said about our upbringing, man, sitting in the pub with a belly out, you know what I mean, giving it 10, showing the videos and that on at the gym, but you ain't doing nothing. Old Habits Die Hard is the name of the album, right? Yeah, TV Legends Bolia, check it out, here we go.
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0: For the rather Bagal Asian. Oh yeah.

0: Radiation, the number one station for the Boggle, for the Asian. Boggle Asian.
1: It was always just pictures to me. But I didn't shine like you. Nobody shines like you. So you in that damn hotel, you was like a million watt battery all plugged in. And it ate it up. You made it real. Started as soon as you walked through the door. Can't do nothing about that, I'm sorry to tell you, but you're not a child. You're older now. Much older in a way. You gotta hear this. World's a hungry place. And the darkest things are the hungriest, and they'll eat what shines. Swarm it like mosquitoes or leeches. Can't do nothing about that. What you can do is turn what they come for against them.
2: Wow. Turn what they came for against them. Dr. Sleep, check it out. Amazing film. Steve, are you good? Talking about the true knot, Steve. It's true. He followed me up. He goes, damn, you need to get yourself one of those sort of like camper van things. He goes, get a van, kit it out, just travel. I think that sounds like an amazing idea, you know what I mean? So yeah, get myself in shape, training hard, hardly eating like not loads of food. Yeah, just eating what my body needs. Respect Adrian, bro. Tried out the Jamaican hake thing yesterday. It was nice. Thank you, blessed for that. It helps to be able to look after yourself, yeah, and be handy. Like I said, you can look like you can look after yourself, yeah, but there's actually been able to do that. And like the story I was telling you about, like the auntie getting attacked like years ago when they threw the traffic cone at her. There's more of them than there were of me, yeah. So there's one of me, yeah. I was on my own, yeah. But I thought, after he realized I blocked his punch, he thought, damn, this guy is, you know, that's like a boxer's block the way I did it, like a parry and the rest of that, and just slip and stuff. He must have thought, damn. See, he left himself open. Then I thought, could have just taken his chin and just put him on the floor. But let's see what the brothers do, man. Nothing. Absolutely nothing. That's what it is. There's a boxing club here in the Gurdwara for a reason. It's there for a reason. So yeah. Bande hundeya on the birth certificate, man, but dille hundeya, huh? So there's no point in being that. And a lot of it's psychological, man. And people know that you're willing to go one step further than they are, you know, in terms of your mindset. They don't screw with you anyway. Simple. So yeah, just being very, very real with you, man. But I up and I need to sort it out. They really do, man. They're all about mixed grill and getting drunk or finishing the bottle. That's what it is. So I'm being very, very real. Anyway, on that track, yeah, the legends Bolian. So GV on the production, yeah. Old habits die hard. Bremi, Hira, Safri G, rest in peace. Apunas and Keith and Chin, DCS, that is banging. So that's 4 minutes, 40 seconds of like old school badassness, if that's a word, yeah. On the way to work, what am I listening to? This track over here. M4, Zeus, Jenny Nathan, Mist and Mogaya. Check it out. Let's roll.
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0: You think ambushing me in some nightclub's gonna stop what makes people take drugs? This country spends $100 billion a year on getting high. And it's not because of me, all that time I was wasting in jail. You know, it just got worse. I'm not your problem, I'm just a businessman.
1: Where the new studio is, yeah, I get to observe that real life crackheads. It's amazing, like, out the window thinking, wow, this is sick. They start talking to you, like, there's a nice person in there. But like, there's this weird programming going on. And I go, stop looking at my chain. Your eye goes to my chain one more time. I'll twist your head, you know. It's true, they realize they want the money, man. That's what I'm trying to get at. And I'm just thinking to yourself, wow, that people, the drugs takes them. That's what I'm trying to get at. They're no longer in control of themselves, their actions or their thoughts. That's what it is. So the one guy, got so tired of him, I said to him, I go, look, man, I can keep giving you change, yeah. Just give me your dealer's bank details. I'll just set up a direct debit. You know what I mean? He's like, what are you saying that for? I go, I've tried to get you food. You don't eat the food. I've got you a sandwich. You've tried to go back into the damn shop with the sandwich to try and get cash for the sandwich. And go, we got to get you help. You know what I mean? And go, do you want to be like this for the rest of your life? He's like, no. And go, exactly. So you got to do something. You got to do something. You have a choice, man. So then you realize, because like, if you look at like certain areas, let's say Wolverhampton, for example, there you have like the drugs men, they'll have like their houses in the posh areas, but then you have the nitties and the rest of that, which are the addicts and that, in the slummy areas. And you're thinking, well, these are the victims of the drug trade, as I'm trying to get at. So sure, given the choice, they wouldn't want to be on it. That's what I'm trying to say, man. So it's interesting. So, wow, the human beings as well, man. But yeah, I don't want them around me still, but at the end of the day, God damn, you have a choice in it in life, yeah. But then do you have a choice if you're an addict in it? This is Daf on Radio Asian, the number one station for the Asian invasion. That last track you just heard was Knockout, Darsh Dhaliwal. And this, when you're doing broadcast, you have this like ability to move quick between songs to get stuff done, because your timing has got to be on point. Thank God I'm not running the analog console, because that'd be like more stressier, yeah, but it's okay. And check out our Instagram, check out the app on the Android store, Google Play for Android, check it out. You may learn something like on this show, like listening to it, of how not to be. But then again, there's no script, it's real. And I think I need to pick up like another bass guitar, like a sexy one, that would actually help. So yeah, this track over here by Deep Jandu, Don Julio. Some people may say Julio, like Julia, you're right, mate, at work. Don Julio, yeah, check it out by Deep Jandu.
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1: Don Julio, Deep Chandu, and Radiation, the number one station for the Asian invasion. So, I've got this beautiful book here. It's like a compilation of books. It's called The Teachings of Kirpal Singh. Three volumes complete in one book. Any page you turn to, like any page, bam, you end up with some sort of amazing stuff. This says how to do your diarrhea. So, when at the end of your day, you recall your failures in thought, word, and deed, in which direction will your mind be turned? Naturally, it'll go to the one who has asked you to keep it. So keeping the diary is also remembrance of the master. You're saying something to him, capital H. If you remember him, then he, capital H, remembers you. And in time, you'll develop receptivity to him, wherever you may be. There can be no true spiritual progress without receptivity. And the daily maintenance of the diary with full attention and a true yearning to be freed from the lapses which are recorded therein goes a long way to developing this receptivity. So yeah, The Teachings of Kirpal Singh, K-I-R-P-A-L Singh. Fascinating. So every time I randomly, I need to just read it properly, yeah, from cover to cover. That's what I need to do rather than just jump into it. And but it's beautiful. Let me press the sound effects thing, man. Here we go, yeah, so. Oh, okay, it's kind of interesting. Right, so. Let's move and use the things that you have. If you own nice things, enjoy them, use them. If it could be your tools, because I always put my money towards my tools. You don't see me wearing the clothes. I'm not wearing the most flashy clothes and the rest of that. But my tools are beautiful, like the great handcrafted stuff, yeah. And therefore, it gives you the competitive edge, whether it be in the world of broadcast or whatever it is. Anyway. Enjoy the stuff you got, because some tramp may try and nick it. That's what I'm trying to get at. Let me hit you guys and girls with the next track. This one over here is called Leave Me Alone. I don't mind, girl. Check it out.
0: Radiation, the number one station for the Boggle Asian.

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0: Radiation, the number one station for the Pagal Asian. Asian.
1: Just Ritz. Mandit Papu.
2: Kya? Okay. Lekhan Vichu. Okay, okay.
1: I like the production on it. The vocals great. The great energy on the track. That's what I'm trying to get at. That's what I'm about. Energy. It's important. You know, at the start of the show, I'm always a bit shaky and the rest of that, yeah, because I'm just worried about things going wrong, yeah, I'm just ironing out stuff, yeah. And no matter how much you plan, something always goes pear-shaped. So I guess that... I don't know how to put it to you, but like... the world of live radio, yeah. That's what I'm trying to say. I don't even think that my speech therapy classes are helping me on the show, but no, I don't think that the show will chart, but let's see if it does well. Because first, I'm out of my time zone, yeah, like my limit thing. Normally on, my slot is 10 o'clock in the morning on a Saturday till 1 o'clock, yeah. And then I notice that the listenership drops down around 11 if I'm not on. By then, I'm thinking, oh no, the listenership is dropping off. And messages coming through, like, where are you? You know, what's wrong with you? Are you okay? I'm thinking, this should not be happening. It's true. But then building something... I think I'm pretty much there now with the studio. I'm happy with it for broadcast. It is just like perfect for, yeah, the Sonics are sounding good. Sonics. There's dudes that sit on their ass all day playing Sonic the Hedgehog. They ain't going to work. Nothing wrong with them. Let's not talk about those, yeah. Check out this track here. Shimla Hills. Come on. Nitesh, aka Nick.
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0: I've given verdicts in over 200 cases, Joseph. I've never seen people so involved in a case before.
1: It's a religion which keeps them united, I say.
0: It also divides them. How else have we ruled over them for so long?
2: Oh, go gyak da.
3: You know something? To the brothers in the band over there, man, got a track for you. The last one you heard here was Shimla Hills, yeah, by Nitesh, aka Nick. And this one over here is called Ping by Rai Jujhar from the album Pakian. Check it out. Here we go. Different kind of sound, more traditional. Let's do it.
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1: क्या बात है।
2: Denzel said to me a few minutes ago, he said, at your highest moment, be careful, that's when the devil comes for you.
3: Some very interesting stuff on the show in terms of audio snippets, man. Yeah, you got to be careful. Don't want to mess around now. What I was thinking, tracks. It's laughter. Who was I discussing crystals with the other day? And they pulled out that mad one. They go, yo, this is the one. The Moldavite thing. That's sick. And I thought, this is interesting. My memory, I don't know what's going on here, but it'll come to me in a bit. Was that the greeny one? Go, that's that kryptonite. I go, yeah, man, the kryptonite one. So interesting stuff. And I did watch that Superman film, the new one, at the cinema. I prefer the old stuff, yeah. Maybe that's because of what I grew up with. Who knows? But if it's for you, then again, just check it out. It is a good film, especially for the kids, yeah. So there you go. This track over here. Check it out, my friend. I like the title of it. That's what I picked it like originally. I thought it's very primitive the way, like, I thought, how are you gonna pronounce it? Like, girl like moon. Girl like moon. So it could mean that the girl likes the moon. Girl like moon. The girl like sun. Girl like chocolate. Girl like moon. Or the girl is like a moon. Yeah, but it's very, I like it. It's very, girl like moon. Very functional. Yeah, Gupsera on Radiation, the number one station for the Asian invasion. Here we go.
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1: Energy on the track, the bass line as well. I love it, man. I love it. You know what I like to try and do, yo, as I'm playing out of tracks? I'll try and switch on the speakers. Yeah, I'll just turn the fader up on the speakers. That's what I should have it set up like that. To really enjoy the track, you know. But then you have to run back to the desk to present the song. I mean, present the show. Present the song. What am I on about? Dav with his collection of books, which he hasn't even got round to reading. So I've got this really cool sort of like desktop book stand telescopic thing. I'm sure I've spoken about that on the last show. Has he used it? No. It's still sitting there with dust on it. So I did say I'll use it this weekend, yeah, to speed read. But then we spoke at work here about, do you want to speed read fiction? No, you wouldn't. Because you want to visualize and you want to be in the scene. And those people which can visualize, they're the ones that kind of have a power to manifest things into reality. Yeah. So to visualize and you hold the image there, and if you're fully charged, then do stuff with it. Yeah, that's what I'm trying to get at, man. But yeah, so I don't know. But yeah, speed reading, people use a chopstick to point at the page and not to eat the book. But literally, there's that. You just got to get this CD by the amazing DJ APS and Apache Indian. I have been off radio for like a whole month, haven't I now? Let's go back in time. DCS. Jaime Pasandacarli.

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4: 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DCS, the greatest hits.
1: Wow. And I'm also wowing the damn listenership for the show. That's what I'm wowing. I'm just thinking, what is this? So big in Iran, like over the last 30 days, that's 24,016. So 24,016 sessions or individual people have logged in or whatever it is, or that person could have logged in twice, whatever it is, in Iran. And then there's 10,682 in the US. Then there's Germany, 486. India needs work at 363. UK definitely needs work, considering we're broadcasting from the UK at 310. France, 110. Canada, 74. Come on, Dav, man. Unknown could be the police. That's cool. Don't mind if the police are like dancing with the handcuffs and batons. That's cool. Or the Masons, whatever, occult society. Netherlands, 18. Greece, 13. Ukraine, 13. Romania, 12. Italy, 9. Ireland, 8. Taiwan, 7. Ecuador, 5. Pakistan, 5. Macedonia, wow, 4. China, 4. Palestine, occupied Palestine, 4. Kenya, 4. Hong Kong, 4. Brazil, 4. Russia, 3. Mauritius, 3. This is impressive. You know what I mean? This is like one Punjabi banda on his own in a room full of studio gear and he's kicking butt, kind of. You know what I mean? So imagine if I give it like the pamper, not the wind, yeah, but the full jawed every day on this like round the clock. What could I do? Or if I had a really cool team of like loopy people, which are equally, if not more, loopier than me, broadcasting and doing stuff. Yeah, that'd be really, really cool. So I guess it'd be nice to build a team. You know what I mean? And to do something different, but I'm doing kind of okay in Iran and the US, and which is mad. But yeah, and I'm sure the security services will be on me. I don't know. But yeah, let's move on. Hit you guys and girls with the next track. This one over here, it's called £750 by Lucky Guman. I think it's Times Music India sent this over as well. It is, yeah. Lucky Guman, Vicky Dhaliwal, Mastermind, featuring Pranjal Dahaya. It's a great track. That's why it's on the show. Let's go.
0: 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Bagel Asian.
3: 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All right. I see we did a friend here on Radiation, the number one station for the alien invasion.

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2: That's £750, not £750. But that track is beautiful. Lucky Gumman, Speed Records, Times Music India, on Radiation, the number one station for the Asian Invasion. You're probably thinking, like, why am I talking so fast here? But, like, we've got, like, minutes left of the show. And I'm going to play out this track over here by Malinwala 59, yeah. The next big thing. Let's go.
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0: Granger was super smart, and that fits the profile of other people that have disappeared that I've written about. He was not suicidal in the least.
1: There's something to that. There's hidden messages in that. But there you have it. The show. One more track left there at the end of the show. I know there's been errors, like technical errors and the rest of that during the broadcast, but like, it's about doing your best as an independent. Growing up, not saying I'm big enough to go up against like the big boys, the big girls, but I'm making a dent in it, especially internationally, doing kind of like really well. But let's hit you guys and girls, brothers and sisters, amazing souls, amazing spirits, yeah, with one more track here. And this track over here, yeah, is in memory of brother from a pink mother, Stephen Hope Wynn. Multi-talented dude. Did a lot for the country. And it took him to pass for my brown ass to wake up and get back on the music thing. Even though he kept trying to push me to get on it, I just couldn't. But yeah, this track over here is called Learning to Be Thankful. Right, check it out. Enjoy. Skyquaker. Salute. Radiation, the number one station for the Asian invasion. Rest in peace. Amazing brother, Stee. Only one Stee now remains, yeah. So you have the werewolf remains. So yeah, here we go.
2: Radiation, the number one station for the Bargle Asian.

0: මනි මානෙමන කල්කියුලේටර් එක. ආකෝ ඇමිටේ කල්කියුලේටර් නෑ සිකක්. ආ ටෙක්සස් ඉන්ස්ට්‍රුමන්ට් සයන්ටිෆික් කල්කියුලේටර් සිකක්. බොලි ප්‍රොෆෙෂනල් තින්. මදෝතන මින්නේ වාස්ත මංගදසක. ජංගී තර මානු තංකබ. මානු පත 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
8: Good morning, my amazing brothers and sisters, wherever you are, all over the world. This is Dav on Radiation, the number one station for the Asian invasion. I apologize, I'm 15 minutes behind time. 16 minutes behind time. It's not good, it's not good. Everything has gone against me this morning. I'm not even kidding. I was trying to find this one particular track to kick off the show with, right? And I thought, yeah, I've got it on this USB drive. That's cool. I recorded all these tapes back in the day, converted them all using the best converters that I had. And so what did Dav go and do? File is corrupted on the USB drive. I'm thinking, okay, I'll go to the main master Mac here in the other room and try and find it. Then I realized, what is this junk doing on the table, the studio table? Move the junk, go put it in the bin. So I go grab the junk now, walk my brown self into the kitchen and throw it in the bin. Think of throwing the USB drive in the bin. So like that really pulls your spirit down having to go through the bin and to try to find this USB drive. And I thought, no. Then you got to run over to the bathroom, double wash your hands with the soap. And I thought, let myself down properly. I really let myself down properly, you know, I last night. And that is what I should not have done. Anyway, kick off the show. It's the 1st of March. Work something out, man. Yeah. All right, let's roll with it. Dawn Walia, the remix from Intermix, yeah. From the album Infectious. I think it was the debut album. I've got the original over here. I'll check it in a bit. But yeah, on tape. I was going to hook up the tape deck. Never, ever, ever do the stuff that I've done.
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0: going back in time here with that track here, Intermix. This is Dawn Walia remix, Radiation, the number one station for the Asian Invasion. I'm just messing around with the equalizer and the rest of that in the studio. That's what I'm doing. Yeah, got a message coming through. Cool. No, I have not found the USB stick, and I'm gonna search everywhere but the bin. That's what I'm gonna do. I don't know why. I know why. I was talking about letting myself down here last night, and I did let myself down monumentally. So basically, normally have one meal in a day. Yeah, so I'm normally fasting like 23 hours, but normally I do like 72 hours fasting, and then I break that fast with like a lot of like, not a lot, but avoid carbs and have whatever protein I can. Yeah, and that works really, really well for me. Yeah, I'm not saying it'll work well for you, so go chat to your doctor about this. Yeah, but literally for me and my body, no pains in my body, feeling amazing. Yeah, I can't dance, but I'd imagine I'd have the ability to now like, pop off a few dance moves and the rest of that. But what I was trying to get at, I decided I'm gonna go for lamb. I want Punjabi style lamb. And as soon as I got in the place, he goes, bro, you need to try out the lamb sag. I thought, okay, I'll try out the lamb sag, which is cool. I've got salute, brother, man. I'll try it out. I hardly ever eat meat. Anyone who knows me will knows that, yeah. I always try and go for veg. And if you ever see my pictures and stuff that I'm putting up on my WhatsApp or my status, whatever, or it's veg stuff I'm cooking. But then again, I do cook tuna in it as well. Yeah, like tuna style curry. Yeah, I do that as well. So then ignore everything what I just said. But what I'm trying to get at is I had this lamb thing, right? And I thought, okay, so I've had the meat now, my buddy. On the way home, I thought, get this drink. It's called Rude Boy. I thought, okay, had it once before, about a month ago. Went in the shop, and uncle's trying to like upsell me everything in the shop. I thought, okay, because you have tried this chocolate, it is from Dubai, it is a bit expensive. So I thought, nah, I already let myself down today. I had 85% dark chocolate. Yeah, I grabbed it from Tesco's. Yeah, I grabbed that earlier in the day. As a result, so I've had the meat in my body, the Rude Boy drink in my body, and I think as a result of that, everything's just going pear-shaped. I don't know, but literally I couldn't even get up today out of bed, and I had this nightmare or dream thing, whatever it is, but like the bed was moved forward and there's this like woman, whatever it was, behind me holding my hands down, and I'm in my dream, I'm like, I gotta do the show. So both of my hands are being held down. I'm looking around. I look at the one hand, it's like a female hand grabbing my wrist and my hand. I thought, yo. So I managed to fight that off. I went off the rails. Maybe you're going off the rails is a whole different other thing, where like you've got a GTA lifestyle and you're running over prostitutes and shooting people, whatever you're doing here. But my one, for me, it was eating the meat, having the Rude Boy drink, yeah, and then don't know. And that ultimately ended up in me possibly throwing the bad boy SanDisk little micro USB thing in the bin, which will now most likely smell of a jarred pickle thing. Which ain't cool. But yeah. Anyway, let me hit you guys and girls with the next track, yeah. And should you want to send over your tracks to the show, send them over to newmusic@radiation.london or punjabi@radiation.london. To everyone listening into the show, morning again, wherever you are in the world. I will be getting back to your messages during songs. Just going through emails at the same time. More songs are coming in right now as we're talking. Guru Bej Bradar, Chaos Productions, yeah. The album Punjabi Touch. Get the bitch notch. This is a track and a half. Let's go.
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2: Have.
3: Good morning. I hope Barthy's AI gets better quick, you know.
2: You know when you have amazing people in your life and they've got your back? That's what I'm trying to get at. I am blessed in that regard, you know. People say to you, what happened to my voice? Is that rude, boy? Oh, my life.
3: I gotta rate the uncle, man. He's like in the shop. He's mastered the art of upselling, you know what I mean? This is sick. I thought, yo. Doesn't matter. That track. Gidde Vichinach. Good Beige Brad and Chaos Productions. Punjabi Touch, yeah. And by the way, the first track I played out on the show, I've got the tape in my hand right now. Infectious. Yeah, by Intermix, yeah. 1991 Audio Rec Limited, London. Wow. But when BMWs had that sexy shape, that's what I'm trying to get at, man. I'm saying your one hasn't got that sexy shape if you've got the, like, a modern one, which is cool. Brother Judge, hope you get your BMW, that the M4 sorted out quick as well. There's a pretty good garage in Wolverhampton. And the, or just, yeah, there is, that which are BMW specialists. I used to go to them when I used to have the old M5. And in London, there was a good mechanic as well. You've got to find your mechanic here. You've got to find one which you trust. And that they, whatever jobs you do yourself, you can do yourself if you have the time. But then you're going to work out, I don't know. Anyway, let me hit you with, yeah, Simon Nandra. Totally reloaded, yeah, let's go.
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0: Thanks for that.
1: You didn't need my help. I'll bet you can do magic, can't you?
0: Can't do much of anything, really.
1: That's not true. You're more powerful than you know.
2: Totally Reloaded, Simon Nandra. Not pulling anymore, you know. Not pulling Janani, I'm not about that, but literally like pulling my own weight, you know what I mean? Like doing the things, I don't know, I just went off the rails, but yeah, I am good and back on it as of today. So yeah. Ramzan Mubarak. Some people say Ramadan Mubarak, yeah. All my Muslim brothers and sisters. I was set a task by an amazing soul at work, and she said, Dav, you do this, you find out how people break their fast, open their fast, suhoor, iftar, find out what they're having to eat. So I've been shooting messages up and down the country, basically asking like, so how do you break fast? And like everyone who got back to me, thank you so much. There's so much information. So yeah, I've got to get back to the sister and just let her know that this is what I've got. All these WhatsApp messages, different recipes, different bits of advice. So yeah, I'm trying to be on it, yeah. In terms of the day job and also the radio. It's about best effort every day. So yeah, Ramzan Mubarak. And a message. Ramadan Mubarak, yeah. Let me hit you with, yeah. After Paradise track, yeah. Perfect for the occasion. Dalia. She loves me, she loves me not. Let's go.
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1: Brother Rafsabera, pretty fair to say that he's fully qualified to be called a maestro. He's an adept at his art, you know what I mean? He's so versatile, not just relegated to one style, and the level of skill for Qawwali, wow. Jaleel. Radiation, the number one station for the Asian invasion. Messages flying in. Deal with them one by one. Always try and hit me like on a Wednesday if you can with tracks, yeah, you know what I mean? Like, I don't mind doing a Friday or a Thursday, but I don't know what can go wrong, yeah. In the world of live radio, so many things go wrong. You realize that you know that the evil is right near you? Level of evil could be right near you. I went to the Gurdwara twice here this week. I sat down, listened to the Gurdwara, and I thought, tears came to my eyes, you know. The first day. So I messaged my sister when I got outside, and I told her, and she phoned me, and I told her what happened. It was as if needles were being pulled out of my heart of pain, yeah. And I listened. And I felt uplifted and boosted. This can't happen again, so I went the next day and I sat and listened around the same time. I didn't understand all the words. Felt it again. Tears.

0: out. And I thought to myself, stuff at home, I've had no pains in my body, just 25 leg raises in the morning, 25 push-ups or press-ups, whatever you call them. These were like yoga blocks, doing them as well. Squats, 25 of those. Little exercises at home and walking miles every day, whether it's 3 miles, whether it's 5 miles, just doing that every day. I'm trying to catch sun. I'm doing that and I feel amazing. And we all have our own thing, don't we, where we know we let ourselves down. So my one was I had the alcohol when I shouldn't have had it. I mean, I just thought, yeah, well, it's payday. A little drink. And have this, I don't know, this lamb curry thing. Yeah, I thought, nah. We all know in our heart, yeah, what we're supposed to do, yeah. We know our real work, yeah. For those of you who don't know the real work, yeah, then that's for you to find out your real work, yeah, whatever it is. We know that Brother Rafsapeda, his real work, yeah. Definitely singing. Put it that way. Let me hit you with another track here from She Loves Me, She Loves Me Not by Rafia. Still charming. Check it out.
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0: I have been number one 3 times in a row on the Mixcloud Bangla chart. I'm not sure if this one could do it, but yeah, let's go.

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1: Still Charming by Brother Raf Sapeda on Radiation, the number one station for the Asian invasion. There you go, bam, versus.

0: healthy. That's what I'm trying to get at. Okay, I'm just thinking, this month I'm going to drop like anywhere between 8 and 10 kilos, yeah. And I don't mean like drug weight. I'm literally talking about like body fat. So that's how I'm going to do it. I'm going to get myself back there. And I'm not going to do it by drinking alcohol. No. There's that one bottle of 14... Oh, 20. One bottle of that 14%. I haven't broken something. Something goes wrong every radio show without fail yet. I think it's due to me being over animated. We've got the like USB stick with so much music projects and stuff on there in the bin. That I'll have to deal with later. Oh boy. Went to see Mom, yeah. After work, I thought, this is the only day I can actually go see her. It was Tuesday. So I thought, Wednesday I'm working from the office. I'm gonna stay there till late. Thursday from the office, stay there till late. Friday, and Thursday night I'm panicking about the radio show. Friday I'm full on panicking about the radio show, worrying, you know what I mean, all the way through, because stuff, just dealing with things, yeah. But nothing ever is perfect, yeah, very, very rarely. And when it does go perfect, you're really, really paranoid, thinking, okay, everything's running smooth, yeah, so what can go wrong now? But actually, it'll happen this morning, so I've learnt my lesson. Is that a book there? Stephen King, Cycle of the Werewolf. Steve, how you getting on? I hope you're well, dear bro. He phoned me last night as well. It was late. I was panicking about the radio show. I thought, better answer the call. Quickly answered it. And I spoke to him. He sent me this picture of himself. Beautiful beard, yeah. Lovely, the way he's done it. And I thought, something's missing. See, let's see how you would look here. I use the Turbinator, whatever it is. There's an app. And I used it on the phone. I sent it to him. And he looks amazing. And go, like, every king needs a crown. That's what I'm trying to get at, man. That's what I'm trying to get at. And he just loved it. I thought that was the missing element. If you're probably thinking to yourself, well, this guy ain't Punjabi, you know what I mean? Why has he got a turban? You go back into the history of the occult, yeah. If you look at people even such as Aleister Crowley, even he donned a turban. There was a book by Tobias Churton talking about Crowley traveling through India and how magical operation and stuff was, a lot of stuff was brought over from the East to the West. That's what I'm trying to get at. And like, I'm sure the people over here, which are shamans and druids, they're probably listening into the show thinking, well, we've got a lot of stuff over here too. Yeah, I know you have. But like, a lot of stuff was brought over from there as well, all around the world. That's what I'm trying to get at. For spiritual protection, what have you. Where has Dav taken this? At work, I got highlighted. This radio show got highlighted, you know, for success stories in a newsletter. And that was a really, really big thing. So thank you to all of you who made that happen. You know, just recognizing that, to be fair, the radio work for me is a lot harder than the day job sort of thing. Day job is tough in one way, but the radio work, it's like a different level of hard, yeah. Thinking on your feet. There's no script. There isn't. And there's a lot of stress associated with it as well. And those of you wanting to get into radio, for those of you about to launch your podcasts, you know what I mean? Wish you the best of luck, yeah. And if I can be of any assistance, hit me up. Even if you're just listening to the show thinking, I would not say that. I have not have done that. But figures speak for themselves, really, yeah. So I'm killing it in the USA. And Germany, but weak in the UK. But it's okay. I'll check my figures in a bit again. Yeah. Anyway, new music at radiation.london, Punjabi at radiation.london, V-Day, salute to you. SBR, go ahead. Check it out. Let's roll.
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1: Your embryo, your uterus in the fetus, where your child is developing for the first 100 days, in the ovaries, the eggs do not have that protection. So they are at maximum risk from radiation. And for the first month or so, you wouldn't even know you were pregnant. You wouldn't even be taking precautions. That is the main danger area. So you give birth to a daughter, but her ovaries are now contaminated. She may be normal, she may be genetically damaged, but her ovaries are at the most risk. So when your daughter grows up and she becomes pregnant and has a baby, this is where one of these eggs will be fertilized and come out. So the real damage here is your grandchildren. That is where it is going to show most.
2: Boy, you always learn something on my show. That's what I'm trying to get at, man. Why do you run your phone with a wire? There you go. That's just one reason. Why have you got one of those Faraday cage things over the smart meter? That's one of the reasons. You know what I mean? Why don't you run Wi-Fi in your place? Hell no. No way. Yeah. Ideally, it's good to have like a fully detached place with none of that stuff around it, but it depends on how you live and how you are. But like, by the way, the last track is called Go Ahead by SBR. My brother, man, very, very humble. I've been messaging backwards and forwards over the last few days. I've just dropped him a message now. And yeah, I'm located in the UK. And to do some sort of rapid moves and everything. Of certain situations to do my best. That's what it's about. Can you rise to the challenge? It has some odd connotations, yeah. But yeah, in terms of like hurdles which life presents you, can you? I'm that guy. Go into autopilot and you know you gotta do what you gotta do in it. That's what it is. Let me hit you with the Brinda Jack's new one, yeah. Najat and Sukhshindra Shindaya. Jats Bolia. I love the vibe on it. Like the way the doll hits as well, the vocals. Proper Binda Jat style as well, yeah. Still, the California King is the EP. Let's do it.
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0: Radiation, the number one station for the Boggle for the Asian. Boggle Asian.
1: Still the California King, he certainly is. That track, the energy on it, I thought, wow. The tall punches, I thought, wow. Normally I analyze tracks and look at like, I've got this beautiful headphone amp, yes, old. And like, it's got this magic button on it, that you press it and the green light comes on. And it just does something to the audio. It literally is a boost. Anyway, enough boring people today. Why is he talking all technical stuff on the radio for? I get it. Pav, do not stress. Everything will be okay. Budiye badami dungiye. I hope you're alright as well. And budiye badami dungiye. I hope everything's okay with family and don't let no stress get to you as well. This track over here. Sick. It's by... Is it Chinna? It's C-H-I-N-N-A. There's two N's in it, right? Kid from Gurdaspur. Love this album. It's called Lyrical Exercise 2, so check it out. Here we go.
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1: Asivi tere friend, yeah.

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0: Granger was super smart, and that fits the profile of other people that have disappeared that I've written about. He was not suicidal in the least.
1: Show's really good, but he plays this random stuff on the show. Yo, what the hell, man? I'm doing it. That's what I'm trying to get at, man. There ain't no script. I am literally self-producing this thing as I'm going along. It's the prep work that goes into it beforehand, yeah. So, check out A Kid from Gurdaspur. Wicked album. The artwork is beautiful to it. It's beautiful to it, man. That's called Lyrical Exercise 2. And talking about beautiful artwork, right? If you look at the middle of the poster for the show, you'll see amazing artwork here. Bombay Mummy. Remember her first track that I heard? I was like, yo, this is sick. First one was sick. This one's sick as well, but the video to it's sick. You know what I mean? Is it like a teaser trailer thing? It's just sick. So you got like Bombay Mummy, right? Snowboarding in a sari thing. This is mental. It's just mental. It just looks mental to look at. I was blown away, like on the same level when I saw Bhavan's videos, like, you know what I mean? They were sick as well. Now I'll give it the bump. I may as well play at the track. Every day this great big fat bumblebee tries to come into the studio, man. Like, that's cool. He ain't gonna try and bite me or sting me, and he's cool. And I was wondering about him or her. Randomly. Bombay Mummy. Wow. Yeah. I actually analysed the track and I gave some feedback on it. And I do apologise. I was going to listen to it on a second set of headphones as well. But I didn't. Been so busy working. This is Fire in Delhi. Check it out. Let's go.
2: 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The number one station
1: for the Bagal Asian. Oh, Bagal Asian. Yeah. There you go.

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1: Love the high, man. Track as a whole. I analyze the track as a whole. Every track I analyze, you know what I mean? Like when you start doing music production and whatever it is, yeah. Mix engineering. The first thing they're going to teach you is not to actually do anything. They're going to teach you how to listen, to actually listen to music, to listen to it, to analyze music, yeah. To recognize frequencies, frequency training for your ears. You know what I mean? That's what you should know if you're a mix engineer. Me, I'm not a mix engineer. Reed, I wouldn't call myself one, but like I know some brothers which are, and there's an amazing sister, or two actually, they're sick at mix work. Yeah. And that's what I do. Every track that gets sent in. That's why I'm long on getting back to people, because I actually listen and I'll try out different headphones. That's the kind of guy I am. And different converters. I'll try them out. Yeah. First track by Bombay Mummy that I heard, yeah. Din Din Da, check it out, man. Bombay Mummy and TD.
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0: tell me what the main reason is. He says the same as when you were in, so that we can place spells on people that we couldn't cast spells upon. I'll explain what that means in a minute. I said, okay, one last thing. I've been hearing that you must be an initiated witch now to get a record contract. He said, that's right. He says, many of us that weren't total witches have to be witches now in order to produce music. I said, thank you. The master is a tape about as big as the top of this podium that looks like an overgrown 8-track that the album is cut on and is placed in a machine that produces and presses the records and the 8-tracks and cassettes that you buy. After it's been recorded, it's taken in. This is why a master's cut months in advance before it's released. On the full moon, it's taken in to a temple room about the size of this auditorium that is in every one of the major music companies behind locked doors up in the executive office. And it's placed on an altar sitting in the north of the room and a pentagram engraved in the floor. And 13 hand-chosen witches and wizards and a coven come in and conjure a principality or a power up, usually Regia or something like that, and order him to tell the demons under him to follow every record and every tape coming off of that master. As I tell many Christian parents, you can go home and count your kids' records, probably yours too, and count how many demons at least are there. If that's too hard for you to believe, I'm sorry. That's why they do it. Now listen to me. This is why rock music's addicting.
1: Boy, I bet you weren't expecting that, were ya? Ah! Dab! Radiation, the number one station for the Asian invasion, my friend. Uncle in the shop, man! Why do you not try this chocolate? It is a little bit expensive. No. He's wearing my coat, man. Stop wearing that coat, man. When you wear the coat, people think you got money. They keep trying to upsell you everything. I thought I'm wearing the wrong coat. I'm going to wear the other coat where people try and give you money. Like, yo, take this £5. You need it. You know what I mean? That's the one. I'm not even kidding. Guy in the pub, yeah, where I went to get the food yesterday. He must think I'm feds. That's what I'm trying to get at. Because he's always looking at me like, this guy. There's something about this guy. So he actually mustered up the courage to ask me.
2: So where do you work then, bro?
1: I was like, I work in... And he's like, oh, my friend work, Baz. Let me go find Baz. I thought, yo, this is sick. I thought he must have thought, I don't know, man. I don't know, people are always wary of people. And I get it. Food is good, but I'm not gonna do it again. Like, not for a long while. And the trick is, Dav, you are that all or nothing kind of guy. I was like, yeah, bro, I'm that all or nothing kind of guy. You know what I mean? When it comes to life, and you can just literally just say, no, I'm gonna cut meat, bam! Cut it now for 2 months. Barely touch alcohol anyway. Every time I had it, something's always gone pear-shaped and wrong. Now the USB stick's in the bin. Yeah, the weird nightmare of the woman, the demon woman, whoever it is, holding my hands down in the bed. I never have nightmares, hardly ever. I always record my dreams because it strengthens the link between the astral plane and the physical plane. So yeah. Everyone listening in all over the world, this is how I am in real life. This is not a radio personality. It literally isn't. There's people at work listening and thinking this guy. How did he get the job working for the government tomorrow? Anyway. Bombay mommy. Yeah, man. Let me hit you with, right, old school track here. Rinder Shindaji. Bolia. Essential Bhangra.
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0: Denzel said to me a few minutes ago, he said, at your highest moment, be careful. That's when the devil comes for you.
1: That is true. You got to be careful, man, if I'm trying to get at Pavgnar.
2: Do you know something?
1: Apps.
2: So we got the dedicated radiation app here. If you've got an Android phone, still going to be sorting out the iPhone one. There's also Tune In Radio as well. There's that too. So I love it. I love it. Just people listening from all around the world, which is mad. And you get music sent from all around the world where we have to use like Google Translate to translate the emails and that coming in. It's sick. I love that, man. Like Russian. This is sick. You get to hear music which you'd never normally hear. So we all can do whatever heart desires, yeah. And everything starts with a thought form. It's a thought form first, think about it. Then he may grab a pencil or a pen and his paper, then he puts stuff down. That's big. I mean, you're manifesting stuff, like bringing it into reality, bam. No matter what you want to do in life, yeah, your real purpose, yeah. Roll with it. You may seem like far away from it now, but you just don't know. The right people could be around you to assist. It's true. Because there's nothing more beautiful than seeing someone do their real work, yeah. Because it drives you as well, because sometimes you have your off days, like, look at me today, man. I put the USB stick in the bin. I had the nightmare that the woman was holding my hands or wherever it was behind the bed. Demon woman. I thought, what the hell? Don't drink the damn alcohol again. I'm okay. I'm all right. I'm okay. So, yeah, I did let myself down. But I always beat myself up a lot about things, and people go, why are you beating this up? Dude, I've just had like chicken tikka masala, I've had like 4 pints of Guinness, and I've done half a bottle of Martell, and you're feeling that you've had one little bottle of Rude Boy, and you're feeling this way about yourself. Because normally every day I am doing prayers. That's what I'm doing. That's what I'm about. Prayers. This guy don't look like he's religious, you know what I mean? Like, I'm spiritual. That's who I am. That's my character, yeah. May Barfi heal. I think it was either One Dog Bullet, man. He had the thing, man, the lampshade thing on his head. No, it was Puppy who had it. Yeah. I remember back in the day. Back in the day, I had loads more money, man. We used to basically run this, not this table, but the table in the other room, yeah. We used to run the whole thing with £1,000 stacks all the way up and down the table. You know what I mean? Then we're thinking, what do we buy? How do we flip this money into more money? But then that's more boring, I don't know, man. We asked ourselves, well, what do we actually want to do? What do you actually want to do? What did he want to do when he was a kid? What did he want to do when he was a kid? Go back to being a kid. What did he want to do? Maybe things change. That pull some inspiration from those ideas, I figured. I like music. Sick of looking at my bass guitar every day from across the room, thinking, I want to play this thing, but I'm doing cases at work. You know what I mean? So every day I said, I'll do an hour on the bass guitar. So I love the bass guitar so much. Anyway. Enough of me babbling on like a dying witch. What a kidding, Steve. He's probably on a date tonight with some sort of witch. Right, this track over here, right? It's called... No, it's not called... It's called literally... Oh my God. Cousin Bob, this goes out to you. Yeah, in Vancouver. It's called Vancouver? Jimawai. From the album... Young goat. A picture of a goat on it as well.
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2: 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I'm not running my body on coffee. Anyway, I thought I'd share that with you randomly, but yeah, I'm not running my body on coffee because it picks me up and it drops me at work as well. And I rush through cases and I panic here. And I realized that I think last weekend I had a coffee, yeah, or was it the weekend before? I just didn't sleep. I thought, no, it messed me up for the radio show. So that would have been a Friday. No, it was a Thursday. Anyway, it's not for me. So I've got to cut out a lot of stuff, yeah. But yeah, Pav, this one goes out to you. 47, yeah. It's an explicit lyrics warning on the entire show, by the way. Angles, do rest in peace. Missed. Let's go.
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2: Boy, that's what I'm trying to get at, man. Never trust the official narrative. That's what I'm trying to get at, man. Look, read, learn. I can't even read Punjabi properly. I've got it written down on a cardboard thing over here, and I'm going to start trying today. Got a book on Sanskrit over there. So many brilliant books and beautiful books to read. I remember, because when I was fasting the first time around, I thought, yo, what am I going to do with all this money every day? I've got like £10 in my hand every day. Order a book. Amazon, order a book. eBay, whatever it is, ordering books, getting books, reading, learning, going to bookshops in London, buying books, learning, reading. You learn so much from the people around you, not just from books. You learn so much just by observing. You know what I mean? You learn that in sound engineering school. Learned that from like Dingy's mom. Like, 2 ears, 1 mouth. It's true. Thanks, Mrs. Johnson. Cool. So sat there and I used my 2 ears. You know what I mean? And I started listening. And you learn just by observing, listening. So I'm trying to get out. So I'm blessed to have those people that say, I got your back in the most serious of situations. That's big. That is big. It means a lot. And I got their back too. Whatever power I have. Because you never know how much power someone's got you. Because really, we're limitless and we limit ourselves by our own thought processes and the people around us trying to limit us too. Like, what have you got? This radio show? Who do you think you are? Well, remember in the early days of radio, is it in the car? It ain't proper radio then, is it? And I thought, one day, I hit him with the figures. It's like, yo, this is what the car can't do. Oh yeah, we could hit the DAB multiplexer at some point. We'll have a look, yeah. That's what it's about, man. I love reading a lot. I visualize things as well. There's a power there. There's a difference here between, say for example, Dr. Sleep, yeah, Stephen King's Dr. Sleep, yeah. I should have read the damn book first rather than watch the film first. But then again, it's up to you. What order you do stuff. Vince, what are you saying, bro? The power of visualization is where it's at, because when you're watching a film, you're looking at someone's already visualized thing, you know what I mean? The actors and actresses and the stage and the set, whatever it is. You're looking at all that camera work, lighting. But when you are using your own mind and you're visualizing, that's power. That's real power. And if you look at some of the most powerful occult magical orders, what are they doing? They're sitting there in almost like a trance-like state and they're visualizing themselves into the works of Hieronymus Bosch, which are like tapestries, you know what I mean? And they're visualizing themselves with the demons, with the angels. That level of sort of like astral projection. So that's a power. That is a power. Anyway. Those of you, Janani, are listening to the show with the philosophy of Mere maze pure hon, koi parvani banda kon, kade kade keep a lock on it and but belly's grumbling, that's a belly grumbling, I'm hungry, man. That's what it is. I like that feeling. I want it to grumble again so it just tightens up more. I'll try and bang out 25 push-ups in a minute with the yoga blocks, but don't, because I don't know, have heavy breathing on the phone, because heavy breathing on the phone happens to me in the world of radio on a regular. But when Mr. Pot used to be alive, I had to put the phone near Mr. Pot's head and I realized, give some heavy breathing back. You know what I mean? You're not going to have more heavy breathing than a Japanese Tozer, you know what I mean? Sort of dog. But then I realised I don't have the mobile phone with the dog's head. But yeah, that's not right either. But Dr. Zeus, his track, Amar Arshi, Gwandi on the Toll. Check it out. Here we go.
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0: Radiation, the number one station for the Boggle for the Asian. 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
1: Guardi on the toll. Yeah, man, by Dr. Zeus on Radiation, the number one station for the Asian invasion. What is going on with my brain? My brain! It's true. What was that film, man? Steve Wells, I like this film. Is it called Lucy? Where she's like ends up being the drug mule. You know, like moving the drug stuff. This funny blue stuff and it activates HGC3. I don't know, whatever it is. And it activates more and more of her brain every day, the more of it she takes, and she becomes this like weird thing which is wired into the computer system and she controls reality. It's kind of sick. And what is my entire point? The point? If we activate some of that brain a little bit and do whatever we want to do in life, yeah. Sometimes our own self-programming is detrimental to us. You know what I mean? Like, I'm the most guilty person for that. Like me. I don't know, like, you got to think, where have you been in life? And then... Yeah, for me, it was trust in it, in people, yeah. That's what it was, man. So, just thinking to myself, the people who should have had your back didn't have your back. That's what it is, yeah. Then you realise it. It's true. And then you also realise the difference with fair weather friends. Yeah, there's friends and there's fair weather friends. So when the weather's nice, they'll turn up, you know what I mean? So you got to watch out for those two. You got to be careful. You got to be careful. So you always do your best for the people around you. When you do your real work, you recognise the distinction between the real work and the mundane work. And if you are lucky enough to be earning your money doing the real work, then it's good as well. Because you'll find that the spirits of your ancestors, whatever it is, they come around you and assist yourself. Yeah. I think Amar Arshi was thingy. I used to know his auntie. Yeah. So. Passed away, unfortunately. May God rest her soul. That's Dr. Zeus, yeah. Wandy on the doll. Not lollipop. Anyway. Let me hit you guys and girls with the next track, right? This one over here. It's called You and I by Prem Dillon. If you're proper like colonial. Dillon. It's Prem Dillon. Prem Dillon.
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1: Hardeep pya, kidda.
2: Salute to Hardeep and the Sosa Society. I hope you are doing well in London. Theek ya.
1: Sounds dodgy.
2: It sounds bad. It sounds bad. But like, yeah. Brother Hardeep, man, like, he is an amazing soul, and he always keeps me updated regarding what he's doing, regarding dating and the rest of that, trying to find someone decent. You know what I mean? It's difficult. It's a mission. It's true. Like me, you find someone good in your life, you hold on to them, you communicate every day. That's what you do. And then, like, realize you don't want to chat to another Janania trying to really blow up your phone every day. You avoid them, swerve those. You realize, man. So just put the work in and you realize you just want to talk to that one person every day. And I'm blessed in that regard. Happy, man. So thank you, Pav, to have that in my life. You know what I mean? Someone on a real thing. Because people just trying to have an angle on you. You know what I mean? Trying to basically, they can take from you or how they can use you in a particular way. And you, your spirit will feel agenda. You will feel agenda from people. You'll feel that from people. And that's not nice, yeah, because when you feel that, then you may end up finding yourself being pretty blunt with them, like, what do you want? What I mean? Give me 5 hours of my day. Just tell me what you want. And there you go. And you, have I got it? Can I give it? Bam. That's what it is. But when you got someone to talk to on a level about realness, you hold on to that, man. It's true. So, yeah, I'm honored. So, yeah, brother Jasu, he's over in the Punjab right about now. He sent me these pictures of all these cannabis plants everywhere. I thought, yeah, you know what I mean? I think, isn't it Agra where they've got all the stuff and it's like the culture over there? Yeah, where it was the whole dumb model dumb thing. Let me hit you guys and girls for the next track. This one is by Honey Sidhu, right? Yeah. Suki Dosanjh BPR. Brother sent over, like, I think, like, loads of mixes, and I thought, I'm waiting for more to come through or in a certain way via Dropbox. I'll check in a bit. Honey Sidhu, Ali Quest, Suki Dosanjh BPR, Lahore, on Radiation, the number one station for the alien invasion, because you just never know what's in the sky above you.
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1: I've had trouble over the last few days, come to think of it, you know, with the email addresses for Radiation. So people sending over tracks to New Music at Radiation.London or Punjabi at Radiation.London. I'm not receiving it. I think the mailboxes could be full. I will double check to work out what's going on. You know what I mean? Have we been hacked again? There's always different ways. Every time I'm hitting like number one consistently or landing whatever advertising contract for whatever company, right? Something always. It's not like one of those industries where you can hide your success. It's like out there, because that's what you do. You're radio, you're out there. You're not going to hide it. You know what I mean? Like Punjabis are sitting there, Jare Sare, Mare Je, and they're thinking, Onu kaate mili contract. Kidna mili salenu. You know what I mean? It's true. Why have that mentality? Is it because your own son ain't doing nothing? He's doing something, but maybe he's scared to disclose it to you, Uncle Man. That's what I'm trying to say. Maybe he didn't want to be the doctor. Maybe he wants to work for a hedge fund. Who knows? Or maybe he wants to run his own company. I don't know. You got to let people be who they want to be. Because every individual shell is animated by an individual spirit to do some work. And when you do that real work, you're animated, you're boosted, you're like a dynamo, and you're self-charging. People are thinking, Dav is 44 years old. How was he when he was 24 years old? Imagine me at the age of 24. You know what I mean? This is how my energy's gonna be. And this is the way I am. I think the only thing here which really damaged my personality, obviously, is losing. Yeah. Then there's that. Before that, the brother who's suicidal, the energy on me is really heavy. And, that really hit me a lot. And people noticed it at work in London. They go, yo, he's gone quiet. He ain't cracking no jokes. He ain't smiling no more. What's going on? It took me a while to get back to who I was, you know. Brother Sean needs to come and check on me at work. Where's Dav? And I'm just so honoured, yeah. Lucky to have great people around me. That way. Make a list. Get a piece of paper, draw a line in the middle, right? And do one arrow that points up and one arrow that points down. And I say it all the time. And just whoever pulls your energy up on the one list, yeah. And whoever, you know, pulls it up or boosts it up, whoever pulls it down on the other side, whatever it is. And see consistently who's trying to pull you down, you'll know. It could even be a little comment, like, if you have an idea, do you feel scared to tell your idea to the people around you or the person around you? You shouldn't have to. You know what I mean? Will they shoot it down? I mean, there's obviously constructive criticism. And there's also trying to shoot someone's dreams down. You know what I mean? Whatever it is, who knows? But I'm that guy. I make stuff happen, man. You know what's very interesting about drugsmen and gangsters, right? Like, they have this can-do attitude. So they've already crossed the line of the law. That's like over there now. So they're out on their ones. And they're literally thinking, we can do anything. We broke free of the system. We can do anything. And that sort of attitude, I'm not saying be a GTA sort of person like that, but I'm saying that mentality. And there's also a difference in mentality regarding CEOs of many companies. And I'm not saying this is a good thing, because I don't think it is, but they have lawyers, teams of lawyers, to tell them what they can't do. So where's their moral compass? That's what I'm trying to get at. So I'm trying to get at, you've got lawyers telling you what you can't do. That's ridiculous. And if there isn't the law there for it, they'll exploit it. What the hell? So it just makes you think, innit. But this ain't no new concept. This has been going on since time immemorial there. So there you have it. Right. We are 1 hour, 58 minutes and 32 seconds into the show. And it's high time I hit you. We've got tracks coming over, man. Oh my god. The next track? No. Mom. Oh my god.
0: Are you having a hard time at home?
3: Are you sick of being told what you can and can't eat?
2: Yes, insan, the dil vich apni maan ne respect nahi hai, apne pyo ne respect nahi. Okay, kasda. 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
3: Or do your parents generally want you out of the house?
2: Apne kutte leke. 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
3: Or maybe you've been busted smoking the funky stuff.
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4: Oh speed ah.
2: Right. Yeah, mainu smart ban ke dassan di zarurat
4: nahi. 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
2: sirf is gal da pata hona chahida ke main kaun ah. Right.
3: Maybe your parents think you don't go to the temple enough.
2: Amrit chakna amrit.
3: Do your parents refuse to accept you as their own?
2: Jada kis gal nu kuttiya kaminiya tainu je unhone change kita hega hospital de vich mere sande na te tera main lekha dena pa reha ga tainu kutte di jhul vi nahi milni hegi.
3: Maybe your girlfriend is not welcome in the house.
2: Edan di aurat edan di insaan hega kida pa ke marde hega unhone kada sri nahi milda hega.
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1: Da, how you feeling, mate? Am I right, Tanya? This is my radio show. Bit of bungra music, good for your soul, innit? A couple of parote, bit of dine. But you don't got a jar. That's what I'm trying to say, mate. Don't have those big dreams that you're going to be a presenter. Forget about all that. Jeevan's bought his bloody parents. He's paid for the double glazing. He works in the chicken factory. Why don't you work in the chicken factory? Mum, I want to be... I want to be a barrister, man. Anyone who knew me when I was a kid, they go, this guy is going to be a barrister. He's into law. Law, law, law, law, law, law, law, law, law. Because I just saw injustices and stuff like that. And I remember when I was training as a barrister, when I was young, like a junior barrister, pupil, whatever it is, yeah, mini pupillage thing, which carried on for ages. We used to in cases in court where the police now, they would have the suspect here and the bag would drop where they got the cuffs behind him. So the weight of the bag was pulling on the handcuffs. That's cutting into the person's hands. And I remember stuff like this, man. So I was pulling up the police in court. You know what I mean? That's like literally saying, where is this in the code of practice A or whatever it is, code of practice. I was on it. You know what I mean? And my motto was, yeah, you need to have this particular books on you, the code of practice. And I remember walking home from working night shift security and the police were right next to me. And they're slowing up the traffic or whatever it was, and they didn't care. They kept pace with me. I thought, wow, you don't intimidate me, man. Well, yeah, sometimes you have some bad officers, man. Literally, I've always stood against injustice. Always, since I was young. So, my money ran out in London, you know, I'll be real. So I never took the second student loan, I only knew about the one. So I'm working on the film sets, yeah, and I'm studying, doing my solicitor's finals. So I'm studying public companies and equity finance, banking and debt finance, mergers and acquisitions. At the same time, I'm doing a CFA, Chartered Financial Analyst, learning to value companies and whatever it is, yeah. And my brain's absorbing all this mad information. I'm thinking, yo, but I'm not sleeping hardly at all. I think it's high time to start putting all this stuff into play now. Finish off this law stuff, yo. I'll do that alongside the day job. I don't know how I'm going to do it alongside radio. I'll find a way. But my heart was in the finance, to be fair. My heart was in that too. I love it. For the moment, you're doing an exam, right? And one of the questions on the exam, right, is basically... I'm not even joking. You're going to go to a client's place, whatever, to do some sort of analyst stuff, right? Do you use their private jet? Or do you pay for it yourself? Add the fund's money, whatever, the company's money, and fly yourself there. You know what I mean? And that's a real serious question. They can, that's the kind of industry you want to work in if you're a money person. And Steve said to me,
0: Dav, you will be chewed up alive in this industry of crocodiles and human skin. It's not for you. I thought, but it's up to you. But you're brilliant at radio.
1: Okay. So every time I've reached a fork in the road, you've got brothers like Steve, the two Steves there, man. They've all put their own input in trying to help me their own way. I'm so blessed in that regard. Let me hit you guys and girls with the next track. Because this is going to be the Bunga Breakfast Show, not the Crazy Dav Show. So, yeah, let's do this, yeah. Oh, any roadmen out there? This goes out to you, by the way, yeah, to all the roadmen. Sophie Griffiths, salute.

0: So what I'm going to do, hit you guys and girls, with another track, right? Eid by Diljit.
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0: because everything has been weaponized to work against you and God's truth. Education, entertainment, and economics. You're a slave to each one.
1: Angie, you know something, right? Deed killed it on that track here, Heed. Radiation, the number one station for the Asian invasion. Show me your friends and I'll tell you who you are. That's what I'm trying to get at, man. People realize who are Dap's friends? They're thinking, oh boy, these are some scary dudes, you know what I mean? Like, positions of whatever it is. Why do they talk to Dav? Dav talks to the spirit that animates the shell. I don't really care about the rest of the mumbo jumbo, man. That's why we have the conversations that we do. That's what it's all about. I'm honored to do that. I remember going to the Chartered Financial Analyst meeting in London, right? Everyone's like, make sure you swap up on this and swap up on that. I thought, no, man, I'm just going to be myself because they're humans at the end of the day. So people came in. There's a Japanese guy, man, he's cool. He works for Nomura Asset Management, yeah, the portfolio manager. Everyone was kissing this guy's butt. As soon as I spoke to him, I go, yo, Japan, ain't you got that forest there, that suicide forest? And he's like, his eyes lit up. He goes, we're going to talk afterwards. And then we spoke and we became friends because, yo, here's my card. Remember, the one Janani, she realized I had the card. You're a millionaire. I go, yeah, is a millionaire? She's trying to steal the card. Why are you trying to steal the card for? Like, that's just some trap business, you know what I mean? That's like a hood mentality, man. But literally, sometimes I'm not about impressing people here. I'm just about being real. And maybe people just don't want to have their butt kissed all day long. Kiss was the name of the Stallone's dog, yeah. Anyway, Rocky. I thought I'd share that with you. We know that anyway, but. Right. What I'll do, I'll hit you guys and girls with the next track. And Baldev, get that? How you getting on, Baldev? Dave's got this mad job here where he works with the dead. We had this job and he goes, yo, there's a shift available. And I looked at his face. I was like, no. He goes, you got to embalm the bodies and arrest. I thought, no, I'm not bringing our spirits home with me. I sometimes from work, I cut through the church thing. And there's some gravestone things there. And I was walking past it like about a month and a half ago. And there's a dubba of Kestrel Super or whatever it was, Special K. I don't know what the hell it was, but this can, I saw it just drop fast on the floor. I thought, what the hell? I thought, maybe I got to walk around the whole graveyard thing now to get home. You know what I mean? I thought, that ain't cool. But yeah, they've. Goes out to you, be there.
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1: Do you know something? Press the damn music finger. Try this one. Oh, I like that one. Sounds kind of nice, yeah. Yeah. Guys and girls, with this track over here, Raju, how you getting on, Vide? Exclusive PR, Raju. He used to play the doll in the Desired Effect band, so we did some funny gigs. It was really, really good. Going around Camden, Islington, and the rest of that. It was really, really cool. Thank you, my amazing bro. Let me hit you with this here, Silver Finger Sing and Akasha Rek. Naal Khada. Do it.
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0: 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Boggle Asian.
1: I've given verdicts in over 200 cases, Joseph. I've never seen people so involved in a case before.
2: It's the religion which keeps them united, I say.
1: It also divides them. How else have we ruled over them for so long?
3: That's a good point, man.
4: Creativity, creativity, creativity, man. Certain things can impede, halt, whatever it is, your creativity, man. So it could be like extreme stress. And how do you cope with that stress? I was taking these tablets at work here. Ashwagandha, oh my days. It was amazing. It's like it leveled off the stress. And that's how I coped. So that arrived yesterday, ashwagandha and lion's mania. So I'll be having tablet number 2 in a few minutes. I could do that. Because I realized, no, I'm going to be good for you in it. So invest in yourself a little bit. But all the money that I have coming in flies back out. Literally everything you're thinking to yourself. At least have one solid meal. Like, you know what I mean? From outside in the month, yeah. Which I do. Then again, you look at the purpose. Bigger than me. And did I do my best? Was it the best effort? Was it my best effort every day? Then I rest. And my whole life I've been like that. I've worked like a loony. I really have. Anyone who knows me from young don't know that this guy, he's an audio guy. People are probably listening into the show. Police are probably listening into the show. In my first show, we had 4 or 5 officers from London Met listening into the show. And they said in the station, they go to me, you're kind of good, you know, as a presenter. And I thought, whoa, I was trained by one of the best, you know what I mean? I made my fair share of mistakes and took the slaps, man, so I dealt with it. So yeah, I'm honoured. I didn't want to be a radio presenter. Hell no! I just want to be a music producer, make tunes, mix work, stuff like that. Run a money counter machine every day. That's cool for me. I fell into radio and I kind of like it because if you look at it as a distribution thing, like producers, you get to help people, a lot of people. You get to have an eagle eye view over the music industry or your sector of the music industry as to what comes out, and you get to support people. And that's what I'm all about, is supporting people and caring for people and being in the service of other good people. Those collective wishes and thoughts behind your back, they're the ones that affect your reality as well. And shield yourself as much as you want. Yeah, they affect you. Oh yeah. Mihai, mehi. I was about to say Mihai, the brother who likes it when the Korean wear the boots knee high. Only kidding, bro. This is Mehi. He's by G Sony. Am I right? Dil Lagda. From the EP Laconic on Radiation, the number one station for the.
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1: Amehi. A lovely, lovely, amazing soul. Great energy. And in London, yeah, we still all meet up and everyone were doing a bit of singing or whatever, they have an instrument in their hand. It was really, really cool. I miss those days, man. I miss those days. But that brother, man. So check out the EP, Laconic, LACONIC. Garu Music is GHRU Music. That was Dil Lagda. Mega, mega talented. I think today, or was it yesterday? Nutty P's birthday, man. Sick music producer, man. So I interviewed him on the show, I think twice. And I interviewed Singh Mahoon on the show. I got schooled, man. I got schooled. He goes, so do you know much about Sikh history? And I goes like, yeah, man, I know about Operation Blue Star. Blue Star. What about Woodrow's? What about this? What about that? Operation Shanti. I thought, okay. I was getting schooled on my own show. I thought, yo, this brother, man, he's amazing. So yeah, happy belated birthday. Oh, happy birthday, Mutty P, bro. Check it out.
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0: Yeah, big respect, original Dan Raja, Apache, and bigging up Radiation. Yeah, the number one station for the Asian invasion. You see, listen to me, Apache Indian, the equation. Dan Raja, seen anytime we come, so we do it live and direct. Big up, Dev, number one DJ. We say, number one up on the radio station, Radiation for each and everyone. Big up, Dev, the style and fashion from Apache Indian, the Dan Raja. Pop, pop, pop.
1: Yeah, got the salute from Apache Indian, yeah. Aglake Fugdu. Mahorn, Nutty P on the production. Yeah, bro, happy birthday to you. Or happy belated birthday to you. I'll double check in a bit. Wow, putting in work, man. That's what I'm trying to say. It's nice to get recognised at work here for radio work as well. You know what I mean? On the day job, which is nice as well. And I'm just thinking, every show, my sons can listen to these shows, yeah, when they're older or even now, yeah. I remember Darren heard one of my songs, yeah. I think his auntie played it to him. She's like one of my sisters, yeah, she played it to him. And I want to do singing, I want to do singing. He felt it was so cool. And for me, ain't no big time track in the rest of that. When I was young, I was 24 years old, I made this song, yeah, Robert Leroy Harrison on the guitars. And I was over the moon that he wanted to do music. When he was a baby, I used to literally just do the scales and that with him. When he was in his mom's belly, yeah, rest in peace, T. Do the scales, just, you know. I used to literally just do it slowly with him. And when he was a baby, as soon as I did the one note, he'd know. And he'd match it. He knew. You know what I mean? So, you gotta... know, like, basically, like, if you've got like a sports car, yeah, you've got to have the right people around it to bring the best out of the car. That's all I'm gonna say. So, the right drivers, the right team, that's what I'm trying to get at, man. Dawsey, amazing race driver, hope you're well on ITV's Learner Drivers, who wants to be an F1 driver and the rest of that. Amazing soul. I will try and reach out to you again today. And for those of you who are suffering with with the
2: Gandhi shackle,
1: make sure you work on it, man. Sort it out, man. It's not even just about your shackle, it's literally about your inner spirit, who you are. And even if that's, I don't know, it's a lanat, then I move to a lanat.
2: Gandhi shackle.
1: I'm gonna press it one more time.
2: Gandhi shackle.
1: Anyway. I got messages coming in. I don't want to read them. But yeah. But what I'll do, hit you guys and girls. With this track, yeah. Brother D-Light MC, yeah. Lauren Marlowe. Bro, I haven't even heard from brother in a while, man. Such a humble individual. Puts work in. I think he's from Leicester. This is See You Again. Let's go.
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1: It was always just pictures to me. But I didn't shine like you. Nobody shines like you. So you in that damn hotel, you was like a million watt battery all plugged in. And it ate it up. You made it real. Started as soon as you walked through the door. Can't do nothing about that, I'm sorry to tell you, but you're not a child. You're older now. Much older in a way. You gotta hear this. World's a hungry place. And the darkest things are the hungriest, and they'll eat what shines. Swarm it like mosquitoes or leeches. Can't do nothing about that. What you can do is turn what they come for against them.
2: Boy, Dr. Sleep, check it out, man. Stream it on whatever, if we can get it. We'll get the original. An amazing film. Brilliant book, Stephen King. This is Davin Radiation, the number one station for the Asian invasion, mate. So, this track. Kaneda. Yeah, K-A-N-N-E-D-A. And this track's called Gory Police. Lal Rangriya Akhan. Okay, let's check it out. Here we go.
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0: Radiation, the number one station for the Bagel for the Asian. 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
1: See, Monday up in Java, then Radiation, the number one station for the Asian invasion.
2: Love it. I got that feeling in my belly, man. The hunger. I love that feeling, man. It's nice. And I had that mad
1: tablet.
2: Had that tablet, the ashwagandha thing, man. That thing has some weird effects first thing in the morning on you, you know what I mean? If you like 15 or 16 again, it's nuts. But yeah, ended up going to bed past 2 o'clock yesterday because I was working on the radio show preparation. The rest of the world sort of like drops off, and that's what really hurts my heart a lot. I'm thinking everyone's like, I'm tired now, I'm going to bed. Okay. You know what I mean? And you're still there working. But that's the price you pay for success. I'm trying to get it, man. So that last track, last two tracks, Vardamish Verma and Radiation, the number one station for the Asian invasion. What I want to do right, man, I hit you with it. Godil, Linda Harvey. Harvey, I get on. Check it out.
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0: France has banned Wi-Fi in nursery schools and put warnings out for regular schools because they're finding there's impaired learning capacity in children when they're around Wi-Fi. And they have to put up warning signs where they put Wi-Fi transmitters.
1: Those last few tracks, so that was the Landers, Jratoka. Before that was Lord Lord, the psychedelic lo-fi mix, Jesse Gill, and this Harinder Harvey, Ikodil, and Radiation, the number one station for the Asian invasion. Here's me running around the studio trying to sort stuff out, man. And I'm trying. I've got this glass tumbler thing here. It's next to the water distiller. And, like, I thought, how's there 50p at the bottom of the glass? I lifted it up and it went. And I put it back down again, looked like 50p again. I thought, this is some optical illusion stuff. I don't need this today. If I don't need it, I don't need it. Sourdough bread. Butter is already, like, out of the fridge. Eggs. Got the avocado. That's what I'm going to be doing today. Yes, the weather's nice. And later on, I can't dance to save my life, by the way. I thought I'd share that with you. I don't have that ability. I cannot dance. But my friend said, he goes, yo, bro, we go dancing. I go, you lot of gangsters, man. What are you doing? He goes, yeah, man. I'm like Suge Knight. You know what I mean? I ain't going to be dancing. And he's like, yo, we're sick. I go, I know you're sick. You're sick at dancing. I go, okay. Come watch us dancing, bro. I thought, oh my god. And he's always got the same tone of voice no matter what. You know what I mean? Got the same tone of voice. Could be your birthday. Happy birthday, bro. He always talks like that. Bro. He rolls the R. Bro. I'm only kidding. Don't shoot me. But, yeah. Let me hit you guys and girls with this one, man. It's on the is on the poster for the show? I think it is. Yeah, it is. Jata Badami by Dil Pritilon. Salute Times Music India, Speed Records. Thank you for always sending over tracks to me. I'm very, very grateful. I love it. I love having good relationships with record labels.
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5: Wow.
4: Doing my utmost best here presenting this show. That was Jata Badami by Dilpreet Dillon. Thank you so much. And the next track. There are a few more, and that's it. Then I'm going to focus on the sourdough bread here. And RQ Media, RQ Records, man. Indie guitar. This track over here, right, yeah. It's called Note from First Impressions, yeah. I'm gonna do Desi
5: on the vocals. Let's go.
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0: They're afraid of love. 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
2: I'm going to do Desi. 3Q Records, 3Q Media. Just Ritz on the production on that one. He's on another one, man. Very, very talented individual, yeah. Loads of... When you're building a playlist, you're thinking, how am I going to do it? You're panicking, you know what I mean? There's so much music, you've got to whittle it down to like maybe, I don't know how many tracks. Then you always over playlist the show. Always, yeah. Certain tracks though. Yeah, man, you just love them. Love the energy on them. There's one over here, right, yeah. Sent over. Very, very humble, down to earth brother, yeah. Like his attitude, or doesn't have attitude. Like his attitude, he doesn't have attitude. I don't think I've got attitude. I have ego. I don't, man. I think I do. We're always learning it. If we think of ourselves, maybe that's not what it is, yeah. Who knows? Sort it. This track over here, yeah, it's called TikTok. Ali Flex TikTok. Here we go. Let's roll. I think it's from Leicester.
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6: 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And Radiation, the number one station for the Asian invasion.
5: 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I'm thinking, what we're doing? Got this one. Yeah, Paisley, One Way Flight. Let's go.
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2: Do you know something?
3: That's a lecherous pervy line. And if you know any film with a more lecherous pervy line, give me the film name and the timestamp and I'll play it out on the show. Go.
2: I reached out to Dingy who's going to send a message to D-Light MC because I played out See You Again with Lauren Marlowe. And he goes, he sent a message before. He goes, a while back, he goes, as you know, I haven't been musically active for over a year. Or he decided to take another path in life and use his platform for the positive for the communities and set up Mind Aid UK. He set it up since April 2023. Since that time, they've supported over 100 individuals with their mental health and well-being. So some would say it's an amazing feat, but only scratching the surface. Yeah, man. And they're trying to break barriers and stigmas within the Asian community. So can you help? Yeah, man. You're always messaging me right now. Just hope all is well. Sorry for the long silence. Okay. Doing seva. Sick. He's got traps with Mets and Tricks. Grim Sickers. Salute, bro. And then, and let's organize an interview. Yeah. Let's organize an interview about Mind Aid. Yeah. Bam, that's how it's done. Tracks get sent obviously straight away because it's just real with people, man. So I'm trying to get at. Let me hit you guys and girls. The next track over here, B2. And there's also Gurle Zakhtar. So B2, Gurle Zakhtar, Shev, Karabar. Let's roll.
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2: Do my best, man. That's what I'm about. What I'm about. Putting work in. I'm over time by 10 minutes, 45 seconds. I try and cut down the show and edit down to 3 hours on the dot. Yeah, so that's good for the radiation server. So that works out better. So I don't have to moan at myself. I was thinking, yeah. I'm going to finish the show right on this one track here over here. I'm just deciding. I think this one. Yeah, man. I need a holiday. That's one thing I need, yeah. Probably a trip to Jamaica. It's got to be Apache Indian and hunters, yeah. It's Jamaica. And I need it. Hopefully they'll let me into Jamaica, you know what I mean? They won't let me to Canada, won't let me here. Who knows, yeah. But yeah, trip to Jamaica, man. Why not? That sounds good. Thank you for listening into the show. I'm very, very, very grateful. Who am I without you listening in? Who am I without the amazing brothers and sisters, regardless of race or religion, sending over their tracks, yeah. Ramadan Mubarak, yeah, or Ramazan Mubarak, yeah. I'm sure if I'm pronouncing it correctly. And, whoever's birthday is out there. I'm sure it's the big boss's birthday. One of the boss's birthdays. And it's also Michelle's birthday. It's Michelle's birthday at work. Yes, her birthday too. I think if I'm correct, Saturday. Michelle, happy birthday. I will edit and upload the show. I'll work on it tonight. Depending on whether I go to that dance thing, because I can't really dance to save my life, but I'll just observe them. And then I'll head back, whatever it is. I'm not going to drink that mad drink again, that rude boy. I'm not going to drink that again. I'm literally... to start fasting as of tomorrow for the next few days and see. The walking. That's what I'll be doing, man. Go walking. The weather's beautiful. I want to be outside. If you want to send all your tracks to the show, send them over to newmusic@radiation.london or punjabi@radiation.london, and that is what I will do. Fix the damn emails, because there's brothers which are sending over tracks, right? And I haven't got them. You know what I mean? There's something going on with the emails. I could just check again. I'll check again and have a look here. But let me hit you with a trip to Jamaica. Thank you so much for listening in. I am honored. And it means a lot.
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0: You think ambushing me in some nightclub's gonna stop what makes people take drugs? This country spends $100 billion a year on getting high. And it's not because of me. All that time I was wasting in jail. You know, it just got worse.
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0: That track you just heard there, I just kicked off the show with Man in Finance, G6 Trust Fund by Girl on Couch and Bill and Ted. Wherever you are in the world listening in, this is Dav on Radiation, the number one station for the Asian invasion. There's messages and that been coming in saying, where's the talent? Where's the guy? I'm like, you know something? Stuff happens in life. Life throws us curveballs, and it's how you deal with those curveballs that makes the difference. That's what it is. So we never lay it down, man. We're fighters. So I have the honor and pleasure to have the amazing Wolfgang Douglas, not in the studio with me, but we are via Teams, so it's cool. So I'm in the Midlands right now. He's in London. So yeah, entrepreneur, investor, business builder, mentor, many other things. Yeah, human rights activist, and generally a good soul. And it's real. It's not like he's a very straight talking dude. So yeah, I was wondering if you'd like to say hello, Wolfgang.
1: Hi, Davinder, and thank you for having me on your show. It's really an honour to have the opportunity to sort of speak to some of your listeners and hopefully try and, you know, shed some light on a few different subjects which are, you know, in contention, both in the world of business and, as you say, in the world of human rights as well.
0: Of course, yeah. I was wondering if I could, because originally that's how I met you, via Rada Sterling, and I saw this thing doing the radio work, and I met you that night. You had the guy who was doing the talk about human rights and other cases, your father. But I remember, who was that guy?
1: Lee Bradley Brown.
0: Yes.
1: Lee Bradley Brown. Yes. We took that case to the Foreign Commonwealth Office at the coroner's court in Walthamstow, and we won the case of confirmed torture of Lee Bradley Brown against the FCDO, of whom tried everything to sort of whitewash the case, and we brought that case to the public to actually be recognised for him dying in custody in the UAE.
0: Would it be okay to talk about your involvement, your dad, and an injustice, basically?
1: Yeah. I mean, if we were going to talk about Gulf and justice, I've worked diligently with Rada Sterling of Detained in Dubai, who also runs a podcast called Gulf and Justice, of which I recently aired a show. It's a subject which has been whitewashed by the want of the British government. So a lot of people, when they see Dubai, they see the glitz, the glamour of the PR machine of what Dubai represents. But the dark side of Dubai is very much covered over. And I today, after winning our case at the United Nations, I'm trying my absolute utmost to shine a spotlight on the realities of doing business in the Gulf, the risk, the real risk of doing business in the Gulf, which people are unaware of. We're trying to change travel advice laws at the FCDO at Westminster. And, you know, we're going to try our absolute best to hold their feet to the fire for injustice of covering human rights issues up in favour for trade and investment with the Gulf Arab states. And this is not really just the United Arab Emirates, which is who I had a financial entanglement with, but it's Saudi Arabia, Qatar, Oman, Kuwait, Bahrain. The GCC as a bloc, because of the petrodollar requirement that we have as a country, you know, we really have turned a blind eye on human rights for far, far too long, and I'm going to do everything I can to change that.
0: It's been a real journey, because I remember being at work one day in my normal day job, and I remember I got a call from yourself, and this knocked me for six, because you basically said to me that, Dav, can you, I'll put you on another line or something, and your dad was in a cell, and that hit me hard, you know, to learn about the conditions he was in. So you know, that you've managed to be brilliant in the world of business whilst fighting not just for your father, but also against a system, yeah, where there's so much money involved, yeah. So,
1: what I would say is, to jump in there, what I would say is that the unfortunate part of our case was our own government was working hand in hand with the UAE, and that's the scary part. You know, when you're let down by Arab dictators or, you know, despot rulers of Gulf countries, you know, that shouldn't come to any surprise to anybody. Nobody should be shocked when an unruly dictator acts with immunity within their own borders, because, you know, that's what the narrative is. But when our government supports it, when our government turns a blind eye, that is the scary part. I watch our government at the moment chastise and criticise and critique Donald Trump. But what I can tell you today is that when an American has a problem in the UAE, if they are innocent, their government will support them to the end of the earth, and not sell them as our government will. So that's a really sad, it's a really sad subject. And now we've won, and we've been very successful. We brought my father home. We are the one in a million case that won, because if the truth be told, nobody wins. I started Wolf Mindset Business Academy, which was very much focused on young entrepreneurs finding their way from grassroots level, in some cases, all the way up to medium-sized enterprises that wanted to scale and, you know, grow their businesses. I dedicate a whole section specifically to the GCC advice. Doing business in the Gulf comes with true risk. And this risk is not publicized. It's not easily available on the internet, and it's downplayed. So most of my inquiries at the moment, due to the Iran war, has been surrounded about the subject of Iran, the war of Iran, the exodus of capital that's leaving the Gulf at the moment. And it's a true exodus at the moment. Finding new homes for redirected funds that were earmarked for Gulf projects that are now finding new placement in London, Monaco, Switzerland, even the US, and in some instances, Hong Kong, Singapore, Bali. And, you know, this is a new reality. So that's where I would say majority of my GCC advice is being focused, but it wasn't the intention. It was also very much on the advice on doing business in the Gulf and the risks that are involved. Wolf Mindset Business Academy, which is the real reason why we're on the show today, I'm hoping it's going to change people's lives. I'm going to say you get up to a point in your life when you want to give back where you can. But no matter how much you have, you can't help everybody. But the people that want to be helped, the people who are trying, actually genuinely trying to do something about it, those people I have a chance to help. And the phrase I use is help me help you.
0: Beautiful.
1: You know, but if they have no want or desire to change their circumstances, to grow or expand or to increase, if they have no vision, you know, I can't make something from nothing. There has to be that first original atom to create the universe.
0: I love that. So Even on the website, it says, does this sound like you? I thought, wow. So you're surrounded by the wrong people. Yeah. You've hit a ceiling you can't break through.
1: Yeah, you are. But what I would say is today I've been inundated I have probably the best part of 250 pitches a day that's brought to me, where people are looking to raise finance, looking to raise funds, joint ventures. I get people that are starting perfume companies, to people that are expanding textile businesses. I get all walks of life, and without doubt, my passion is to help startups, especially young startups, because the company itself, Wolf Mindset Business Academy, why I call it an academy is because I want it to be educational. Yes, I have fantastic tools to give people access to finance and industry leaders that they would have never had without my platform. But I feel strongly that the education system in the UK does not equip our young people with the skill sets that is required in the real world. It's almost like we're churning out ASDA workers, and there's absolutely nothing wrong with ASDA workers, you know, because without those workers, you would have no food on the shelves. So don't take my words out of context here, but we can't all be ASDA workers. We can't all be bus drivers. You know, if we were all bus drivers, who'd be the passengers?
0: That's true. Do you know my friend Bally Kay, shout out to Bally Kay listening into the show. He said there's a reason why there are more Fords on the road than there are Ferraris. Yeah.
1: Well, to be honest with you, the concept of wealth, in my opinion, has been skewed. Wealth is actually very easy to obtain. Doing business in the UK, despite propaganda telling you how difficult it is to open a business, is actually a complete fabrication. Costs have recently gone up. It used to be around £30 to £50 to start a limited business. It's now £100. But on the international stage, that's nothing. You can start a business within an hour of registration. You can have, thanks to online platforms like Revolut or Monzo, you can have a bank open in the matter of an hour. You can be VAT registered 14 days from application. And with just a few £100s, you can be up and running a business with nothing more than a mobile phone and a vision. And actually, England is one of the easiest, most streamlined countries in the whole world to start a business. And that story isn't sold in the media.
0: I myself work salaried, yeah, civil service, yeah. So, and I was talking to my friend about this, and I was basically saying, dude, we got to pay 20% tax on our money already. Yeah, so we're already 20% down. And then we get hit by the VAT and stuff, yeah. Then that's another 20%, so you're 40% down. And you can try and tip it in your favour by picking stuff up secondhand or whatever it is in different ways. But it's almost like, could I go as far as saying that it's almost been engineered to keep people where they are?
1: One, smart money. What I've always felt is smart money employs accountants. VAT is a subject you've just touched on. VAT is not a cost if you're VAT registered. A lot of people say, oh, well, VAT registered sounds complicated. VAT is something that you buy and pay VAT on, and you sell and you also charge VAT. So it's a transient liquid movement of money, and the actual percentage is usually the difference between your markup of what you bought it to what you sold it. So if you bought a product for £100 and you sold it for £150, the 20% that you're actually talking about is only really retrospective on the 50.
0: Got you.
1: Yeah?
0: Got you.
1: Because you claim back the original cost.
0: Yes. Yes.
1: And in regards to income tax, or which you were more precluding to, or corporation tax, yes, there are different degrees of taxation at different levels of earning. But there are phenomenal volumes of rollover schemes and reinvestment. And you have 9 months from the point of sharing your profit to the time that you actually have to pay tax on that money. I mean, in real terms, we are heavily taxed as a country. But from a business point of view, I actually think that the British government have it right. The facilities and the streamlined services that we have, they are still second to none anywhere in the world. And I'm going to go back to the United Arab Emirates as an example. who claim to have a system that is so much better than our own system. I'm going to move slightly away from businesses and just broad stroke this as a people. When people move from the UK to the UAE, they move there for the promise of not paying tax. That's incorrect. There's actually quite a lot of tax, and there's corporation tax in the UAE, and there's VAT. So, and it's expected to go up. So you're moving to a position where you think you're paying nothing. That's a lie. You're paying something, and it is expected in an upward trajectory because they introduce tax slowly to subsidize the oil revenues, which have depleted in most cases. And in real terms, they've actually sold the oil in futures. So everything's based on yesterday. With the UK, if you're sick, you walk to a hospital and they look after you. When I was in the United Arab Emirates, I had a terrible, terrible instance from diverticulitis, which is a personal subject, and I bled to death. I actually bled out. And when that happened, I officially died. Yeah, for 6 minutes. And when I went to the hospital by the way of ambulance, of course I was unconscious, they said to my wife, we need a 50,000 dirham deposit on account at the Saudi German hospital.
0: Whoa, okay.
1: And my wife said, oh, 50,000 dirhams. Now, we did have 50,000 dirhams in the safe, but she had no access to my banks because she was a housewife. If you don't provide a 50,000 dirham down payment, we can't help you. Now, I just want someone to understand the inhumane reality of that. You're talking about dying in a car park. Yeah. So when people demonize Great Britain, do remember we are Great Britain. We invented the NHS. Now, when we look at the UAE, who don't provide that for British expats, know this. They actually copied our NHS for their own people. So in Emirati, it is free and it's paid by the Ministry of Interior. But for expats, you are required to pay either up front or have insurance to cover you for that type of operation. And if you do not have that access, you will die in the car park. So paying tax in the UK does have real benefits. I would also go as far as to say that in real terms, the top 10% of this country pay anywhere between 50 to 70% of all tax in this country. So the demonization of this country, I'm paying tax out of my wages. Very few demographics pay as much tax as what they get out of the system in benefits as a group. So the concept of I'm going to run to Dubai because I'm going to save all my money because I'm not going to put a penny back in the system. No pennies in the jar for me. I'm going to take, and I'm not giving you nothing. You know, and that really does say a lot about that type of minded person. Paying tax, I think, is a very important part of modern Western developed society. And actually, I think the tax system isn't really unfair at all. When we go to further subjects, such as the Iran war, these same people that were at the beginning scrambling for private jets were asking our government to bring them to the UK via battleship.
0: Wow.
1: Think about that. They don't want to pay tax, but they also want to be saved.
0: Wow.
1: Now, I'm the world's worst for this. Because when I was in Dubai, I went to the Foreign Commonwealth Office for help. I went to our embassy for help. I threw myself on them. And they had absolutely no care in the world for the well-being of British citizens abroad, specifically in the Gulf states. And, you know, as I look back, I can understand why, Davinder, you should work so hard and then someone would, who is doing well, flee this country, stick on social media how well they're doing and how they haven't paid any tax, but then beg you to pay for them to come home. And it's up to you if you want to talk about the economics behind Dubai at this moment, where Wolf Mindset Business Academy is trying to help so many people exit the market. I'm seeing statistics where it's 1 in 8, 1 in 7 people that have left British expats back to the UK. The actual statistics would be 7 in 8 if they could. Do you want to hear more about that, or is that something you'd be interested in learning about?
0: It's very interesting. I think our listeners will be interested too to learn about this. Do you know, it is important to actually contribute back to a system that actually provides you with something, and to have that sort of mentality where you don't want to do that.
1: Then look at your services that you do yourself.
0: Yes. Yeah.
1: You're killing yourself as a civil servant. You know, and let's be honest with you, you're overworked and underpaid.
0: That's very true.
1: You know, I'll never understand why our police aren't paid more.
0: Yeah.
1: I'll never understand why our healthcare frontliners aren't paid more. Mm. We can pay millions of pounds to a man kicking a plastic

0: what house I'm living in. I can never buy that back. And one of my greatest regrets was the sacrifice that I made to work as hard as I did to get to where I'm at and to defend my positions in very difficult times was a sacrifice that I did when I lost my time with my children. That was very, very painful. If I had to go back in time and do it again, I'd do exactly the same thing again. Because what I am is a pillar of strength.
1: Yeah. Yeah.
0: My family can depend on me.
1: Yeah.
0: Come wind, storm, rain, hurricane, people trying to blackguard me or bully me, no matter what.
1: Yeah.
0: I am a pillar of strength. My children can always rely on me to go to the very bitter end and win. And I use my father's case as an example.
1: Of course.
0: I went to lengths that no other expat had ever gone before. I beat all odds. I had lines of experts who told me it was absolutely impossible to win our case. We would never bring him home. It was a financial entrapment case, which is corruption in the UAE at the highest levels, started at the lowest levels, but reached the highest levels to the ruler's office itself. And David beat Goliath. I beat all odds. I am the one in a million case. Yesterday, I met with a gentleman who I won't name, but he was such an impressive person. He also beat all odds in Russia on a financial entrapment case in Russia. And he told me his amazing story. And it really was, I think I can mention his name. His name was Sir Bill Browder. And his story was just absolutely phenomenal. I sat with him for about an hour and a half yesterday in the peninsula in Knightsbridge. And he told me his story and it blew me away. But I resonated with the story because his story was my story. He was basically telling me his story. He's also in investments as I am. He actually used to own the largest foreign investment portfolio in Russia before they tried to entrap him in a corrupt legal system. And he's at his own expense working very hard to fight for the human rights of British citizens trapped in Dubai at the moment. And we met because my own case was the one in a million, one in 100 million even, the impossible. And he wanted to talk about the different degrees of levels that you'd have to go to win. Because our case is a benchmark of law. We have changed law, and I am going to continue to change law until the SCDO make travel advice surrounding doing business in Dubai with a real risk. I'm going to sue the SCDO. I'm going to sue the UAE authorities, as was determined in the United Nations report, deserving of compensation. I'm going to hold their feet to fire far beyond money. I'm willing to spend £10 for every pound I get back. This goes well beyond money. This is right and wrong. So when I met this guy, I was really blown by his story, but his story was my own story. It was a fight to the bitter death. I treat my father's case very much like I treat business. I play to win. I don't play to give up, take tea breaks. I don't have lunch breaks. I will fight until I can't go any longer. I will fall asleep in the chair, wake up, shower, start again, brush my teeth, keep going. I always say to people, you can't beat me in hours. Wow. And even if you can match my hours, can you match the amount of work I'm willing to do and accomplish within those hours? Yeah. And I'm not afraid to delegate.
1: Yeah.
0: I'm a very, very strong believer in pooled resources.
1: Yes.
0: Bringing experts in where I might fail. So you meet teams of people, hence the reason of the network in the first place, to allow people access to this. Imagine having that. I mean, if I had access to my own network 22 years ago when I started as an adult, well, I would be talking to you as Donald Trump. I would be so far If I had this network

0: today. I've created really the tools that I wish I had.
1: Yeah.
0: With the Wolf Mindset Business Academy.
1: Yeah.
0: I have designed and crafted the perfect engineering mechanism of business.
1: Yeah.
0: I have labeled every service that I can possibly think can help an entrepreneur.
1: Wow.
0: Someone that wants to sell their business, someone that wants to raise funds, someone that wants to grow, someone that wants to expand, someone that wants to trim up, somebody that wants to become sharp, sharpen their tool for them.
1: Yeah.
0: You know, I have thought of everything I wish I had. And I thought about the network of experience that I had as a young man and thought, how can I put all of this under one roof? That's what I did. That's what Wolf Mindset Business Academy is. It's going over the next 3 to 6 years, it's going to change the industry.
1: Wow.
0: I am going to make more millionaires from this academy than most of the big Ivy League schools are doing, because this will be real money, all in the real world, achievable, accessible, pooled resources.
1: Because you're already there.
0: It's not just me, though. When people join the Wolf FBA, what they actually are, they're talking to the likes of Michael Seaton. They're talking to the likes of so many of the industry leaders, the tycoons of business within my platform. Because my black book, I am selling that pennies on the pound, because I want you to have that knowledge. I actually want you to succeed. And when you do succeed, I'm not going to say, now go and live a comfortable life. No. I'm going to say, compound that. Let's make you rich. And under no misillusion, I plan to take a percentage of that wealth. I've monetized my hobby. I don't have a hobby business in anything I do. There's nothing. If you're good at something, you never do it for free. You know, you never do it for free. I'm a big believer in that. I used to do favors for so many people. I used to be the go-to person in Mayfair. I used to be the go-to person on the Palm Jumeirah in Dubai. You know, I was the connector. I was the person that did everything for free. And when the sky fell, all those people that I helped and I gave my services for free turned their backs, because people only value what they invest in. If I let you live in a house for free, you'll treat it like crap. But when you've bought and paid for that house, you will treat it like gold. And that's the truth.
1: You fought corruption, yeah. You fought corruption at the highest levels, yeah.
0: Yeah. Yeah. Highest levels in the world.
1: Yeah. So were you ever scared, in the sense where, despite having like considerable like financial wealth behind you, that the corruption was so bad it wouldn't have made a difference?
0: I was told by every expert I met that I couldn't make a difference. You know, but I also know, as I've preached to you a moment ago, I practice what I preach. You can do anything. You can do anything. Barack Obama never believed he'd be president of the United States when he was playing basketball in Chicago. Okay? You can do anything if you truly reach for it. I was told by people who are experts of the highest degree within politics that I was wasting my time. But I know that there is nothing that can't be broken, nothing that can't be beaten. You can have the best alarm system in your house. You can have bulletproof windows. But let me tell you something, boy, if I want to get in, you can't stop me. You know, and I brought that. Yeah, I was very, very, very scared of failure. Yeah, I was very, very scared of failure. But from my opinion, failure was not an option. That had absolute no regard in my mind of what failure looked like. My father rung me from Dubai and he told me, he said, stop spending money. I've got a brother who's autistic. He said, look after him. Look after him. Use that money for him. Use that to help him. because I'm finished, I'm dead. And that broke me to listen to my father give up on himself. Not only were lawyers telling me to give up, not only were experts telling me to give up, I even had family members give up on him all around me. Most of them give up. Most of his so-called friends couldn't wait to give up because they were too petrified that you would ask for help. But then I even had him give up on himself. And that motivated me. That was the moment when you said, listen, there is no failure here. And I was willing, in my opinion, to burn the earth down. I would have been quite happy to burn the earth down if it meant bringing him home. And I would die trying. And when people go into business, if they had that mentality, which is what Wolf Mindset Business Academy actually instilled into our members, that concept. And even if they don't, even if I can't instill it, what I can do is surround them by experts who have that ability. I can give them the resources and the tools of people who are sharper and who are harder and can actually push those boundaries to that level. But yeah, it's the key to success is not just working harder, not just working smarter, but outperformance of everybody. And that outperformance, in the end, drip, drip, drip, will fill the bucket of water.
1: Do you have fear of failure?
0: Failure is not an option.
1: Love it.
0: Failure is not an option. What I would say is that my failures have been my greatest lessons. And I failed. I failed in businesses in the past. I'm not without scar. I've had many, many, many businesses that have had hard times. I've lost money. This is part of learning. And if you're not willing to fail, you're not willing to learn. But no, failure is to be learned by. You go again, pick yourself up, dust yourself up. First thing you do in the morning, go back out there and keep fighting.
1: What do you make of this saying by Zig Ziglar? If you help enough people get what they want, you will get what you want, sort of thing.
0: No.
1: I'm paraphrasing.
0: That's wrong. I just told you that the amount of people I used to help for free before I put a paywall up turned their back on me.
1: Wow.
0: You can't help people who don't want to help themselves.
1: Yeah.
0: And when you meet people that are in need, one of my oldest sayings in the world, a friend in need is one that you don't need. You know, I can't wait to help someone that puts back in the pot. You know, if somebody, and I won't mention the family member, but I have one family member I just mentioned earlier that I thank regularly. And, I've gone to him very rarely to ask to take from the pot. And the pot not being money, might be advice, might be expertise, might be assistance, might be help. The pot can be a universal concept of things that's in the pot. But why would I invest 5 seconds of my time with somebody who wants to take from me, but the moment I come to reverse that reaction, gives nothing back? And in reverse, I think of that with my members. If they're not willing to invest in themselves, how on earth could I possibly be even interested for a microsecond to listen to their story about how I should invest into them?
1: How long has Wolf MBA been in the pipeline?
0: Yeah, it took a year to get to where it's at. And it was only a few months ago it went live. And in those few months, we have skyrocketed. I mean, I did have a huge network to grandfather in from my asset liquidation business in distressed assets. And I'm very heavily involved with the top, not just 1%, but heavily involved with the top 0.1%. I mean, I know every nightclub owner to every private equity partner in the whole of Mayfair. I mean, and not just in London. I'm not London centric only. I mean, worldwide, my network is unbuyable. And I come from a huge family group of wealthy entrepreneurs. So beyond my own outreach, I have secondary outreach and third outreach. And, it is absolutely exploded. It is exploded. So yes, we have only been live for a few months, but what we have done in those few months is record breaking. And what we're going to do in the next 3 to 6 years is break all records. we are going to totally change this industry. And the value of £1,000 a month, a few years from now, you won't be able to buy for 10, 20, 30 or £50,000 a month, because I will be eventually hit a limited cap. This is exponential growth available for pennies. At the moment, people that are joining my membership, this is literally buying money. Literally. I mean, I just wish that 22 years ago I had such a network to work with. And I can see things growing at a level that even will surpass my expectations, the way things are going at the moment.
1: When is last time you felt inspired by someone?
0: I surround myself with inspiring people. I have no interest in talking to anyone that's not worth my aspiration. I've got some very positive family members, and I surround myself with those people, and the black sheep that are out to, trick me, cheat me, have me over, drag me down, fill my mind with nonsensical drama. I have absolutely no time. Sometimes as I talk to these type of people, my eyes become glazed, and all I'm thinking about is my next meetings and how I can get out of talking to them. Time is my number one asset, and I have absolutely no time for anybody that brings down that motivation. So I surround myself with positive people to aspire to be around. I have offered my black book of access to the public, but that access, I had to earn that access. And the people that you see on my websites that have given me recommendations, these are the untouchable people that no one has access to. I have worked decades in being the super connect, decades of favors. Someone comes part of my membership for, £10,000 a month for an ultra member. Oh, I'm an ultra member. £10,000 a month is nothing. To have direct engagement with 0.1% of the planet, it's absolutely unthinkable that somebody would even think that this is a cost. No, this is not a cost. It's an expense to greatness.
1: Wow, I love that. An expense to greatness.
0: To greatness. Yeah, people, they say to me, I'll give you a second, Vinda. I had someone come to me again the day before yesterday. Someone that's one of our members. He's actually an ultra member. And we're doing some absolutely fantastic work together. And I'm really pleased to see his super growth since we've started together. I mean, I'm really, really massively impressed. This person has the ability to raise finances in ways that I personally have never seen before. So he outstandingly beats me at that subject. And I'm amazed by that, because not a lot of people beat me on those subjects. And I said to him, I said, right now you've got to go down PR. We've got to get you on television. We've got to get you. Now, I run PR as part of my network. We have a PR specialist, Mr. Laurie Stone, he is an industry leader. He is second to none. He is worth 100-fold what he charges our members. 100. If you had to go to an agency and he would ask £10,000 a month for that level of engagement, you couldn't buy it for £100,000, £150,000, £200,000 a month. What he does is he puts people on the news, national, international level media. And we give people access to him from, 3,500, 5,000, £10,000 a month, depending on the levels of engagement. It's incredible value. And he does that very much, through favoritism, because he wants to be a part of my network and my family's network. And he wants to be part of our group, and he's part of our group, Laurie Stone. But when people come into us and we have that JV, introduction level, come on, we're going to ring the bell here. And they say to me, oh, I don't have the cash flow for that because I've allocated that money for wages. I'm talking about buying millions of pounds with tens of thousands. Tell me a rational business person who doesn't want to spend tens of thousands of pounds to receive millions of pounds. Where is the maths to justify or quantify not having the cash flow for that? Make the cash flow. When you come to the ultra member level status, that level of ultra level, those people are the driven, you know, the next Alfie Best, the next Charlie Mullins, you know, those people, they're the ultra level. They're the people who are sacrificing their family as I did, the people that are working 16, 18 hours a day. They are the people who are going to be successful with or without me. With me, they're just going to get it there much faster. But with or without me, they're going places. This particular member, he's a Premiership football player. He's not Premiership in business. He's playing in the first division and he's winning all the cups. And he's become very comfortable winning all the cups. And the real reason he's winning all the cups in the first division is because he's a Premiership football player playing in the first division. So he's much better at business than all the other people around him. He deserves to be in the Premiership. And when you join that ultra membership, what we're actually doing is picking that person up and putting them where they belong and giving them the tools to benefit from that.
1: Wolfgang, so would it be fair to say that success translates to other fields? So if you tend to be good at one thing, you carry that energy to the other thing?
0: Categorically, business is only maths. Whether you're selling glasses, mobile phones, or mobile homes, business is maths. It's either profitable or it's not profitable. If you're good at maths, you're good at business. You know, you got to leave that Bible at home. You got to come to work every single day with a massive amount of determination and energy to work hard. Then you have to work smart. And Wolf Mindset Business Academy is working smart because you're bringing pool resources to your toolbox. That is the truth. That's the real truth.
1: What happens when you achieve your goals? Will you have a whiskey and sit down?
0: Let me taste and cracking the bottle of champagne open. In life, you will always have problems. I promise you one thing, that you will never beat: death and taxes. Okay? Whenever you resolve a problem, I promise you in life, there will only ever be another problem. I meet people regularly that say they don't want to join our membership because they have this problem or that problem. Yeah, there's never a good time to do anything. Now, I'm going to turn that to your question of success. When you hit your goal, most people at that point become stronger, pillars of strength, that look around and find themselves in a strong position in a better Premiership League than they were. Do you know what they have? New goals. You always, if you're good at something, you just want to keep doing it. And if they were lazy people that wanted to retire, you know, they would have never had that drive in the first place.
1: Have you ever encountered, obviously I know your dad, but like something which was a blow to your drive?
0: I mean, look, my father was actually the answer to your question. I can't put that aside. That was the fight of my life. The most important fight I've ever fought, probably the most important fight I might ever fight. You know, that inside. When we met and we were talking at various events, I think it was at the event with Lord Clement Jones was there and a few others at Detained Dubai. And I gave a speech that day.
1: That's right.
0: I gave a speech that day. You know, I was absolutely obliterated on the inside. I was broken inside. And that hardened me. That made me truly a hard person. Because when I was at my weakest inside, that's when the vultures come out to pick at me. When I was laying on the floor, that's when family or in-laws or friends, colleagues, competitors, whatever, that's the moment they took the concept of, now let's stick the knife in. Let's have that dig. Let's have that knock. Now's the moment when he's weak. I used to laugh about mental health. I don't accept mental health the way that a lot of people use the phrase mental health. But I had to deal with true mental health issues. And I did it all with a smile on my face. I walked out every single day willing to work 16 or 18 hours a day. I was willing to burn the earth down, destroy everything. I had family members turn their back on me because they were so petrified of helping me. I was the friend in need, which is the friend that nobody does need. So that not me. But what I would say to you is that there are two types of people. There are the type that will come out of a fight stronger, and they're the ones that come out of the fight never wanting to get back into another fight. I was willing to lay on the cross. To me, there was no failure. I was not willing to die. And I was brought to the very, very end. And I had to, and this is not monetarily, but I had to fake it till I make it attitude. I had to walk out every single day like it didn't bother me. And I also had to deal with more defensive measures at that time, because that was the time where people felt I was weakest. And I had family members, I couldn't believe family members taking their shots at that moment. That moment of what they perceived to be weakest. So not only did I have to act strong, but I had to be stronger than ever before. So once I brought him home, that armor that I've slowly but surely collected and put on my body, that's still there. My sword is sharp as it's ever been. My armor is tough as you could ever imagine armor to be built. But today, I don't do it under pressure. Today, I use that armor and those sharp tools positively.
1: Brother, like, I'm going back in my mind to, I remember when I was at a certain point in your words, and that conversation we had on the phone call, that mm-hmm. changed me. Yeah, it changed me. Because we can all go one way, but that attitude, the go get it regardless of the cost and succeed, I saw the fighter in you then anyway. Yeah, and I did what I could. Yeah, so
0: I know you did.
1: Yeah,
0: you went to great lengths. And if I could, I'll be careful what I say for legal purposes, but the absolute despicable judicial system in your case is totally infuriating to someone like me to listen to. And I know that you're an extremely good man, and the level that you were willing to fight for, your objectives had no end, and still your fight is not over. Even when the bell has rung, round 2, 3, 4, 5, they just keep coming. There's no last round in this fight for you. And I respect the strength that you've brought to that fight. It's the not giving up that I respect. The fact that you win or you lose is irrelevant. The real win is waking up tomorrow and getting back straight at it.
1: Gangster.
0: Doubling down.
1: Gangster.
0: You know, that's what I respect. And, you know, failure is not an option. But failure to try is the worst failure of all.
1: Trust me. Wolfgang, the worst part is when people try and tell you that you're crazy, or you know, you're wrong, and you know, like in your case, like regarding your dad, you're not going to win, and it's futile, and you know, but you literally have that inner hope, and the flame never goes out. See, yeah, we never let it go out. People try and blow it out, but it never goes out. And even at your lowest point, where you go to the pits of hell, you're being pulled down, the fighter just kicks in, and you literally get up again, because we're warriors. We literally are. We have that about us. See,
0: your reason, what gives you your drive, is a very personal reason. Okay. And that has given you an immense drive. It given me an immense drive. What we learn from that drive is how to continue using it in every aspect of our daily life and business. You know, take that knowledge, that experience now, and apply it to opening a business after this video podcast. You know, take that fire and apply it to subject after subject after subject, and you will succeed. Because you throw enough darts at a dartboard, stepping 1 foot closer each and every time, eventually you will hit the bullseye, even if it's by accident. Even if it's by accident, because numerals eventually always win. Persistence beats everything, every time.
1: So you've made the money and you retained your soul, clearly.
0: I don't know if I retained my soul. I lost. Listen, whatever I have today, whatever little or big, whatever I have today, what I can tell you is this. I had to absolutely take myself to zero to get to where I am. So never be worried about losing it all, because if you haven't been at the bottom, you cannot value the top. You cannot value the top. If you've lived your life at the gates of heaven, the gilded golden gates to you is no better than the rusted gates outside of a poor man's home. It's normal. So yeah, the biggest strength of anybody is the getting there, the chase of getting there. That's where the strength comes. When you're at the top, strength from that point is keeping that momentum. The fire that you have in your particular case that you're fighting, which is an injustice. You are fighting a system that is actually designed to not help you at this moment in time, the way that the cards are placed. That strength, apply that to everything. And if you continuously apply that same strength and that same determination and those same hours to every subject, you will be successful. That is a fact. And I believe in you, Devinder, very, very much for that. If I could also say one more thing.
1: Yes, sir.
0: I just hope that people listening to this podcast, I hope they don't take any of what I've just said as a lecture. None of this is a lecture. This is, and I have zero interest in sounding like Andrew Tate. You know, I have no interest in being the motivational speaker that has one-liners that everyone listens to in the left ear. It goes straight out the right ear. That's not my, I'm not here to talk through you. I'm here to talk with you. But what I'm going to say is I just hope and pray that some of the listeners that we are talking to while we're talking to each other, what they actually take from this is not just the fact of let's go and buy a membership with Wolf MBA and we're all going to become rich. No. I hope what they take is the ethical work effort required to achieve their goals. You know, and I'm giving people the supportive tools, knowledge, experience, guidance, and help in getting people to those goals. But they don't need me. Just like that member I mentioned earlier doesn't need me. He's going places. He might take a little bit longer to get there. But if they've got that drive, and if they can get this fire from this conversation that we're both having at this moment in time, and it is an emotional conversation we're having at this moment in time, they can get that. That's the goal. With that, the sky is the limit. And that's what I hope people take from this podcast.
1: Salute. Thank you, Wolfgang, for your time. Because, you know, yep. You stressed the importance of time. And I hope I have not...
0: You've actually been over.
1: I know. Sorry, I do apologize. But,
0: I tell you what, it was running over. It was good with you.
1: Thank you.
0: This was not time wasted. This was time spent.
1: Thank you, sir. Because you know, Your website's already up. You've got The Wolf. I love TheWolfMBA.com. Yeah. So.
0: Yeah, WolfMBA.com is easy accessible for everybody. There is absolutely nobody it doesn't apply to. If you've got a job and you're a single mother, or if you've got a business for the last 25 years that you think has been successful, but in real life has been going sideways, it doesn't matter where you are. Wolf MBA has a solution to every single problem. I provide solutions. I provide bridges. I provide results, you know? But yeah, you got to invest in yourself for anyone to invest into you. You got to respect yourself for anyone to respect you. But, you know, as long as everyone that's listening here gets that sort of concept, that wolf mindset in this podcast, that's the number one factor here. You know, anyone can do it. Anyone can achieve their goals. Anyone can achieve their dreams. And I promise you, when you get there, you'll only want more, because that's human nature.
1: Thank you. Thank you.
0: No problem.
1: Thank you.
0: See you later. It's such a pleasure talking to you. God bless you.
1: Brother. See you soon. Salute, man. Thank you.
0: See you later.
1: Thank you. You've been locked into Radiation, the number one station for the Asian invasion. But it's not just about that. We may as well call it the alien invasion, because everyone from different cultures, communities, even the green dudes and the UFOs are listening in, which is kind of sick still. And we're trying to build something from scratch, and there's no political agenda. And the brother, Wolfgang Douglas, talks from the heart. So you still can get that money and still retain your soul without doing any dodgy stuff. Salute, man. I need to hit you guys and girls with a track here. So that is an amazing interview in the bag. So I did hit him with whatever questions I could. And I feel alive talking to the brother. And to have his respect as well. That's a big thing. I think I should hit you guys and girls, yeah, with a track that I love. This over here is called Use Me by Bill Withers on Radiation, the number one station for the Asian invasion. Enjoy.
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0: And I just pointed out the money that could be made with a few businesses that catered to harmless vice. So Trotter built it, and man, did they come. Supposedly God-fearing folk, waist-deep in booze, sex, gambling. I barely lifted a finger.
1: That's it?
0: You don't get it. All you gotta do is nudge humans in the right direction. Some whiskey here, a hooker there. And they'll walk right into hell with big fat smiles on their faces.
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7: Good morning, brothers and sisters. I hope you're happy and hope you're well. This is Dav on Radiation, the number one station for the Asian invasion. Okay, dago gaya theek hai. What are you doing, bro? Rekha ji, go to bed. Go to bed. Soan ja. The night shift. You gotta sleep properly, look after your heart. The two paths. Are you well? 3 hours late. The show is going to be concluding now. It should have ended like 2 minutes ago, actually, yeah. The amount of technical hurdles and things you got to deal with in a studio, especially regarding heat and good safety practices and all the rest of that and stuff overheating, it just makes you worry and installing fans and testing fans. Not from OnlyFans, but like from genuine, like proper shops. But yeah, that's what I'm trying to get at. So yeah, I think this is the first show that I've done in like a month and a half, yeah. And hopefully, I know it's going to be a hit. There you go, man. Should you want to send your tracks over to the show, send them over to newmusic@radiation.london or punjabi@radiation.london. Got to have that belief in yourself. There's one part I was so stressed out, yeah, with all the radio stuff. I thought, I can't cope. I'm just going to relax. I thought, no. A message is coming through saying, where are you? But okay. Then from a record label, like, Dav, what's going on? Is everything okay, mate? I go, yeah, everything's okay. I go, okay. Want the feedback on my track? I go, okay, I'll play it out through our system over here, even though the system's not configured properly. But everything, I'll be doing some little tweaking over here on the audio bits, and should be sounding nice, yeah. So let's do this thing. Reka, Sonja Yara. Sonja. So, first track of the show. Let's go back in time here. Play something old, but amazing. Intermix, Satorn Wali.
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0: This guy is bad. B-A-D. And now he's acting like he's not. He's denying who he is, and that's my problem.
1: Dive and radiation in the one stage for the Asian invasion. The energy is loopy. I'm running my body on this grace. Aloe vera. Aloe vera. Right, five. Aloe vera, yeah. Drink. And it's beautiful. I think it may have some sugar in it. But I think I kind of like need it to be wired for the show. So I think, yeah, I should have been live like 3 hours ago. So I do apologize about that. Yeah, so I'll be sorting out levels as I'm going along. Saturn Walia intermix, yeah. I think it goes back to 1991. I'll double check the tape. Got it over there. From the album Infectious. The next track here, I'm going to hit you with by Brother Mehi. Bro, if you're listening in, this is you back in the day, man. Mehi and Northern Lights do some banger.
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3: Dav on Radiation, the number one station for the Asian invasion. Do we need to give this thing a little bit more boost? Yeah, so there you go. Hopefully, it could sound a little bit better. And Brother Mehi, Northern Lights, that track is a good Dav. Why do you play that? It's progression, isn't it? Do some banger. This next track over here, City Dreams. I love this album. Navan Sandhu and JB Singh from the album Bipolar. Let's go.
0: Radiation, the number one station for the Asian invasion.

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2: Boy, okay. City Dreams, Navan Sandune, JB Senge. The album's called Bipolar. I love the album. I was listening through the whole album last night. I love it. I ran over to the bookshelf and I thought to myself, let's grab something and hit the listeners yourselves with something interesting, weird and wonderful. Yeah. I'm pulling out books on business. It could be your thing about CEOs and their journeys and the rest of that. So I need to read the books that sit on the bookshelf. Yeah, let me just get these levels sort of correct the best that I can to have it better. On the way back from flying out to a certain country, I was hooked on this one song, which is a few years old. Dil Pretty Long, Jat De Jawani. Let's go. Radiation, the number one station for the Asian Invasion.
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4: ਉਹ ਮੁੱਛ ਤੇ ਮਰੂਦ ਹੈ ਤੇ ਅੱਖਾਂ 'ਚ ਬਰੂਦ ਹੈ, ਟੌਪ ਦੀ ਉਹ ਗੰਨ ਹੈ ਤੇ ਟੌਪ ਦੀ ਉਹ ਰੰਨ ਹੈ, ਰੀਬਨ ਕਟਾਉਂਦੀ ਜਿਹੜੀ ਵੈਰੀਆਂ ਦੀ ਕੁੱਟਦਾ, ਗੱਡੀਆਂ 'ਚ ਲੱਦੀ ਯਾਰਾਂ ਬੇਲੀਆਂ ਦੀ ਜੰਨ ਹੈ। ਉਹ ਚਾਰ ਦਿਨ ਤਾਂ ਭੇਡ 'ਤੇ ਆਈ ਮਾਣਨੀ ਹੁੰਦੀ ਹੈ, ਹੁਣ ਤਾਂ ਗੱਲ ਜੱਟ 'ਤੇ

0: Radiation, the number one station for the Asian invasion.
1: I need to work on the whole number one station thing and get that thing kind of like sorted out. This is Dav on Radiation, the number one station in this room, the studio room. I've had to do all these different measures to try and keep this place cool, yeah. So I've got this like Symphony I ate. So those of you Indian listeners listening in, thinking, and Pakistani brothers and sisters, you probably got one of these cooler things, yeah. But it doesn't allow you to put ice cubes in the bottom of the damn thing. So what I've done is, it's just a mission of filling bottles up with water, sticking them in the freezer, letting them freeze, and then letting them thaw a little bit. Actually, I've just realised my error. I could just let them chill and then put them in there, yeah. I'm just trying to get the maximum coldness, yeah. And then that can blow around in the room. Then that thing will make noise, the microphone picks it up. You've got to keep power supplies, you know, transformers and the rest of that, keep them cool as well, because in this heat, if you've got like a properly air-conditioned studio, you're blessed, yeah. So come on. That last track you heard was Dr. Jawani, Dil Priti Long, on Radiation, the number one station for the Asian invasion. For those of you meant to be sleeping, Sonjar Amdinala, remember this, yeah, circadian rhythms of the heart, yeah, between 10 o'clock at night and 2 in the morning. I'm not going to say it, but ideally you should be asleep, yeah, because it messes with the circadian rhythms of the heart. So, yeah, let me hit you guys and girls with the next track. This is X-Fader, Varian, Enemies. Explicit lyrics warning, not on just this track, but the entire show. Rumu Hans, X-Fader.
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0: Why does UK Prime Minister Boris Johnson's father, Stanley, laugh with glee at the thought of an 80% reduction of the United...
1: Whoa, I don't want no trouble, man. I'm going to calm that thing down right about now. So this is Dav. Not talking about prime ministers or anything like that. Let's change up the whole thing. That last track you heard over there was Veria, Enemies, X-Fader, and Rumo Hands and Radiation, the number one station for the Asian invasion. This one over here. No, let me quote this thing from a book here. So this morning I was all stressed out trying to sort out the radio show. I thought, loudest, I'm going to have some freshly baked sourdough bread. So I thought, okay, I'll have this bread. Brown, beautiful, cut some slices, put it in a toaster, honey, butter, proper butter, yeah. It's Romanian honey, it's beautiful honey. And regarding Romania, maybe jump back to this book over here, because the lady who works in the shop, she goes, how, Dad, do you know so much about Romania? I used to research Romania a little bit, you know, when I was younger, yeah, so. Talking about Ceausescu, Arsene Boca. What the hell is that mad noise? Stop these mad noises over here. Anyway, Forgotten Genesis, yeah, is the book here by Peter Moon. So this is a quote. Check it out. Here we go. So it says, although it's not been mentioned in any of my previous books, I was led to a cave by a Romanian archaeologist in 2014, known as a Sioclavina cave. It's in the site of one of the greatest archaeological finds in Romania, which indicates a civilization did indeed occupy caverns within the inner earth and in the vicinity mentioned by Radu. Sioclavina cave represents a sort of grand central cave station with some seven other caves interlinking with it, representing at least 7 kilometers of tunnels. Sioclavina cave. Gotta research this, man. So while the aforementioned findings concerning Sioclavina cave are of great relevance with regard to Radu's claims, there is an even more startling confirmation from Dr. David Anderson, my scientist friend who originally brought me to Romania in 2008. In an interview conducted by myself in 2015, he revealed for the first time that the Sioclavina cave was the site of the largest discharge of space-time motive force ever recorded. Space-time motive force is a term Dr. Anderson coined to signify an energy that is released as a result of time dilation that occurs in the process of frame dragging. Sounds kind of interesting, yeah? You're probably thinking, what the hell? So yeah, frame dragging. Anyway, if you want to know more about frame dragging and time dilation and time travel stuff, yeah, you can kind of like hit me up. Anyway, that's a bit random, but yes. Sub G for you tonight. If you're listening to this show, you're thinking this guy's crazy. I'm putting it on. This is how my brain operates. This over here is a track called Love Salary. Jima Y and Guru Sidhu from the album Bermuda Triangle. Ah, interesting as well. Yeah. Here we go.
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0: Most of you listening to the show got 2 feet here. So why the hell can't your equipment have at least 2 feet or 4 feet? That's what I was thinking about, not in terms of height, but to stand on. Because you realise that the heat's going through this thing. So what I did, I grabbed 2 pencils. No, not to push up my nostrils, but I thought I'd put them underneath the bits of equipment over here. Yeah, to sort of like prop the equipment up. 2 pencils to cool something down. It's amazing, isn't it? I remember being stuck at work and using my laptop, and I remember not having a stand, and I used to use two pencils, put them down, and oh no, is that Federals? But yeah, that last track, Love Salary, GMY and Grisidu from Bermuda Triangle. Hope you're feeling good today. Hope you are cool today. That's what I'm trying to say, and enjoy your day. And you haven't spent your day faffing around in a studio with wires and testing and audio glitches, audio errors, buzzes, hums, stress, making all the sourdough bread, eating this stuff out of stress eating. For the last like 6 or 7 days, I was looking at this like triple bounty thing here in the shop. It's like £1.39. So no way I'm training, I'm going to the gym. So I'm going to the gym lifting weights in the morning, doing my day job, and walking a few miles, like 4 miles, 5 miles in the evening gear. And it's just tiring me out. And the only reason why I'm doing all this training is to sleep properly, because you get to spend more time in the dream state. Because if you do stuff in the dream state on the astral plane, that could manifest into the physical plane. And I don't know. Maybe you record your dreams, maybe you interpret your dreams. What sort of a presenter is this? No, I'm just being myself. This track over here is called 532 by Gary Sandu. Is it DND? Is that like Do Not Disturb? I don't know. Gary Sandu and AAZZAD. It's like Azad. Azad. Here we go.
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0: Boggleisms!

0: They're afraid of love. Because love makes a world they can't control. And it's a world worth taking risks for, isn't it?
1: There's Punjabi perverts sitting in the pub, and they're fitting the gangsters, and then throwing around names like of brothers or uncles, which were active in the 80s and 90s, and they still think they're bad. But these uncles have retired, and they think they've made their money in the chilling, and some of them lost a lot of money. But they're humble people. But you got people writing off their names, using these names. It's ridiculous. So I'm a person who appreciates everything that I've got. I have to come home and to look at some of the nice things that I own and to use them. Because situation could have been different. That's what I'm trying to get at, man. So be the oak tree that stands strong against all the weathers. Whatever weather. Don't be the leaf that gets blown around you. Ends up in a bad situation. Think. Always think, you know. Rest in peace, the amazing Missy D. She trained me in the world of radio when I first started out. I had no interest in being a presenter whatsoever, yeah. No interest. So she and like pulled me into the world of radio when I was younger. 2013 to 2014, so that's 33 coming to 34. Yeah, yeah, I get it. That's what I was doing, man. So rest in peace, Missy D. She did kick my butt, but she allowed me to present pretty much the way I wanted to present. She knew I was very technical and kind of like rubbish at presenting. And then I worked on that over the years. And there you have it, man. So thank you. Thank you. Always grateful. Rest in peace.
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3: If you're listening to this, you are the Resistance.
1: Hey, guy, I told Resistance, huh? But what I'm trying to get at is, come on, Dab, man. Hit the brothers and sisters with the track. Let's go back in time. Bolivir Boparai, Hostel, let's go.
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1: Could I be the number 92 station for the Asian invasion? But I think it could be the number one station for the Asian invasion because the stats, the numbers, the figures, the countries and all the rest of that, they have it. Even though there's all technical difficulties, but that's how you become kind of like a badass radio producer and studio tech, fixing stuff yourself. Yeah, that's what I'm trying to get at. Rest in peace, Muttley. This brother, he's like, imagine a lion, but like, even more lionified and more boosted up. That's how he was as a person, man. That's how he was, that's how he dealt with life. I could just do a whole show saying rest in peace to everyone, man. It's just literally, we gotta really, really live. And all the amazing soul, the real ones are passing away. And you got these scumbags which think they're gangsters. They're walking around and throwing names around. So yeah, and I guess I'm doing the thing, yeah. And I'm kind of like in the slowish lane in life, yeah. I'm just hopping between two things, but I'm all good. New music at radiation.london or Punjabi at radiation.london. Send over your tracks in high quality. And I will check him out. And talking about track sent in from the brother Sensane, Govinder Johal, this is more.
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1: I'm not gonna drain you completely. You'll be my slave. Because I don't think you're worthy of human blood, you'll feed on the blood of stray dogs. You'll be my footstool. And at my command, you lick the dog shit from my boot heel. 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Since you'll be my dog, your new name will be Spud. Welcome to slavery.
2: No thanks. I already had a wife.
3: Keep your independence in the sense where you don't end up being a slave. That's not cool. And talking about like slavery stuff, yeah, in that sort of sense. Well, that's like a vampire kind of thing, yeah. But there's this hilarious Instagram channel, right? And the brother's video, the dodgy. Anyway, I hit you back in a bit on that. They are funny. But you got a lot of people that are all doing like the whole Tupac thing, like in the bend, which is kind of funny as well. But looking back and listening back to the show in 20 years, it's got to kind of like be relevant as well. Go back to the 1990s when the BMWs had that nice shape, yeah. Haunt them in Nechina, rest in peace, yeah. Taz, Stereo Nation, Johnny Z.
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0: Radiation, the number one station for the Asian invasion.
1: Kalidor says, the aim of the ruling class is to stay where it is. The aim of the middle class is to overthrow the ruling class. And the aim of the lower class is to create a society in which all classes are equal. Big Brother has so organized the inner party that there is no danger of the ruling class being deposed.
2: Interesting stuff, yeah. Gets you thinking, man. Haunt them in Latrina. Johnny Z, hit the deck. Rest in peace. Tar Stereo Nation, yeah. The production. Strong rhythm section as well, man. It's important, isn't it? The percussion, the bass. Beautifully done. Synth bass. I'm loving this stuff. I love this stuff so much. Just used to the setup over here. The wiring and all the rest of that. Not trying to fall over. Gonna make it safe. And I remember working, studying in London as well, like audio stuff. Sound studio principles. Yeah, we have put a rug, a little mat over wires so people don't fall. Having a safe studio, that's important as well. So yeah. Anyway, what am I going on about? Perk it up. Steve and all the other practitioners of the dark arts, I hope you're happy and I hope you're well. This one goes out to you, bro. If I can find this thing.
3: I have met people who claimed to be Satanists, who claimed to be involved with black magic, who claimed that they not only knew a lot about it, but as I said, I've certainly haven't been involved, and I warn all of you, never, never, never. You will not only lose your mind, you lose your soul.
2: You can lose your life, man, you mess around with that. So it's the late Christopher Lee. Sir Christopher Lee. Amazing. One of my most favourite films. The Devil Rides Out, To the Devil a Daughter. I love all those sort of like Dennis Wheatley books and adaptations of those, whichever they were. I think there's two that I know of, yeah, probably more. I need to grab my old books here and just start reading. And in this weather, how have you been coping? Weird messages coming through. I remember the early days of radio. Used to have stuff come through the door at the studio. You know what I mean? Like dodgy stuff as well. I remember this one girl. She goes, "You need to chill out." I need to chill out. Well, you need to chill out, man. I'm cool. My body's drained. I'm tired. I'm working like 15 hours a day, whatever it is, 16 hours a day. And I'm still pulling off a radio show. So she lights up a spliff. And she blows the weedy smell, the smoke, through the letterbox. I'm thinking, why would you do this to me? Why? Why? She goes, have some of that. That'll help you chill out. And she storms off. I thought, what the hell? I'll remember that for the rest of my life, yeah. Yeah. So there you have it, man. Those of you who love yourselves, who are arrogant, and those of you who also have the
4: Gundy Shackle,
2: I hope you're enjoying the show, because that's what it's about. Enjoying the show and great music, yeah. Let me hit you guys and girls with this. I like the vibe on this. Julie Mango, Feel Like a King, Ajuba. Halalala.
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0: Will someone please throw the gordy out?
3: That is a stupid laugh, man. Dav on Radiation, number one station for the Asian invasion. Looking out the window, you got brothers out there spend the whole year training, but they forgot to train their legs? How are you going to forget to train your legs for the whole year, man? So you got this big jacked like body at the top. Then you got these little skinny-ass Tampax string legs which are dangling out of your shorts. And you're walking around trying to get girls? It's ridiculous, man. For me, I'd spend more time on my legs, man. So every time I'm in the gym, I'm using the hack squat machine, man. I love that machine. Yeah, it's not a big weight. Started off with 10 kilos a side, then 15, now I'm doing 20s. You know, so who knows if I'm going up in 5 kilos every few days on each side. Let's just see. I'm just trying to find my limits and stuff, yeah. But I do a lot of research and bodybuilding and stuff like that. And just training and strength and don't know. It's interesting, man. But brothers are up and up when they don't do their legs, are up and up when they sit in the pub, drinking pints, don't go to gym, not at home, looking after their missus, supporting their missus, thinking they're bad, trying to run their mouth, thinking they're bulletproof. My bulletproof vest went missing, man. Can't even find the damn thing, yeah. So that's a sign. I don't mess around anyway, man. I'm just chilled, yeah. But like, between moving from one place to the other, like, this vest was given to me by an amazing individual. So yeah, hope you're happy and well, dear sir. And doing protection for security for ultra high net worth individuals. That thing kind of kept me really hot in the summer, kept me warm in the winter. And keeping that peace of mind to know that they may shoot me in the knee or the head. But yeah, respect, man. Rest in peace, Missy D. Let me hit you guys and girls with another track. Let's do it, man. I've 1 hour, 14 minutes into the show, and I'm not feeling like 100% myself here doing this. But once everything's sounding okay and I actually adjust stuff, then I will feel better. So maybe that is what I should be doing. Maybe that sounds a little bit better, yeah. So there you have it. This track over here, the Gidda Anthem, Sean, or Underdog. Let's do it. Sean, Callum, Himat Sandhu, and Desi Frenzy.
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1: It's just horrible. The British Royal Navy come up to me and they say, we are absolutely sick of transporting the Queen's heroin around. That's all we do.
2: Sounds a little bit crazier, but you just don't know. That's what I'm trying to get at, man. Because my friend said it to me, he goes, how do you think the drugs get into this country? They kind of allow them or they bring them into the country, but what the hell? This sounds crazy. He goes, nah, that can't be the case, man. You wouldn't have like border force, what have you, man. Surge, whatever it is, yeah, all working, trying to protect the borders. That's mad. Interesting stuff, yeah. So here's me, that last track, Sandy Sandu, Argyani, Roach Killers on that, Kapitan, and Navi, N-V-E-E, on Radiation, the number one station for the Asian invasion. Brain is ticking, man. I was just thinking about, like, you know, and the one before it was John there, so the prophecy and V-E-E, which is V, so beautiful production and vocals on that track as well. The artwork on that track as well, John there, the prophecy and V, beautiful. Crystals, there's people into crystals. How come you know about crystals? Go, did a bit of research on Bruce Cathy, energy grids, crystals, stuff like that. So programming crystals, discharging crystals, charging crystals, combining crystals and arrested out the crystal dictionary, crystal directory, what have you. So yeah, it says there's an occult chamber containing a device consisting primarily of huge crystals that facilitates the projection of one's consciousness back into time. It's not a physical time travel device. It should be noted that it requires a certain amount of psychic and esoteric development to be able to withstand the rigors of projecting oneself into time, even if the physical body is not being utilized. We also learn that this device is bioresonant in that it's tuned to the physiological, mental, and emotional conditions of the subject, as well as their own past experiences. In other words, you would have different experiences than I would, and so on, yeah. So, very interesting stuff. Very interesting stuff. So how does that tie to bringing drugs into the country? Crystals, cavern networks, underground tunnels, moving them all. I understand. I get it. So yeah. Do I play that thing again just to make it all relevant?
1: It's just horrible. The British Royal Navy come up to me and they say, we are absolutely sick of transporting the Queen's heroin around. That's all we do.
2: That's the worst part. That's all we do, man. What the hell? That's nuts. Yeah, so it's not just a Caesar. Anyway. Let me hit you guys and girls with, ooh, that's what I'm trying to say. Sounds okay, yeah. New music at radiation.london. If you're business-minded, want to boost up to the next level, check out the Wolf MBA. I'm, like, subscribed to the Wolf MBA, but I haven't been using it so much because my head's not in the game yet. I'm just trying to manage my energy with the gym, trying to manage my sleep, trying to manage the day job, so I'm just juggling everything at the moment. Managed to pull off like one radio show like in about a month and a half, which isn't too bad, yeah. So let's do this.

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1: Elevate your business to the next level with the Wolf MBA.
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0: That is what I'm trying to get at, man. Boost up, yeah. People talk about manifestation. They talk about, I can manifest stuff, yeah. I think I know a little bit about manifestation too. So I said to her, hey, why is it called manifestation and not well, manifestation? Well, manifestation, yeah. So there you go. But anyway, before I jumped into explaining stuff like by Pascal Beverly Randolph and Maria Nagaska and stuff like regarding rituals and charging and intent and all the rest of this stuff, yeah, I just thought, listen and learn. Because when you're talking to somebody with a pure heart, that's a blessing, man. And that's nice to actually have that. Because sometimes you have people in your life because they're like a yardstick in it. Am I turning bad as a person? Am I letting my experiences corrupt me? Circle around me? Am I letting everyone corrupt me? That's what I'm trying to get at. You need someone to pull you back in. Say, hey, Dav, you're going off the rails over here, man. So, yeah. So.
2: You think ambushing me in some nightclub's going to stop what makes people take drugs? This country spends $100 billion a year on getting high. And it's not because of me. All that time I was wasting in jail. You know, it just got worse. I'm not your problem. I'm just the businessman.
3: This guy is bad. B-A-D. And now he's acting like he's not. He's denying who he is, and that's my problem.
0: The stress behind self-producing and technicals and stuff in the studio and faffing about with new equipment, old equipment, getting to work together to marry well. I can't put it into words, and then contending with the heat as well, man. That's not the one. So, yeah. I am running on just Grace, aloe vera. Absolutely beautiful. Say aloe. Grace, aloe vera drink, original flavor, rich in vitamin C. $2.99. Special price, and yeah, it's kind of nice and it's chilled. That kind of helps me get through the show. Got a massive amount of music to go through. Let me hit you with one more track here from Bipolar, the album Navan Sandhu and Daku. This is Mood Shift. Let's go.
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1: This guy is bad. B-A-D. And now he's acting like he's not.
2: That track. Insomniac, the Pure Garage Mix, DJ Sanj. Soho Nights, Volume 1. Punjabi EDM, man. So it's a Pure Garage Mix. I like it. I love that sort of vibe, man. I love that vibe. Love chilling in the studio doing my thing, man. Why the hell am I sounding sensible and boring? That's a boring ass presenter, man. And letting the energy and the stress of all the studio show preparation pull me down. I gotta be the crazy me, man. What the hell am I being sensible and regulating myself, man? I think I'm letting my day job, my 9-to-5, affect my presenting. I can't let it carry over, man. Because this is going to be the counterbalance to the government job. That's what I'm trying to get at. So yeah, which is all cool. So, big time Ganja Croppers, I hope you're well. And I don't know how you're coping with the heat. And swerving those helicopters and everything. But yeah, I get it. I used to be that guy who wasted his whole life. I'm that guy. Studying law, reading law. But when you go to the highest courts, you realise they don't really follow the thing. They do what they want to do. And they'll use that law very efficiently against you. You think, okay, what have I wasted my life doing? Maybe I can help other people in trouble. You know what I mean? Maybe I can do that. I don't know, man. But what am I trying to get at? Anyway. Let me hit you with another one by DJ Sanja. This is called Freeze. Check it out. Here we go.
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1: And I just pointed out the money that could be made with a few businesses that catered to harmless vice. So Trotter built it, and man, did they come. Supposedly God-fearing folk, waist-deep in booze, sex, gambling. I barely lifted a finger.
2: That's it?
1: You don't get it. All you gotta do is nudge humans in the right direction. Some whiskey here, a hooker there. And they'll walk right into hell with big fat smiles on their faces.
3: Brother Steve turned around to me and said, he goes, "The way you're so good," he goes, "you are like this like beautiful white light." Why? I'm not the brown light. Just Dav, just stop being an idiot. You're this white light, shining bright and all the rest of this stuff. It's so white, it's brilliant white. And then you'll have all the evil that surrounds you that wants a piece of the light. That's what it is, man. I thought, wow, that's kind of interesting still. So, yeah, I used to spend a lot of time in prayer. I think I kind of lost my way, but I still do prayers as well when I notice weird stuff. And that's important as well. Even like major gangmen, even they're like cautious as well, like that I know, or that I know of. They do some stuff which is, they follow signs and they basically say, no, I shouldn't do this thing at this time over here. There's a bad feeling in the go with that as well. So yeah, anyway, what am I talking about? Hit you guys and girls with the next track. Peak Jawania, The Landers, Davy Singh, Desi Trap Music. Let's do it.
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1: Radiation, the number one station for the alien invasion, man. That's what I'm trying to get at. There's so much more to life than the damn day job, man. That thing, I never let it beat me. I gotta try and, rather than wrestle with it and just try and not let it beat me, so I've got energy to do what I want to do, I'm actually looking at the job a different way, like utilizing it, thinking, how can I work this in my favor and give my, do good at the job and do good at the other things around the job. And I realize I want to spend a lot of time doing studio work. Those of you who know me, I've had these finance books around me for years, financial tables and all the rest of that. One part of me says get this stuff done as well, but it's having the energy to get stuff done. Those of you who are multitasking, those of you who are trying to do their thing, you're 9 to 5, yeah, I get it, but you're 6 to 11, how do you have the energy for that? Do you power nap? Do you have like a mad energy drink? Does that affect your brain? What do you do, man? Because this heat as well, it's a lot, man. So I'm even selective as to what I switch on in the studio. Feels nice to be doing a show over here, and I will not slow down live on air. I shouldn't be doing that anyway. Dopal Hafiz Akram. Let's do it.
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1: What the hell is this stuff with this? Ah, stop pressing these crazy buttons in the studio, man. That track is sick. Salute, man. VJ, hope you're good, man. Times Music India Speed Records, thank you so much. I love that track. Lala Gardien, Wicked Sunny, Cyril Gabriel, and Radiation, the number one station for the Asian Invasion. Old school, it's on the poster for the show, yeah. Old school Mercedes. And we was talking about this yesterday, yeah. The handling of the BM as opposed to the Mercs. But yeah. Brother Mehi, how you getting on, bro? Hope you're enjoying the weather in London. This is Accra, Garden Music, G Sony, Ammo. His birthday was a few days ago, hope you're well. Let's do this.
2: 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The number one station for the Asian invasion.
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3: Jalatya na suni. Yaar ki bolda tera.

all the banks are broke. They're broke because we have a system called fractional reserve banking, which means that banks can lend money that they don't actually have. It's a criminal scandal and it's been going on for too long.

0: real cost of money. It's central banks that manipulate interest rates, Commissioner. And plus, underneath all this, we talk loosely about deposit guarantees. So when banks go broke through their own incompetence and chicanery, the taxpayer picks up the tab. It's theft from the taxpayer. And until we start sending bankers, and I include central bankers and politicians, to prison for this outrage, it will continue.
1: Sorry for those of you about to go into banking. But yeah, interesting viewpoint you're there. Fractional reserve lending or banking and quantitative easing, whatever it is, man. Interesting stuff. Brother Wolfgang, I hope you're happy. Yeah, I've just been quiet. Just dealing with life. That's what you do. Managing it. To be honest, my energy just goes to the gym, like lifting weights, man. So I've just been studying stuff like protein timing, you know, the traditional half an hour window after you train. Is that the actual thing? Should you be going to get in then? Or should you just not eat straight after training and enjoy the human growth hormone spike to rebuild your muscles? So stuff like that I've been researching, yeah. That's just timing, yeah. Time under tension, working the negative, just training hard. The training I do just so I can sleep properly. That's the main thing, yeah. That's what I'm after. I'm going nuts. That was Akra by Mehi, yeah. And it's one that I love by Brother Mehi. I gotta play it on the show. Should I be? Not kebabi, but should I be? Yeah. Let's do this.
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1: I'm so proud of Brother Mehi, man, because, like, I remember when I was in London, I worked so much and I let my job beat me. I let it just take away and chip away at my creative sort of drive, you know what I mean, to do stuff and produce and that. So I was just earning money and I was achieving stuff like buying things and the rest of that, but really I was just breaking my back. So on paper it looked like I was earning a lot, but really, look at the hours I was working. I don't know, man, but yeah, the work ethic was there, man, and still is there now, and I'll never stop you. But I love it when brothers get back on track and they're doing their thing, man, and they just sound amazing, using the gifts that God the Almighty has given, and then they sort of put the practice in as well. I think this thing's a bit loud. I'll turn the thing down. Should be a bit better, yeah. So yeah, apologies for being late on the show. Let me hit you guys and girls with Gurinder Gill, Jazzy B, Mercy, Heavyweight, let's go.
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1: Check in on your brothers. Ask them. Say, yo, when is the last time your brown ass, or whatever color the ass is, don't even look at the ass, but just generally, just look at the arm or the neck or the hand and you'll know the color. But yeah, when did he last go on holiday? Make a note of it, man. Because some brothers that are stuck over here and stuck in the thing over here, you know what I mean? They don't live their life like that, being controlled. Forget that, man. You gotta jump on the plane and get the hell out. That's what I'm trying to get at, man. Just to breathe and get a new, fresh perspective on life and come back to this place, man. Because I love London, man. I'll be real. And what I was gonna say before, I'm mixing this branch chain amino acids. No. Creatine. Yeah. I'm mixing that, yeah. And I was thinking, the power of love, of having someone that loves you and they remind you of that love, yeah. It pulls you away from all sorts of madness and crazy things that you can get pulled into. That's what I'm trying to get at. You can get pulled into anything, man. Literally. So say you become the things you think about. Thoughts are magnetic. Show me your friends, I'll tell you who you are. All these different things. There's a truth to it, man. But yeah. Let me hit you guys and girls with Defender. Sounds like Devinda. Corby. Let's go. On peak. On the poster for the show. Yeah, let's go.
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3: The holiday would do me good, man. So yeah, but let's sort out the brothers' holidays, man. That's what I gotta do. Because certain brothers that I know need a damn holiday, need to get the hell away. That's what they need to do, man. Because they're stuck in this routine and they don't realise they're in it. And I'm on the outside, I'm like, whoa. You need to breathe, bro. You need to chill, bro. Because certain brothers have been running to the ground. And just by not chilling, they're always working, man. I get it. So yeah, it's the first show in about a month and a half, which is not too bad. Brother sent over a track here, Aaron AK Baines. So it's played out and Lost Petal, Anxious. Let's do it.
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1: Brother Aaron, aka Baines, Lost Petal, Anxious, and Radiation, the number one station for the Asian invasion. The tactic is to keep everything closed, yes. The light can't even get in, like vampires, yeah. But as soon as you get out, enjoy that heat. I'm gonna hit the gym. I've just seen this hilarious thing on Instagram where this woman's jumping all over this guy, lifting these sort of concrete weights. And he doesn't stop training. She's like wrapping the legs around him. He's still doing the training. That's what he's doing. He's dedicated to it, man. That's what I'm trying to get at. Brothers out there, enjoy life. Grab a moment for yourself, your favorite song, chill out. Have your favorite drink, man. Because you'll be run down. You end up with the wrong people around you. You'll be running to the ground, man. But be careful, man. Gotta step away, man. That's what I'm trying to get at, man. Man. Get a holiday. Alright, let's do it. This track over here, Kedna, Stop Playing, yeah. State of Mind, JK, and Third Side.
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1: So you think you're a grown man now, Bobby? Is it just me, boys? But who else is ready for some cake? Cake?
2: Lemon drizzle, man. That's the one. That's what I'm trying to get at, man. Do you know something? You turn on the stupid thing, the air cooler thing, and I don't know why, it smells of weed. Like, you press it on and it comes out like, what the hell? Did I borrow it to a pothead person? What is going on with this thing, man? So you turn on the air cooler, and I don't know why the... I don't know. But it's okay. If that's the byproduct, that's a side effect. Whatever it is, yeah, that's what you got to tolerate for being cool for a short while. Then I'll do it, man. All good. I'm with the man. What is RR? Is it rest and relaxation? Is it Rolls Royce? What is it? I'm with the man, deep jam, dude. Let's go. RR.
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3: Oh, ਆ ਵੀ ਭਗਤਾ ਬੜਾ ਉਦਾਸ ਲੱਗਦਾ ਏ ਆ ਤੇਰਾ ਜੀ ਲੱਗਣ ਲਾ ਦਈਏ ਤੈਨੂੰ

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1: Bungada Pav, how you getting on, man? He knows that I'm persistent, man. He knows no matter what hurdles, yeah, come in front of me, I'll just deal with them. And even though I started the show 3 hours late because of all the technicals, still did it, pulled it off.

0: man. 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Jitte Surte. Yeah. Gita Zildar. Let's do it, man. Jitte Surte.
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1: Geeta Zardar, Verli Ajat, and Radiation, the number one station for the Asian invasion. You know what I'm thinking? I just looked at the stats here for the show. I haven't presented in over a month, still hitting over 50 countries. Which is okay, and I'm very strong in Iran and the USA still. That's kind of nuts, yeah. So that's very, very interesting, yeah. So, doing a thing. Let's do it. Let me hit you guys and girls with Twisted. D Simmer. It's on the poster for the show. Just Music. Twisted is D Simmer, Just Music, and Ty Williams. Yeah, let's go.
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3: That is an excellent track, man. D Simmer, Just Music, Ty Williams, Twisted, and Radiation, and the number one station for the Asian invasion. Strong in the USA, strong in Iran, many countries, India, and need to work on the UK. Need to work around the world. And I said that one of my goals was to travel to every country that the radio show broadcasts to. That was the goal. And it still is the goal. So I got the extra fat passport with the 666. Let's do this thing, man. 6 protons, 6 neutrons, 6 electrons is carbon 12. Do the science on it. Let's do it. Anyway, let me hit you guys and kill with the next one over here. 15 minutes left of the show. Zare the Vibe, Temptation. This track's called Gorgeous. So intense in the production as well. Let's do it.
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0: Amliyan da Raj Challe.
1: Actually, it may as well be an Amliyan da Raj Challe situation, because the way things run, it'd still be run better than this stupid crap, man. The way things are running, it's not good. But yeah, check out this. This I found interesting in Vidana, this dialogue. Check it out.
2: Horror or suspense ka baasha. Hitchcock ka naam to tum sunai honge?
3: Haan, suna.
2: Good, good. Bhai uska dur ka relative hai. 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Hitchcock.
1: What the hell? Anyway, we've got like about 10 minutes left of the show. Doing okay, trying to play out whatever I can. There's too much music being sent in. But it's a good thing. I remember the early days of radios reaching out to different labels and everything, man. What the hell? And now it's different, isn't it? So yeah, this is... Yeah, man. Let's do it. One Call Away, Arjun Dillon. I'm pretty sure that is Jazzy B... Yeah, Jazzy B and Mercy's on this one, man. Let's go.
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1: I didn't think I could pull off a show in this heat, you know. I'll be honest with you. I thought to myself, there's no way I'm going to be able to pull off a show. No way. Because the equipment and I found ways to cool stuff and being clever and creative and I'm failing. This thing's really hot. You can cook an egg on it. But still, that last track, One Call Away, Adrian Dillon, Jazzy B and Mercy on Radiation, the number one station for the Asian invasion. Always start your show on time, not 3 hours late. Start with all the technicals, now I'll be ready to do interviews and the rest of that, which is cool. There's quite a bit lined up as well, and could be some Gumbaddi champions, or, you know, team leaders or captains as well, on the show as well, kind of interesting. This track, it was sent over by a brilliant fighter, gold medalist, pretty tough brother, man. And I thought to myself, support the bro in what he's doing in it. Time with Raj, and this is called Joy. Check it out.
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And put aside that ice, for when you get burned, cause it will happen, but that's how we learn.

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2: 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Geezer Khan, G-E-E-Z-E-R, Khan, K-H-A-N. Check out the Insta channel, man, it's hilarious. But the way the girl stresses him on the phone, oh my god, it's dreadful, man. It's hilarious, yes, I thought, check it out. Just check it out. I'll share it on my WhatsApp as well. I'll do it in a minute. One more track here. I can do it. And this one, I'll go with Amarinder Gill, yeah. Coffee. Who else is on this track? Jasmine Akhtar. Raj Ranjod. Raj Ranjod. Amarinder Gill. Jasmine Akhtar. Coffee, yeah. Thank you for listening into the show. Whichever country you're in, whether you're between countries, on the plane, on the Q suite, business class, wherever, man, thank you so much. And just very grateful, yeah. I need a rest. That's what I need to do. New music at radiation.london, or Punjabi at radiation.london. I think the brother has sent over a mix. If I do manage to grab it on time, I will play it out if I can do it, yeah. But like, I got 73,000 messages, I'm not joking. I've got 234 of 73,000 messages downloading. I kid you not, I'm not joking, man. So yeah, I'm doing my thing, doing my best. Here we go. If not, I'll play it out next show, yeah. But this is Coffee. Thank you so much for listening in on Radiation, the number one station for the alien invasion. And yeah, doing it, real presenting, dodgy presenting, but it's real. Here we go.
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5: Good afternoon, everyone. Have any of you ever like taken time out to watch a new Conjuring film? So I thought about it. If you want to see real life Conjuring gear, walk around Wolverhampton City Centre, you see proper conjurers in action, and you can learn. So be careful with your wives, sisters, and the rest of that. Your partners out there, because you have some conjured sort of people approaching them, which is not kind of cool. Should you want to send over any tracks to the show, what is going on with my voice? I should be like. Hopefully it's kind of like sounding okay, but I'm just testing things. I will be configuring things as I'm going along and tweaking things, but I will kick off the show with the first track here. But oh, that sounds a bit more. Hello, hi, hello, darling. Are you well? This track over here is by Sahara. It's called Sornia Ni Sornia from Access All Areas, going back to, is it the 1990s? Is it 2001? So basically done straight away, already on the show. So let's do it.
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1: Sorny Any Sorny by Sahara on Radiation, the number one station for the Asian invasion. Do you know something? Check out this. You ever heard of this? Ahimsa. Ahimsa sounds like someone's ex-girlfriend, but no. It's like ahimsa, or non-injury to all living creatures and more so to fellow beings by thoughts, words, and deeds. The injunction... Turn the stupid thing off. The injunction in his behalf being, injure not a human heart, for it is the seat of God. It's an ennobling virtue that brings each of us on par with his or her fellow beings and ultimately leads to the principle of the brotherhood of man and the fatherhood of God. The cultivation of this virtue demands a broad development of toleration towards all, irrespective of their shortcomings and failures. To radiate the grand principle of the family of man on the divine ground of loving and compassion, desire for the well-being of all, costs very little but counts very much. A heart full of divine compassion is the abode of all virtues. The Kia Kamineo Kanjaro. It's good to know this sort of stuff about the power of the heart, because certain people haven't even got a good heart. Just trying to find schemes and scams and ways to do other people over, especially up in Punjabi community, man. If you're doing well on the radio show, it's all about, bro, we're going to meet up for a glossy, man. Come on, bro. I've been over your house 5 times. I spoke to your mom, bro. I thought, okay, that's sad. And when you do meet him, they just want to know how you're doing stuff. And I thought, nah, it's not about that, man. I don't want your Gun DJ energy on you. So, like, literally, you do tend to isolate yourself when you're being even a little bit successful in the Asian community away from your own brothers and sisters, because they look like your brothers and sisters, but they're not. So, therefore, keep your head down, keep working hard. And it's sad, but that's the reality of things the way they are. Yeah, this is Dab on Radiation, the number one station for the Asian invasion. I'm not sounding as husky as I was this morning, but, like, things happen to you for the first time ever in your life and it just makes you change in it, which is cool. So that last track which you heard, Sorny Any Sornia by Sahara on Radiation, the number one station for the alien invasion, because weird things are in the sky over the last few days and I do sort of record them, but I don't want anyone to think I'm too weird. But yeah, I just thought I'd share that with you. I don't know why, but let me hit you with this track. I'm hooked on this track, yeah, and it's called Lakari Marjai. D the producer and Zuleika, yeah. Let's make the magic happen.
0: Radiation, the number one station for the Boggle Asian.

0: Okay, that sounds a bit like husky. I mean, dodgy. But not the track. My voice does, but like that track. Lakari Majai. The production, D the producer, and also Zuleika on the vocals. Yes, I love that album, you know, and it gives you like an energy boost first thing in the morning. I am just trying to get my vocal to sound okay over here, so I will be tweaking it. Should you want to send your tracks over to the show, send them over to newmusic@radiation.london or punjabi@radiation.london, and hopefully we can sort of like, I do try and listen to every track sent into the show. I really do. I'm about that. And I'm about supporting artists. So everyone sent all of your tracks last night. I've listened to them. And they're sick. They're on the playlist. I'll play them out in a minute. Kicked off the show with a track by Sahara, yeah. So that track, Sornia Ni Sornia. But fast forward to 2026, we've got Ludhiana. So on this track over here, we've got Sahara, DJ Harps, Mets and Tricks, and Prithvi. So check it out. Here we go.
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2: A chav, and the number one station for the Asian invasion. This is Dav, dressed like a chav, but you never know. I'm just a chav. But still, I do a radio show. I don't want people to know what I look like. I just, my voice just carries, what, currently to four countries, which is not as good as I used to do, like 59 countries. But it's cool. What one person can achieve. Everything starts with a thought form, you know. That's the most important thing, is a thought form. So visualization plus sufficient quantum energy plus undivided focus is realization. But people will try and shoot you down even at the visualization stage. Can you believe it? So you've got to be careful at who you tell your ideas to. It's true. So you're going to throw them something fake so they've got something, but you never let them know what you're really up to, man. And that's how you're going to move. So knowledge, daring, volition, silence, which are the four pillars of Solomon's temple. Yeah. So Steve, hail Satan. If you're listening into the show, I hope you're good, dear bro. I do apologize for missing that two of your calls, yeah. But I just don't think I was in the right sort of frame of mind, yeah. But anyway, so you have your own sort of powers, you know. Yeah, so I'm not joking.
3: Thanks for that.
4: You didn't need my help. I'll bet you can do magic, can't you?
3: Can't do much of anything, really.
4: That's not true. You're more powerful than you know.
2: Dekia, you are more powerful than you know. I'm liking the sound of my voice a lot more now. Yeah, this is sounding like kind of okay, which is cool. So, Punjabi with an A at radiation.london or new music at radiation.london. Send all of your stuff. Played out a classic, yeah, but check out the production on this track over here. It's sick. This album, The World Is Yours, the artwork to it is on the poster for the show, which I put together like late last night. It's called Old Money by Drasim Jasad. Absolutely beautiful. Check out the sound. Let's go.
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1: In the world of cancer research, Lewis Cantley is a rock star. 5 years ago, the Cornell University professor was chosen to head a scientific dream team, a group of America's top cancer specialists brought together to supercharge the search for a cure. His findings may not be embraced by everyone, but in the cancer world, when Cantley talks, people listen.
2: Let me ask then, do you believe that sugar consumption causes cancer?
3: I think eating too much sugar can definitely increase the probability of cancer and also make the outcome of people who already have cancer worse.
1: So how? Well, let's review what sugar's made of. One molecule glucose and one fructose. We know that when there's too much fructose in the liver, it sets off a chain reaction. The pancreas produces more insulin. What Cantley now believes is that excess insulin changes cancer tumors, telling them to gobble up the glucose.
3: What we're now learning is that some of the cancers, particularly those cancers that correlate with obesity and diabetes, often have insulin receptor on the cancer cell. The tumor, by expressing the insulin receptor, tricks the glucose into going into the tumor rather than the muscle and fat. And as a consequence, the tumor can use that glucose as a fuel to grow.
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4: See, you never know what you learn on my show, yeah. That's a bit random, yeah. But there's always something in there, yeah. If I find an interesting little snippet, whatever it is, I'll just like whack it in the show. Because I think it could benefit the listeners, yeah. Because that's what I'm about. So what I'm going to do... I don't know why I've turned the volume down on my own self. I'm stupid, I thought, what the hell. That last track you heard is called Old Money, by the same Jesse. The album, The World Is Yours, the artwork to it is beautiful. It's on the poster for the show, but you got to check out this one. He's also on the poster for the show. 3Q Media. The Loop Man. This is Bring Him Out, the mixtape. Thank you so much, Indy.

0: Salute for sending it over. Great team over there. This is Charles Marque. Check it out. I think on the vocals we have Run Be the Sky, amazing brother, humble, down to earth. Yeah, Indie Gill on the production. Let's go.
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0: Radiation, the number one station for the Boggle,
1: Granger was super smart, and that fits the profile of other people that have disappeared that I've written about. He was not suicidal in the least.
2: Freaky Records, Freaky Media, thank you so much for sending over the whole mixtape, man. So that, to bring him out, the mixtape, that track was Charles Marquet, Indigil on the production, and the amazing brother, Ranbir the Sky, on the vocals. Excellently done. I like the vibe. Good lyrics, great vocals, great production. Let me hit you with this one. Shindra Shindaji's the label sent over this one. Mecha Teri Vangda. So I'll play it out. That's what I'm here to do. I'm here to support. Just thinking, why has the... Let's go. Why has the volume dropped on the headphones? Just sorting stuff out.
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0: Radiation, the number one station for the boggle, for the Asian. Boggle Asian.
1: I told my girl I was on Radiation earlier. She was like, oh my God, that name's sick.
2: Oh, Dakua. So say, ah, get down deep. How are you feeling, bro? Sometimes I feel like you're close to me. Closer to me than you actually are. Wherever city you're in, yeah. Which is kind of interesting. The two paths. Gonna pav, Dobby pav, Barfi ke da set. Gotta give the shout out to Barfi, man. What about doing? Here we go. Get me. Salute to Barfi, man. Always choose up innocent people. So, doing the show, and I'm doing my best over here, yeah, getting into it. And I'm doing the show as a way of finding myself again. You know, I always say that to people. Not everyone, but like, you can tell when someone's not doing the work of the soul. There's like an inner sort of sadness where the light's sort of dimmed. But when you switch on and you're doing what you're meant to do, that's a whole different kind of energy. So me and the brother, not going to mention his name on the show, but we was talking about the whole dating thing, yeah, in life. And we was talking about what makes you attractive to the opposite sex, yeah. Whoever makes you attractive to whoever, yeah. So depends which way you swing. But me, I literally said, we both agreed, yeah, obviously money, yeah, that obviously attracts whatever it is, yeah. But makes you more attractive. Speed dating and all the rest of that. But I said it's the work of the soul. Amazing brother. When you do the work of the soul, you glow a certain way, and you must. You're within yourself and doing your work, so you're not chasing. You're chasing your passion, and that's attractive. Does that become a competitive element for the person who, you know, could reject you or could accept you? Interesting, isn't it? So doing the work of the soul. So thank you, Steve, bro. He got me that book, which is called The War of Art, as opposed to The Art of War. Spoke about it many times in the show. Obviously, it talks about resistance and recognizing resistance. So in our daily lives, we have to recognize resistance before we can overcome resistance. So if you do recognize the resistance, you can find a way over it, round the side of it, underneath it, get round the whole damn resistance thing. It could be people. It could be tasks that you've got to do, but you don't actually have to do. You know, like, we're so conditioned, we actually believe that we have to do certain things. And what would the consequences be of not doing those certain things? Yeah, that's what it is. So I have learned over the last like few months the power of the word no, or nahi. Yeah, so I know about the power of nahi, yeah. And nahi, oh my god, nahi sounds like mehi. So I was going to find that track by of course, Should I Be by Mehi. Yeah, check it out. Enjoy. Here we go. Radiation, the number one station for the Asian invasion. Nehi. Yes, it is Mehi. Here we go.
0: Radiation, the number one station for the Bagel Asian. Bagel Asian.

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2: That last track that you heard was by Mehi. Yeah. And when the girls see him, they definitely don't say Mehi. So what it is, that brother, man, amazing. So production by G Sony, Mehi on the vocals, yeah. Beautiful track, man. Should I be ya? When I first heard it, we was in the judge's car, cutting through London, central London. This guy sits on so many tracks, man. He's got so many tracks. Thinking, when's he gonna put them out? And like, he wants to perfect every track as well. So I get it. I do get it, man. I understand. So, I was thinking, yeah, this is a bit random. The human mind, right? There's a school of thought that like you've got like a hard drive, or it could be like an SSD in modern times, or NVMe drive, whatever it is, yeah. But it's within your body. It records everything from the moment you're born, even before that. Imagine if someone could tap that, like every memory, every thought, everything your senses picked up. Is it just the five senses, or could it be also the sixth sense, or whatever it is, it is a seventh sense, yeah? Could it be that as well? Because I was looking through this book, very interesting book, right? And what I picked up in the book is a quote which I've just deleted like an idiot, but I will. Ah, here it is, yeah. So, the human mind has a natural mechanism in which it turns off conscious access to any memory that's too painful to recall. This protects the ego from being overwhelmed. It allows the ego to continue to function. Trauma-based mind control takes advantage of that fact. So flipping it around to a positive, yeah, imagine if you could tap that. So people look at regression, you know, different things like that. So it's very interesting to learn about these things, but they could be dangerous. Yeah. So I remember when I was young, we back in the day used to have these sort of like books which were like proper dodgy. And so this one book that I had which was dodgy, I was not no dodgy like dirty magazines or nothing, it was a book on hypnotism, how to hypnotize your own brand self. Well, whatever color you were, yeah, you could just do it. So me, I thought, this is some stupid stuff, this ain't gonna work. So I literally got this crystal thing and it was mounted to like a chain, and I swung it like over and over again, and I almost went into this trance where I had to, for years, from the age of like 14 up until my early 20s, I was in a trance where I'm literally obsessed to work. So I used to sit up at 7 in the morning like a vampire, like whoop. I don't know about that noise yet, but I used to sit up and I used to start doing push-ups, squat thrust, stand up, tuck jump, circuit training, leg work, hand work, all the rest of that. Then the study would start, and for years I lived my life like that. So when people come over to my flat and looked on the wall, they thought, what the hell, there's a list on the wall of all this stuff. And I was just doing it autopilot. And the only thing that snapped me out of that self-hypnosis was extreme trauma, where I come out of it. By that time I thought, what the hell, there's something to it. Could I have successfully hypnotized myself? Was it psychological? Was it all in my own head? But either way, it made my fat brown ass get the hell up in the morning and train like a loony where there's pools of sweat on the floor. And that's how I did stuff. And I still have that mentality today. I am too scared, but I think nowadays, like, they have to like swing like a donut, and that donut could work, yeah. But all good. Let me hit you guys and girls with the next track, yeah. This is called Diary by Budum. Diary is different to that film Notebook, which is very interesting as well. But look at the show poster. The artwork is right in the middle of it. It's very, very interesting. So check it out. Diary. Not dairy, if you're lactose intolerant. But Diary, yeah. Here we go.
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2: That was Diary. P-A-R-A-M. On Radiation, the number one station for the Asian invasion. This brown Punjabi banda is waking up right now. 1837. What am I doing? The show should have started at 10 in the morning. My body was just like new to something that most teenagers are doing, but I don't know. I think I've just avoided stuff my whole life because I had my own sort of like mental programming done to me, and we have our own blocks which prevents like the energy going a certain place, whatever it is. But yes, Patsy, I hope you're happy and well. Hope things are better. This weekend's been interesting because we've been experimenting with dark chocolate. That sounds a bit like 50 Shades, but no, we're talking about like proper eating like dark chocolate, because you know where your blood pressure is like, it's crazy high, like with the systolic side, wherever it is, diastolic and systolic, right? This thing, the dark chocolate, 85%, the bad boy one, that dropped it by like 40 points in that 25, 27 minutes. So yeah, that thing can save lives, you know. So the good stuff costs money, man, and it's, if you use it the right way. Even the doctor at the hospital was like, I cannot believe this. I do not believe it. How it is working? I thought, wow, dude, you're a doctor, man. He's cool. So yeah, and now I know that as soon as we left the hospital, he would have got on Google and looked at it. Yo, this guy's right. He ain't crazy. He looks crazy, but what he said, and he showed the evidence as well, which is kind of cool. So a dark chocolate, man, for the heart. Just a few squares of it. Don't have the whole bar. And to treat it like a medicine. So over the last few weeks, I've learned some amazing stuff. Now I've learned about whatever it's called. Like, is it the Dhaka, Datum, whatever it is. It's like pomegranate. So that's very interesting. And that's really good. Like, if you keep running to the loo, that's really cool. So salute the Kaji for educating me on the Dhaka Datum thing, which is really cool. But let me hit you guys and girls with this track. This is called Deep in My Eyes by Pav Darya from the EP Only You on Radiation, the number one station for the Asian invasion. Chakde Fate.
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5: The last track that you heard, right, was by Pav Darya, yeah, called Deep in My Eyes. Deep into my eyes. So, what happened, right? I had an encounter, right, about a year and a half ago. It's not a dodgy one, but like literally, it was kind of dodgy still. This brother, Brother Ahmed something, yeah. Is it Sam? I've met two Sams, we'll call him Sam. So I met the original Sam, who was the chef at Kebabish Original. Sam is Shabid Ahmed Mirza, yeah. So rather than say the whole name out, I'll just call him Sam. He was okay, he accepted Sam. So S-A-M. But this S-A-M was a guy... Well, he still is a guy, you never know, but he's in modern times and there are gender-changing operations and stuff like that and, like, different drugs. But he told me a story that he's an Uber driver and in the back of his car sat the woman, which vanished, and she smelled of, like, really strong perfume and she was crying. And, like, I'm not even kidding, but like, this isn't, like, a proper Asian ends, man, that she jumped in the car and she vanished. So he turned two streets... And he looked back and she's gone, but the smell was there. Imagine that, man. You know what I mean? So I had sat in the car. It would have smelled like some more saying that, you get me? But like, she sat in the car. And I know she's a ghost or whatever it is, but he was really shook up about it. And that's why he spoke to me about the whole spiritual side of things. So I spoke to him about, well, there's something in the Quran. A fire like a nas, the evil that God created, the blow of the wind in knots and stuff like that. I spoke about that a little bit. He's like, how do you know about that? I go, yo, this isn't powerful stuff, man, when you're dealing with spirits. You know, Surah al-Jinn, different prayers. And that's what he told me. And he goes, this guy, he's got no sense of humor. And he ain't about to crack a joke. He ain't about to lie. But when he told me that story, and he even said she didn't even close the door gently. She closed it like a fat bandai, you get me? Right, mate, I want to get home. I've had 6 points of beer. So literally, that's how she closed the door. So the dude, I don't know. I did advise him, though, that you're supposed to have a shower and stuff like that. Not just because you're like always stuck in the Uber car thing, but because you've encountered something spiritual. But anyway, I just thought I'd like tell you that story of Sam Shabid Ahmed Mirza. Anyway, I'll hit you guys and girls with the next track. This one over here is by... Let's play the old one, man. Gubby Sandu, yeah. Let's go back in time. This is Sarukda. Check it out.
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1: Sarukda, Gubby Sandu, on Radiation, the number one station for the Asian invasion. Can you believe Jeevan gave away his fish tank? That this guy needed the fish tank because he just stares at the fish. Fish, like, stare at him back. Then he tries to intimidate the fish by eating fish and chips and that, but still, he gave away the fish tank, man. This guy blazes, like, loads of money. Like, hamsters, tortoises, snakes, and just gives the stuff away. So, Jeevan, I hope you're okay. I do apologize for not coming to see you, you know, like, over the last few days. And you're probably thinking, why telling everyone that I gave away the fish tank? But I just thought I'd just randomly share that because having a fish tank is maybe like therapeutic, yeah, that's correct. Until you're cleaning it out. And if you've got a piranha, I could take off your finger. But still, that's what I'm trying to get at. Let me hit you with something very interesting, yeah. Let's talk about love. Yeah, like, I know plenty of brothers, yeah. Got the money. And they're saying they can't find a woman. And they're dealing with a whole bunch of gold diggery type women as well. And it's a two-way street. I know girls which are dealing with gold diggery guys. Can you believe it too? Which is very interesting. So let's, like, talk about love for a second. I'll give you a perspective from the teachings of Gurpal Singh. I think it goes back to the 1990s, yeah. So let's do it. God, that's like a dirty, dirty, dirty, dirty signal. Why, hello. I heard you've got a dirty signal. Check it. So, love is God, and God is love, yeah. Let's try and clean this nastiness up, because it ain't cool. There you go. So love is God, God is love. Whom should we love? We should love God. We are conscious entities, and we should love the human body where God is manifested. It's not for the human body that we love him, but for the but for the God manifest in the human body. That's kind of deep, you know. So it's not for the human body that we love him, but for the God manifest in the human body. That is blessed because he is manifested there. If every day our love for God grows more and more and becomes more dear as compared to anything else in the world, that is love for God. So to speak of love is one thing. To have that love in your heart is something else. So love is the shortest cut to spiritual beatitude. That's an interesting word, like beatitude, like beat it, just beat it, yeah. Love is the kind sentiment of the master, which when properly nurtured by the dear ones, by gradual assimilation, weeds out all imperfections and shortcomings. It's very clear and simple. If you love God, you become what God is. Wow. Love is giving of your heart once and for all. It cannot be retaken and given to someone else. Where our love is, there we have to go. You should know that to love God, we must live for God and die for God. So yeah, have you understood what is love? It is a subject of heart, not of head. A very learned man may be devoid of heart. Love overrules head, but sometimes head stands in the way of love, of the heart. Those who yearn for it, get it. Wow. But then I'll turn around and say, like, those who yearn for it don't always get it. Let's say, like, you're trapped in this sort of, like, circle or cycle of not getting enough. I don't know. Assuming you're not going to get stuff. Anyway. Enough. It's the Bangla Breakfast Show with a dirty signal. Hey, check out my dirty signal. Then, what have I been doing? Watching Supernatural Season 3, Episode 4 or something. Sick. So, very, very cool show. Let me hit you guys and girls with the next track. This is Block by Dilpreet Dillon on Radiation, the number one station for the Asian invasion.
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So baby, what's the deal? 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And I ain't tryna steal. 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And I ain't tryna steal.

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1: That track, Nena Di Sharab, DJ Sanj, featuring Luxar Bandukia. I think Sanj said to me last night, right, on Insta, he'll send over like an unreleased track or something like that, which is not out yet. So I'll check the emails in a bit to see. So I'll check it out. So Luxar Bandukia on the vocals, Sanj on the production. Really cool. Good track. I like the low end on it. Production's nice too, yeah. Smooth sort of vocal as well. Nice lyrics. Very, very good. This one, Bloodline, Half Chima, and Radiation, the number one station, the Asian Invasion.
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0: Yeah, big respect, Original Dan Raja, Apache, and bigging up Radio Asian. Yeah, the number one station for the Asian invasion. You see, listen to me, Apache Indian, the equation. Dan Raja, seen anytime we come, I saw we do it live and direct. Big up, Dev, number one DJ. We say, number one up on the radio station, Radio Asian for each and everyone. Big up, Dev, the style and fashion from Apache Indian, the Dan Raja. 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
2: Last track over there was Bloodline by Half Chima and Radiation, the number one station for the alien invasion. Chilling. Aliens. Robots. Have you seen those, like, kickboxing robots? Combine that with AI. This whole, you know, Skynet thing, man. Ugh. Just the... Whoa. Sounds loopy, but it doesn't sound loopy. Because this stuff's real. It kind of scares you. Yeah, so these dancing robot demonstrations in China and stuff, it's interesting stuff, man. Very interesting. The balance of them. They'll kick your butt. They'll kick your butt, man. And they've got more stamina than you. So, yeah. There's got to be ways to... I'm talking about ways of defeating the robots. Yeah, that's mad. Scramble the signal. Do something like that. A magnet. Something like that. I don't know. Yeah. A way of depleting the battery somehow, really, really quick. Yeah, the power source, the fuel cell, who knows? I'm taking this stuff very, very serious. Yeah, but let me hit you guys and girls with the next track. Yeah, this is called Aphrodite, but Argentino. Check it out and enjoy.
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1: Last track is by Vrindar Brar, that's called Level, on Radiation, the number one station for the Asian Invasion. Songs are still being sent in from artists and labels all around the world. There's a whole lot going on. Salute VJ, hope you're good. DJ APS Bro have sent over the request to try and download the track. Managed to get hold of it, and we're playing it out on the show, so I'll tag you up in the socials, which is kind of cool. I will hit you up with some knowledge, because that's what I'm about, yeah. So let's kind of like do this. This is from the book here called Ranjit Singh, Maharaja of the Punjab by Kushwant Singh. A calligraphist who had spent many years making a copy of the Quran and had failed to get any of the Muslim princes of Hindustan to give him an adequate price for his labours, turned up at Lahore to try and sell it to a foreign minister, Faqir Azizuddin. The Faqir praised the work but expressed his inability to pay for it. The argument was overheard by Ranjit Singh, who summoned the calligraphist to his presence. The Maharaja respectfully pressed the holy book against his forehead and then scrutinized the writing with his single eye. He was impressed with the excellence of the work and bought the Quran for his private collection. Sometime later, Faqir Azizuddin asked him why he had paid such a high price for a book which he, as a Sikh, would have no use. Ranjit Singh replied, "God intended me to look upon all religions with one eye. That is why he took away the light from the other." Powerful. That's what I'm trying to get at. Radiation, the number one station for the Asian invasion. Let me hit you guys and girls with some tracks which have been sent into the show. Yeah, let's make the magic happen here. Over here, this is by Sonia Pineser. I love this track here.
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1: I think anyone who puts Wi-Fi into a school should be locked up for the rest of their life. I really do. I think they're not fit to walk on the surface of this planet because they haven't looked at the research, and whatever incentive they have, it is not worth the genetic problems that parents are going to face with their children when they're born.
2: Wow. I've been sort of like against this sort of stuff for like a long time, in a sense where I don't trust it. If that damn thing can go through the wall to get a signal, it'll go through your body. So there you have it, man. Think about the logic behind that. So I always run stuff with wires as much as I can. I don't like getting headaches as much, so I'm not really into headaches. So some people are.
3: Denzel said to me a few minutes ago, he said, at your highest moment, be careful. That's when the devil comes for you.
2: Whoa. That's kind of like hardcore, yeah. That I'll edit out, yeah. But that clip is kind of like savage, yeah. Your highest moment. So I don't mean like when you're most highest, when you're smoking weed or like high on whatever you're on, but could it be where you're spiritually high, where you're high in your career, where you're doing very, very well, and then the devil comes for you? I thought that's sort of like fascinating, yeah. Because there's a truth to it. I know that firsthand, yeah. It's very, very true. Well, you can get offered the world. You literally can. So there you have it. Anyway, I will hit you guys and girls with the next track. And the previous track, there they've been, Sonia Bonet said, I love it. And I love the way the production changes, like the last sort of like quarter of the track, the last 25%. Sick. Love it. Let's go back in time. Bulabirabitu. Old school Bhangra, Clash of the Giants, Bhakke Chandra. Let's do it.
0: 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Boggle Asian.
4: Y'all ready?
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4: Y'all ready?
5: Yeah, yeah, yeah, yeah.
4: Okay.

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2: Oh, stop pressing the stupid button. Station. Ah! Okay, Daves, Jose, Dipe, ah! The brothers are trying to reach out to you, man. So, we're just trying to see whether you're okay, bro. And hopefully you're okay, yeah. Because this is the brother who says to me in the morning, okay, Davis, Jose, ah. That's what he says to me first thing in the morning. What the hell? What a way to try and say hello, yeah, in the morning. So that last track you heard is a classic, yeah. And the production on it is rather badass, yeah. So, Baka Chandra, Balibid Ritu, Clash of the Giants. There you have it, man. But let me jump over the tracks which have been sent over to me by other artists as well. I'm stuck them like in another folder to make sure I definitely play them out on the show. So Brother Horizon, salute to you, bro. So he's done his thing. It's called Bear Bafar. Look what he's done to it, man. Here we go. So what I'll do, I'll give it the actual sort of like intro that it deserves. Yeah, so here we go. Ready? Let's do it. Will this thing actually work? Let's try it.
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1: That's more like it, man. That's what I'm trying to get at. Brother Horizon, I hope you're good, bro. He sent me that yesterday, so I played it out on the show. I'm going to hit you guys and girls with another one. I'll hit you guys and girls with another one. I think the ginger beer, the one from the company Supermalt, is kind of beautiful. I'm not getting paid to promote this sort of thing. Anyhow, you like send the whole creative bit over to the studio. That'd be kind of nice. We're going to be high as a kite on this that gingery sort of stuff, which is cool. So, Judge. Brother Judge come over a few days ago to the studio. This is called The King. So, I like his sound. So, he's done like his own take on a classic. So, let's hear it. You ready? Let's go.
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0: Do you have anybody in mind?
1: Yeah. Andy.
0: Who is Andy?
1: Prince Andrew. Just him and I. On an island all alone. Running naked and making love.
0: That's some imagination.
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3: Last track that you just heard over there now is The Judge called The King. I just love what he did to it. I love the production, love little bits at the end of it. I love the intricacies in production and the mix. So I'm just honored to have the bro come round because it helped pull me back to doing the work that I'm going to be doing, which is working sound. Yeah, so besides the radio show, working production, which I'm kind of into. Yeah, so Loney, thank you for sending over Mayday Yada and this track. Here we go, Saloni.
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2: Every radio show has something going dodgy in it, and I get it, but like, we're gonna work on the fly. So I've just been asked questions that's like real live versus pre-recorded and stuff like that. I'm like, I much prefer live and the mistakes that happen live. I gotta deal with stuff on the fly. Even though we don't get to fix it like 100%, we try and rectify stuff as we're broadcasting, but it's cool. I tried pre-recorded shows and I just can't do it. It isn't me. I can't do it. I don't think I'd survive. You know, so podcasting, I think I'd struggle. I don't know, man. So brothers out there, sisters out there, which are doing the whole podcasting, more power to you. Saloni, that was Mira Yara. Thank you so much for sending it across. Brother Sukrai, he sent over this track here called Shisha. Music by Harvey Bachu. Lyrics by Pradeep Sandhu.
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0: That last track over there, Sukirai, on Radiation, the number one station for the Asian Invasion. Music by Harvey Butchu, lyrics by Pradeep Sandhu. That was Shisha. Yeah, so thank you so much. Brother. Time with Raj. Sent over this track called No Regrets, yeah. And it really resonated with me in terms of the lyrics, yeah. So I have regrets. When you have regrets, like, you just like beat yourself up over and over again about something and you relive different scenarios. Thinking, coulda, woulda, shoulda. What if this happened? What if that happened? What if I wore this tie? What if I wore this? What if I woke up at this time? What if I was this? Just beat yourself up, man, because then you're like trying to move forward while you're looking in the rearview mirror, but you need to be looking through the front windscreen. That's what I'm trying to get at. So yeah, thank you so much, bro, for sending over this track. Time with Raj, No Regrets. So Raj, he is actually like a fighting champion guy who fights people. So yeah, and I love that fighting element in him. He's got that fight. So check it out. Here we go.
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remember that time when we first met? I thought you had cold feet, like wearing high heels when we first met. And I prefer sand on beach. I had my doubts, but I let them go. There was a voice in the back of my head. I had dreams that I could have chased, but I picked you instead. Sometimes you have a puzzle when there's one piece, but the piece that you have is not the right

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I gave it my best shot, and no regrets. 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

0: 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I wish you the best, move on, no regrets.
1: 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Asian. Boggle, yeah. Asian.

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3: That mix is absolutely, it's mental, it's sick. I love every track component of the mix as well. That's sick. So, Slams DJ, yeah. That brother sent it over. I just shot him over something on, is it like SoundCloud or something yesterday? I go, bro, he sent this over to me and he did it straight away. So I'm just blessed, man. Thank you so much. You can reach out to brothers you've never ever met before and be like, yeah, like my mix, send it over, play it out on the show. So I'm honored, man. And to me, that is sick. And like, I don't have a car anymore. But on my skateboard, my little cassette player, I have it on repeat, man. So that's sick. That's how I'm gonna do it now. But yeah, let me hit you guys and girls with the next track, man. So this, if you haven't got Maltesers, you can have it in the form of a bar. It's still got that same sort of taste, and that sort of like boosts you up towards a radio show, especially when you got like 40 minutes left. So that's what I'm doing, running on that. And I will hit you with the track off the mixtape, yeah, called Bring 'Em Out. This is Just Ritz, yeah. Fuse and Binder Sandu, yeah. So, track's called Fuse by Just Ritz and Binder Sandu on Radiation, the number one station for the Asian invasion. And Mr. Dirin, I love you so, so much, my handsome, beautiful, perfect son. Damon, perfection. So I'm honored, yeah. So everything I do for my sons, yeah. And the beautiful...
4: Do not ever mention my name on the show. I will strangle your brown ass.
3: I get it. So, come on, let's go, man. Let's do this track here. Here we go. Peace.
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0: Check it out and enjoy. That's Evie Dead of Fnandia on Radiation, the number one station for the Asian invasion. Wow. This is good. Honestly, you need to invest in a massage chair in your studio as well. Because when you've got that, or it just changes everything, especially when you have to. Then again, it makes you all relaxed when you might be broadcasting in it, which is fine. Let me hit you guys and girls with this. Let's go.
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2: 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This ain't just music. 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
1: Synthwave vibes over there, man. Raj Nagra, Intoxicated. Check out the album Ghost Mode on Radiation. Check it out. It's brilliant. The first track I played was Sicily. Beautiful. Doing the show, trying to work out what is this dirty, dirty signal. It's always faffing about with wires and it's kind of gone away. Can't complain about that. Transformers and the rest of that. So let me hit you guys and girls with next track. Pali Mataru, Dil Na Dori. Beautiful track. Great live performer. You know what I mean? He can do his thing live, so salute Pali, man. Brilliant. I love Magnet. That's a sick track as well. Let's go.
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1: I've given verdicts in over 200 cases, Joseph. I've never seen people so involved in a case before.
2: It's a religion which keeps them united, I say.
1: It also divides them. How else have we ruled over them for so long?
3: By the power of discounted cheesecake. You know something, right? There's hardly any flavor to it, but it's kind of boosted me up to the last like 20 minutes of the radio show, which is kind of okay. So, that last track you heard is by Sanya Salan, Salute, that's called Rob. Yeah, different to Rob, my friend Robert, yeah, but Rob is different, yeah. Big difference, you know, even though you may think on the guitar that he is a bit of a Rob. But yeah, salute to God the Almighty, yeah. Upravali Ganajapo. And the next track I'm going to play is called Girl Next Door. Now, I remember when I was living in Warsaw for a short time, my friend said he had some trouble with a girl next door. And to try and lure him to get beaten up by her family, she really fancied him. She'd always stand in provocative poses at the window upstairs, yeah. And, yeah. So be careful of the girl next door. So, yeah. Anyway, well, I shared that story with you. I don't understand the purpose of it. But it is the effect of the cheesecake. And this is Raj Heyer from the EP Heyer to Stay. Girl Next Door, check it out. And Radiation, the number one station for the alien invasion.
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2: That last track over there was called Sin City by Raj Hair on Radiation, the number one station for the Asian invasion. Check out the EP, Hair to Stay, H-A-Y-R-E. And this next track over here is called Sarkar by China, C-H-I-N-N-A, from the EP called Unsolved, sick name. So yeah, here we go.
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1: Don't want to be messing around with them Masons now, boy. You know, look after your teeth, man. That's what I'm trying to get at. It's important. Because people think they can eat all the sugar and all the stuff they want. When I was young, if someone says, boy, Coke, Bila, Coke. Why do you call it Coke? Why are you going to say it twice? I mean, why are you going to say it twice? So I thought to myself, this is some stupid stuff. Boy, why are you rinsing my mouth? I'm rinsing my mouth with warm water after drinking the Coke because even when I was young, I knew I didn't want that stuff on my teeth. So very recently, I used the same Coke and I cleaned my bike chain with it. Do you know that? That's what I'm trying to say. I used the same Coke and I cleaned my bus pass with it. That's what I'm trying to say. And I saw a video where I used the same Coke and they cleaned the toilet with it. So I thought, no, I'm not putting it in my body. So I was studying about acidity, alkalinity of the human body. If you know about hydroponics and growing big plants and stuff, that and the other, whether it is tomatoes and roses, you know that there is like a safe zone for pH, which is acidity, alkalinity, a safe zone where more nutrients are absorbed within that safe zone. So you want to keep that plant or the human body within that safe zone so it absorbs most nutrients from its food. So therefore, you could be eating the most healthy food. But if your pH is not correct, you're not going to be getting the best from your food. And there you have it, man. So all those trips to Waitrose and all that funny posh stuff you're getting, whatever it is, yeah, M&S, yeah, may not be really benefiting you until you get that sorted out. So is an accurate way to check the pH of your body through the urine? No, that's just a bit of a gauge, which may not be to use the blood to check the pH, yeah, which is mad. Oh, which is cool. But then again, when you go give blood, what happens to the blood when it's all used up? Does it go like underground to different vampires that drink it? You just don't know. So anyway, random concept on radiation, the number one station for the Asian invasion. But as you can tell, there's no script to the show. This next track is called Daytona, the remix, yeah, by Gordon Orgela. Check it out and enjoy. Here we go.
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2: Yeah, that was Daytona, the remix. Got an Ojla on Radiation, the number one station for the Asian Invasion. And this next track here by a brother called Sensane. Badala, Sensane on the production. Govinda Johal, Sukhvinda Panchi, Badala, the heavy rock revenge mix. I thought it's different. It's got a different vibe to it, man. Brother Sensane, salute to you, bro. Hope you're well. I interviewed him on the show. God, was it like a year ago? Something like that. But yeah, very, very proactive, bro. On it in terms of music. Let's go.
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2: Well, we've got the last track of the show to play out, man. I don't know where this track D's come from in me, but I just thought to myself, this signal is dirtier than someone's mind that I know. It's kind of mad, yeah. So what I'll do, salute brother DJ APS. Sent over this track called Fun. Thank you for sending over tracks to the show. Send them over to newmusic@radiation.london or Punjabi with an A at radiation.london. I've gone over time, even though I started late. Next time I'll start on time at 10 o'clock in the morning, UK time. Hopefully, I'll be hitting more than 4 countries. I'm used to hitting like 59, 60 countries, 57 countries, and whenever I go up in one country, go down in 2 countries. I just built it over years, you know, doing that. But wow, you take a break from it because of, you know, challenges you got to deal with, and that ain't too cool, man. But I learned to never stress about things, man, because you can't stress about it. You know what I mean? Because
3: don't worry, it's only curry.
2: You have it. Don't worry, it's only curry. So, last track. It's called Fun by DJ APS. And thank you so much, everyone, for listening. Again, if you've made it over, you've made it through to the end of the show. And we'll diagnose this dirty signal. Check out our socials, Instagram, Facebook, TikTok, and our Patreon page to support, because the money goes for licensing and things like that to keep the lights on over here, even though the sun's out today, which is nice. And we'll be doing interviews pretty soon as well. So thank you so much for listening in. Salute APS. This is Fun. Here we go.
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5: 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To leave this girl's forsaken body so she's free to dress sensibly and dance to proper music on
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6: You know that your brown ass is hot, yeah? When you show up white on the police ganja crop thermal thing, man, that tries to catch all the different crops around the area. Good morning, everyone. What are you saying? This is Dav on Radiation, the number one station for the Asian invasion. I have had one sip of the coffee, and holy for things have been going wrong before the start of the show. And my voice may sound a bit boosted up, but I'm trying out a new kind of old microphone, yeah? But it sounds kind of like, why, hello, are you well, darling? Fancy a pint of carling, darling. Schmarling. So yeah, I think I've sorted out a advert for the Wolf MBA. So this show is powered by the Wolf MBA. This is Radiation, and this is the number one station for the alien invasion. I normally used to film all sorts of crazy stuff in the sky, and you catch a lot, man, because everyone's sort of glued to their phones. I need to kick off the show with the bad boy track, and that's what I'm going to do, because it's the Bungalow Breakfast Show. I do apologize for being 900 years late, but you're panicking it. But when I panic, do you know when there's a person who's like about to do the 100 meter sprint? You meditate. I don't know, whatever goes through your head. So I remember I used to do security at Birmingham City Football Club, and I used to see outside in this car, this guy literally used to cross his legs or something, and he used to put his hands together. I thought, yo, this dude is sick. You know what I mean? He was meditating, and it turned out he was the goalkeeper at the time for Birmingham City. He used to meditate before the match. He never used to talk to anyone, and he always used to do really, really well as a goalkeeper, so which is kind of like fascinating. I was supposed to play out the first track of the show. Let's do this. This is Tere Akde Ishare, the Hero Group, from the album Jagwala Mela on Radiation, the number one station for the Shrabi Kababi. Not the Shrabi Kababi. Even the people which are sort of like... Anyway, let's do it.
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1: Told idea husky cigar the vase, you know what I mean? That's what I'm trying to say. But it's about the Wolf MBA getting stuff done. Check out the interview I did with Wolfgang Douglas. Very, very interesting interview. There's something for everyone in the interview. I don't think the coffee thing's kicked in yet. I don't even think I needed it. And I had it, and it messed with my heart the other day. When you have palpitations in your heart, it's laying there thinking, what am I doing? I'm like I felt like a poppadom on the bed. It felt really weird. But Saturday, the 9th of May, 2026, yeah, today. So at 7:30, if you are around in the Midlands, at the Windmill Community Centre.
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1: 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So you'll have Ghazals, Geet, Sufi, Folk, Bollywood, performed by the renowned artist Ustad Gumar Ali Khan, disciple of Ustad Ghulam Ali, accompanied by the amazing Raja on the tabla. So, yeah. You have Gable, Shabana and Deepak as supporting artists. So this is definitely worth checking out. 9th of May, which is today, 7:30, if you happen to be around the Windmill Community Centre, B66, 3DX, okay? The Messenger Lane. So yeah, Davin Radiation, number one station for the Asian Invasion. Hopefully nothing else goes pear-shaped on the show and everything runs smooth. I won't look at all the messages yet. I'll do it during the next song, yeah. Did it, Akade Ishari was the last track. Well, just played. But this track I heard the other day and I thought, check out the vibe on this. Rekha Jiki Dankuriye, I know you're in the shower with the power. Pav, the two Pavs. You're right, Amya. Hope you're good. You know something? What's faster than the RS6? Mundia, it's the RS11. Here we go. Gali Rath, Hafiz Akram on Radiation, number one station for the Asian Invasion. Let's do it.
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0: France has banned Wi-Fi in nursery schools and put warnings out for regular schools because they're finding there's impaired learning capacity in children when they're around Wi-Fi. And they have to put up warning signs where they put Wi-Fi transmitters.
1: We don't run Wi-Fi over here at the Radiation, the number one station for the Asian Invasion Studio. You know that, we run everything with wires. I'm like, why have you got all these wires? You know what I mean? Why are you doing it this way? You're weird, man. So your nephews, nieces and that come over. They go, can we patch in? They go, no, man. They go, I'm not having this around me. You can have it in your environment, in your great big posh mansion house. I'm happy here in the studio working without this sort of stuff, yeah. And here's a wire. Plug it into your phone. It's connected to an Ethernet cable. We have a faster connection. And yeah, I thought I'd just play that out randomly. This is a book which I'm regularly reading, and sometimes we lose motivation, and we think to ourselves, people's stories, how they overcame extreme hurdles. This book, Steve Hail Satan. Are you okay, bro? He doesn't really believe in Satan, he believes in Lucifer, whatever it is, but I hope you're good, bro. And the rest of the witches, the shamans, and the rest of that doing the sacrifices. Resistance. Turn the thing off. Resistance is the most toxic force on the planet. It is the root of more unhappiness than poverty, disease, and erectile dysfunction. Oh boy. To yield to resistance deforms our spirit, it stunts us and makes us less than we are and we were born to be. If you believe in God, and I do, oh yes, you must declare resistance evil, for it prevents us from achieving the life God intended when he endowed each of us with our own unique genius. Genius is a Latin word. The Romans used it to denote an inner spirit, holy and inviolable. Inviolable, which watches over us, guiding us to our calling. A writer writes with his genius. An artist paints with hers. Everyone who creates operates from this sacramental center. It's our soul seat, the vessel that holds our being in potential, our stars, beacon and Polaris. Every sun casts a shadow, and a genius's shadow is resistance. As powerful as is our soul's call to realization, so potent are the forces of resistance arrayed against it. Resistance is faster than a speeding bullet, more powerful than a locomotive, harder to kick than crack cocaine. We are not alone if we've been mowed down by resistance. Millions of good men and women have bitten the dust before us, and here's the biggest bitch. We don't even know what hit us. Recognize resistance and get round resistance. So I had resistance on the damn radio show first thing in the morning when I tried to play out the first track and there was no music coming out of the thing. And you're probably thinking to yourself, what is happening with this guy? What is happening? There you go. I realized and I recognized it was resistance. I kept my cool, kind of, and fixed the problem. So, what you just heard was... Oh, the book, of course. Stephen Pressfield, The War of Art. Check out this book. Do you feel you're stuck in your regular sort of 9-to-5 job and you're just barely earning enough money and you hardly got anything for yourself and you're not really doing the work of the soul? Check out this book. It helped me. So thank you, Steve. And yeah, I will read it again. So yeah. Let's hit you with a rather old school track here. Nakra. I think Dipa Dorsanja on the vocals. From the Gifted Ones, Jet Jagpal.
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1: To all those Gujarati girls which have just stepped out the shower listening to the show, this goes out to you. This is Davin, Radiation, the number one station for the Asian invasion. Can you hear me? I am live all over the world, even in countries which people say, you shouldn't be broadcasting over there, mate. Them the enemy. But you know what it is? That track, Nukra, the late Dipa Dosanjh on the vocals there, Jagpal. Excellent track. Takes me back to my childhood when I was younger. And that's what I love, listening to tracks like that. Everything's working fine. Superb. Thank you so much. Mehi, are you well, bro? Mitran Marga. Sradulsikandar. Let's do it.
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1: 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Anyone who knows me, they know that I never do sensible stuff. Yeah, I kind of like do bad stuff all the time. Like, so even like for me to do an advert, which is sort of conservative and really, really professional, could be like a difficult thing. I have to restrain myself. But then when you realize when you operate at the top levels, none of those rules apply. And the only rule is that it must be effective. So there you go. It's functional. It does its job. But I'm going to work on something more, a bit funky and a bit wild, yeah, for Wolfgang. So if you're listening in, bro, I'll have something a bit more thinky. That's vanilla. And I'll add the proper chicken tikka masala stuff to it and see what I can do. But for an example of an advert I have made, let me clarify something. Radiation, the number one station for the Asian invasion. If looks could kill right now, I would have died. But let's hit you with the advert, man. Let's go. Mom, I miss you a lot. I will come see you later on today.
2: Are you having a hard time at home? Are you sick of being told what you can and can't eat? Or do your parents generally want you out of the house? Or maybe you've been busted smoking the funky stuff.
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1: To all you witches out there listening to the show, all you Jarela on the broomstick doing your thing. No matter what sort of like juju, holy, cantankerous like madness that you try and do to me, I will send it right back to you because I'm that guy who lives in prayer, well, most of the time, unless there is sort of like good food involved. But I was fasting for like 1 day and 5 hours yesterday, but I realized my energy would be down. So if the brother did not get the masala fish yesterday, I wonder how this show would have gone. Could the energy have been different? Hello, you're listening to Dav on Radiation and I'm a sane presenter and the next song we've got coming up is this one over here and I really hope you like it. Get me? So, fueled by beautiful masala fish from Rusty's. May I hit you guys and girls with the next track? This is Morni and if you see, the dude's killing it, man. Call of the Punjab.
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0: the shot he needed to hit right here, right now, and he knew that it remained within his power to produce that shot. Nothing stood in his way except whatever emotional upset he himself chose to hold on to. The professional cannot allow the actions of others to define his reality. Tomorrow morning, the critic will be gone, but the writer will still be there, facing the blank page. Nothing matters but that he keeps working. Short of a family crisis or the outbreak of World War III, shouldn't say that now, the professional shows up ready to serve the gods. So there you go. Recognize resistance. So a lot of people don't recognize resistance is around them, happening to them. Check out the book here. Check it out. The War of Art, Stephen Pressfield. Thank you, Steve. Salute to you, bro. Yeah, he's doing very, very well with his Spiritual Van Life channel on Instagram. And he's literally living his life, which is brilliant. Let me hit you guys and girls with the next track. See how I'm geared. Hopefully you gain something from this, yeah. About recognizing resistance. Many people don't recognize resistance. Anyway, songs, it's a Punjabi Bhangra breakfast show thing. Let's do it. And hold on, there is someone who can help you get around resistance as well. Of course. Elevate your business to the next level with the Wolf MBA.
1: Wolf MBA.
0: Referral code Asian Invasion. TheWolfMBA.com. See, you already know that that was kind of like a vanilla advert, but it does the job, gets the information across. But I will formulate something a bit thingy and run it by Wolfgang, yeah, seeing whether he likes this loopy stuff. And you have already heard an example of my sort of radio production stuff. This track over here, it's called The Art of War, Raf Sabreda, from Venom's Volume 2.
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0: Thanks for that.
1: You didn't need my help. I'll bet you can do magic, aren't you?
0: Can't do much of anything, really.
1: That's not true. You're more powerful than you know.
2: We are more powerful than we know. Of course we are more powerful than we know. And we can't give our prime energy all time to someone or something else which is not going to serve our ultimate purpose. What do you make of that? So, you don't want to be feeling depleted. But if you do feel depleted, there's got to be a way to recharge your energy every day. So yeah, so you'll meet people that pull energy off other people and they rely on that. So they'll run around from phone call, in person, wherever it is, to pull energy of people and they charge up that way. You have people that self-charge you, which is good. Maybe because they do the things that they love. I'm no authority on this. I'm just a crazy ass Punjabi guy doing the show on Radiation, the number one station for the Asian invasion. But it's about the energy to do stuff, yeah. And you'll realize that people from all walks of life, they may connect with you. That you may not normally, ordinarily, in your daily sort of set of occurrences, you know, communicate with. And they'll say, you know, I like talking to you, you know. That's what it is, because we're unbeatable, sort of a fighting spirit, yeah. So, we've got that in us. So whatever hurdles we face, yeah, I always try and see a positive and stuff. There you go. Pav, get da. Yes, bro. And the other Pav, hope everything goes well with your mom today. It's a big day as well. So yeah. Patsy, are you well? Good morning. If you're listening into the show, hopefully you learned something good from this. I know there's Punjabi music and that happening over here. You can pick up certain things. And I will hit you with another track. The last one was The Art of War by Raf Sabeda. And Venom's Volume 2 is very, very good to listen to. So, let's do it. Just one over here. It's called, it's on the poster for the show, isn't it? Nakra, Harms Mataru. EXL and Space here, let's go.
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0: Viral wedding, 60-year-old married to 26-year-old bride in Pakistan. I'm not going to say much on my show about this one, not to get in no trouble. But you need to check that out and look at the comments on that video. Seems kind of interesting. So, Tharki Times, so THARKI.TIMES, Tharki Times. They've got this video shared as well, so it's very interesting stuff. But the cameraman is doing the most unusual sort of gyrations and moves. That's very interesting stuff. Yeah, so I thought, okay. So I'm going to say, make reference to it, don't comment on it. There you go. Davin Radiation, the number one station for the Asian invasion, doing the show. Should you want to send your tracks over to the show, send them over to newmusic@radiation.london or punjabi@radiation.london. Punjabi with an A. Why Punjabi with an A? Because those who spell it with a U, that's the colonial way of spelling it. Banj, Five Rivers. Get me. That's what I'm trying to get at. So, that was Nakra, Harms Mataru, DXL and Spacey on Radiation, the number one station for the alien invasion. There you have it. Así vida, referendia. This! Why am I going to press this random button? Let's see what happens.
1: Granger was super smart. And that fits the profile of other people that have disappeared that I've written about. He was not suicidal in the least.
0: Not suicidal in the least. So why I'm laying down, my brown thing is laying down and looking at, is suicide a spirit that can come near you? Does that sound loopy? Weird. Does it sound weird? I thought, if anything that ever comes near you, you stay in the power of prayer and you do the damn real work and you stay boosted. So I've had to help a few people over the years. Their situations, yeah. And I do my best to help the brothers and sisters. I always do. And we never ever let ourselves fall that low that the demons can grab us. That's why we keep dancing around. And that's what I said to brother. Go, bro, you dance better than me on the physical plane. But let me show you how to dance on the astral plane. Because when you're dancing around the demons, that's a whole different thing, man. So those of you listening to the show thinking this guy is batshit, I am, but there could be some logic in it. There you have it, man. Hit you guys and girls with the next track. This one, Fake Love, Harms Mataru. I like this track. Here we go.
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1: If I find a clip that I like, I'll use it, man. That's what I'm trying to get. But I'll credit it as well. That's what I'm all about. So, yeah, Dav on Radiation, the number one station for the Shalabi Kababi Nation. And funeral Tuesday, London. That was hard. So, yeah, Roger's dad. May God rest his soul. Amazing person. I called him dad. Let me hit you guys and girls here with this track over here. This is by Jesse X called Suits You. Here we go.
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1: That last track over there was Just CX, Suits You, and Radiation, the number one station for the Asian Invasion. I like the vibe on it. I love putting time in and playlisting the show. That's what I love doing. Yeah, then I do like a curation of that playlist. I'm thinking, yeah, should that be could be a bit better than that. See, what I look for in tracks, right? It doesn't have to be perfect. You know what I mean? It doesn't have to be like AI perfect. Interesting, huh? It doesn't have to be perfect. There has to be soul to the music. It's got to be something in it, some degree of talent, something there. That's what I'm trying to get at. That's all I'm saying to you. Got to be something there. Loving this old struck new microphone in the studio, custom modified by me. So those of you trying to emulate, I always keep stuff hidden in terms of what I've done to stuff. Messy the inner circle, but that's what I'm trying to get at. Let me hit you with the next track, my friend. This one over here is by Jerry. It's called Janabe Ali. Check it out and enjoy. And Radiation, the number one station for... I'll press the button instead.
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0: I do sort of like weird experiments with plants here. I know that sounds sort of weird. And I know the feds are probably listening to this thinking, yo, the man's cropping, you get me? But I'm not. What I'm trying to say is I am in the slow lane with a regular 9-to-5, trying to get some overtime, trying to be a good boy in the office, or the best I can. But what I'm trying to say is plants are really important to me, and plants do really, really well around me and my energy, and I do well around them. So an experiment was done on between June the 19th and June the 20th, 1973, by Dr. Ward Lamb of San Jose, California. He was in Prague, Czechoslovakia. Lamb was in San Jose. What's wrong with me? Lamb was in San Jose. Before doing this experiment, months of preliminary turn off the stupid thing. Before doing this experiment, months of preliminary trials in San Jose had showed that we could communicate on a mind-to-mind basis and signals could be recorded over a distance of 12 miles. This was done and by focusing on the heart chakra, willing the release of a strong pulse of energy. I have found that this can be done 2 or 3 times, but not more. I must then relax for at least 15 minutes before trying again. On June the 19th, I relaxed and projected 3 bursts of energy to Lamb. This was at 2 a.m. Prague time. I then went to sleep. There are 3 significant shifts in the baseline on June the 19th that are not present on June the 20th. This demonstrates long-distance communication utilizing biological sensors as detectors and opens up real opportunities for new research. So what I'm trying to get at is 2 plants here, which are like raised up together, right? Maybe a cutting of the other plant. Stick one in the one country, stick one in the other country, and the dude sort of like sent a powerful signal from his heart chakra and it reached the ECG thing in the other country. And they're saying that the conduit, yeah, which assisted in terms of like communication to pass the energy, was the plants. We can only do it 2 or 3 times. Can you imagine that? The power. So what do we live in? What do we live in? It's interesting, isn't it? So you glue to your mobile phones. Could you send a signal that way? Or maybe you are a mother or a father feels that the child's in danger from a long distance. I don't know. But we're talking about conduits, aren't we? Not just the signal being sent from the heart tracker. We're talking about the thing that can amplify that signal or help it carry further. Yeah, so could be plants. Who knows? This is the sort of stuff I read, man. Because when you're reading law and finance every day, at times you can actually go downhill reading this stuff thinking this is nuts. Therefore, you got to read something wild and extreme out there, yeah. So I will hit you guys and girls with the next track. The last one you heard is Janabi Ali by Jerry, yeah. And this is Silly by Jerry.
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1: Damn, at least be on the ball with it on damn radio shows reading about bloody plants and the rest of that, man. Not bloody plants covered in blood like some serial killer killed somebody in some sort of like plantation. But what I'm saying is, be on the ball as a presenter at least, yeah. At least try and do your job properly sort of thing. So, job, JLB, just over broke. And career, could carry you, career sort of thing. Could be a difference. I don't know, maybe there's something there. I don't know. No idea, man. George, brother, hope you're good in London, man. Never hit me up on a Friday, never hit me up on a Saturday because I'm not good to talk, because Fridays and Saturdays, like Saturday mornings, a lot of the time, my phone blows up with like record labels and people wanting me to play out their tracks on the show and I listen to them. But if I'm talking on the phone, how can I be listening to next person's track? That's what I'm trying to say. So you're damaging the brother or sister who wants to have their track played on the show. So ultimately, it's just best to leave me to it and just drop me a WhatsApp message or some message on socials and I'll check out the track. And that's what I'll do. And then I can playlist it. So that's what it is. So certain people will try and like hit you up on a Friday, which is like the worst day, and they will play my track. That's good. Why not just send me the track, bro, and I'll listen to it and I'll just drop you a message and I'm playing it out on the show. I get it. You don't have to be nice to me. Like, you know, it helps if you are, but like, just keep it short. That's what I'm trying to say, man. It's like, yeah, bro, I got this. This is the product, straight. If you're not sure how to do this transaction, watch The Wire. It'll show you how to do transactions, moving fast, hand to hand, get stuff done like that. That's how you run the business. So yeah, but there is a time to talk and chill, and we can arrange those times to talk and chill, to do interviews in person. There's a lot going on with interviews in person. I won't say much about that at the moment. But yeah, College Dropout. I can do one more track by Jerry, yeah.
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1: It was always just pictures to me. But I didn't shine like you. Nobody shines like you. So you in that damn hotel, you was like a million watt battery all plugged in. And it ate it up. You made it real. Started as soon as you walked through the door. Can't do nothing about that, I'm sorry to tell you, but you're not a child. You're older now. Much older in a way. You gotta hear this. World's a hungry place. And the darkest things are the hungriest, and they'll eat what shines. Swarm it like mosquitoes or leeches. Can't do nothing about that. What you can do is turn what they come for against them.
2: Maybe I need to play that thing out like 5 times just to drill it into people's heads, man. Turn what they came for against them, because the power is within you. That's what I'm trying to get at. If you ever happen to get like some sort of like have some runnings or running into like circles of witches or whatever they're doing, what sort of show is this yet? And you have attacks or some sort of psychic or spiritual attack, whatever it is at night time, your brown ass sends it back to them. They'll phone you in the morning. They'll literally say, hey, we know it was you. There you go. Well, why did you send it to me, dude? There you go. That's what I'm trying to get at. And there could be something to it. But yeah, you have the power within yourself, yeah. That's what I'm trying to say. Charge in the sun. Relax. Take off your damn shoes. 300 meters away from any mobile phone masting. And ground yourself, man. That's what I'm trying to get at. It's nice. Charge. Spend time in prayer. Make your own rituals. Could be for you. For your own success. Doesn't necessarily mean go to the Mandir, go to the Gurdwara all the time. If you go there and that's your thing, that's good for you. Which is beautiful. I have my own one in the morning. Sounds loopy. Demo trading, whatever account, catching a long position all the way up and Forex, and just enjoying that feeling that, yo, I called it right. And for me, it's about calling it right. People might say, oh, it's not real money, it's not real. But at the end of the day, it's the fact that you called it right. And that potentially can make a fortune. It wasn't even the money, it's about being right. And if you've got a track record of being right doing things, and if you're right more than you're wrong, and you're going to be successful in that field, yeah. So it's ritual, having your own ritual is so important, isn't it? So I learned that years ago. We used to work for Kirby and we're selling these like really powerful, really high-end like vacuum cleaners, yeah. And in the morning they had a ritual. There was a chant. Oh, this is some American stuff, man. This is sick. So to you US listeners out there, salute, man. And we used that energy. It was energy ball being built, yeah, formulated and expanding and with the chant, and then you'd carry that chant into the field to generate sales. So to have that sort of energy about yourself, and imagine having that permanently, imagine having that energy ball permanently, that wherever you went, people are just drawn to you, whatever room you walk into, you're like, this guy, I like this guy, you know what I mean, it's cool. It's the energy ball, but can't put my finger on it. I'm sure he could be a gangster or something tied to a whole bunch of bad people, but I like something about this guy. That's what it is, man. The energy ball. There you go. And in that recording, which I played out from the film Dr. Sleep, the energy ball also attracts bad to feed. They'll try and feed off you. So you've got to be careful as well. I will hit you with the next track. What you just heard was Jerry, College Dropout. This one over here, DJ Dips, on the poster for the show, the Borlina. Let's do it. Here we go.
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0: Roots. That's the EP, yeah. DJ Dips, the real DJ Dips. On Radiation, the number one station for the Asian Invasion. Saini Sarinda on the vocals on the last track over there. The Borlian. Why am I talking like there's a gap? I gotta stop. Stop pausing when I'm talking in it. Just chill. Energy. So those people which I know, they always kept going for the get rich quick schemes and this, wherever it was, I've saw this, wherever it was, they're doing that for years. All that one thing to another thing to another thing to another thing to another thing. You see them 5 years later, they're still in the same damn position waiting on the next thing to make a raise. Why not stick to something and work hard at it? That's what I'm trying to say. They never ever stuck to anything. That's why they're always talking about doing it, but they're never actually doing it. It's just jumping from one thing to the next, to the next, to the next, to the next. I get it. You can learn something from every situation. You can. But you find that for people to make it big, there always is some sort of struggle where they stayed it out. Basically, they was in for the long haul. So me, I went to pick up some books and I'm in for the long haul. Because if I don't do the real work right now, Brother Sean, hope you're well, the real work. That's what you got. Dav, you need to coin that phrase, the real work. Do the real work. That's you. That's what you're all about, Dav. Do the real work. If you ever talk to me, I'm all about Rudari, the work of the soul. Do the real work. Because I'm basically saying to that person, you ain't doing the real work because your energy's dead. That's what I'm trying to get at in a nice way. So yeah, you don't want to be around dead energy, man. Allow that. Radiation, the number one station for the Asian Invasion, and let me press some random button in the studio and see what happens.
1: Denzel said to me a few minutes ago, he said, at your highest moment, be careful, that's when the devil comes for you.
0: Very true, very true. But I'm good though, man. If you've ever encountered evil and sat with evil, you actually realize there's something to it, man. You got to be careful, you got to hold on to your own soul. And you never agree to do something you can't do. That's what I'm trying to get at, man. And you can have a conversation. I will sit inside the crocodile's mouth and certain people know that. So Steve, he knows what I'm like. Hit you guys and girls with the next track. This one over here. I think I'll play another one off DJ Dips' EP, man, Roots. Dips, bitch your heart. Let's go.
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1: 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As radio presenters, as sound engineers, what do? We train our ears, yes, what we do. When I was training in the world of radio, 2013 to 2014 in London, I was trained by a seriously badass radio presenter, Missy D, the most amazing Missy D. She trained me to do my job and kick my ass on several occasions, but also gave me free rein to make my mistakes and do things that I wanted to do. And you learn so much, you know, on the job. And one thing which I picked up was, and from many DJs that I know as well over the years, is we have to be careful of damaging our ears and volume levels. I swear to God. So I'm so blessed to have a dim button over here in the studio now. So we'll just knock the sound back down by like 12 decibels or whatever it is to enjoy a song. So we learn. We even train ourselves with like hardly any noise and try and listen to the trees, try and listen to the birds, try and listen to the wind, whatever we can, to make sure that our hearing's okay. Because I was at the Mela last weekend, and overall, the live sound engineers did a good job, but normally you'd think there'd be somebody in the crowd feeding back to the live sound engineer, telling the live sound engineer, like, this, give it a tweak here, pull that down there, the keyboard sound too loud over here, this too shrill, it could be hurting people's ears over there. And you want to have like a really nice sounding sort of mixer, whatever it is, coming out to the crowd here, live sound. And it's very, very hard to do. But once you sort of know what you're doing, and especially with the band, things are very, very variable. So it's they did a really good job. That's what it was. But for me, the sound was a bit loud. You think about children and you think about bloody hell. So you've got to wear them things in your ears, Dav, basically. But even put your headphones in your ears, yeah, just a little bit. It may seem a bit rude, antisocial, but protect your hearing, man. Especially with the live Bhangra music and the rest of that. So, talking about live music, not Bhangra music tonight, but literally, I did say earlier on the show that, it's this one, innit? Sangeet Ki Sham, B66 3DX, the Windmill Community Centre. It's happening tonight, if you are around Brum. B66, let me check where that is, actually. £10 entry, so it's from 7:30 at night till 10:30 at night, so that's 3 hours, which is cool. And Ghazals, Geet, Sufi and Folk. Ustad Gumad Ali Khan, with Raja and Tabla, supported by Kabel, Shabana and Deepak. There you have it. Chakri Fatte, Asibitare Farandia on Radiation, the number one station for the Asian invasion. Salute Harvey, always boosting Radiation, always doing her thing. Like, she reminds me of Radiation's anniversary. So she told me, oh my god, Radiation's been running for 10 years. I thought, whoa, okay. They'll buy a cake, a special Radiation cake. I wish I had a photo of it. They'll buy you a mug with Radiation logo on it. Say, my brother's doing his thing. That's what I'm trying to get at. We're trying to build something for the next generation. But then, you know, even if the next generation don't want to do that, but my victory is, my son said to me the other day, one of my sons said to me, Dad, can you show me how to present radio? I thought, yes. And the other one said to me before that he wants to do music as well, after he heard one of the songs that I made when I was young. These are victories as parents, man. You have victories. And we want to pass that on and give them the tools and the knowledge and the industry contacts to make stuff happen. Not just your general education at school, so you come out like with the same stuff as pretty much everybody else and you work hard to get those grades. To really be number one, you got to have that extra whatever it is, have that thing about you. So it helps the people around you. So I've got to do my best for my sons. Anyway, let me hit you guys and girls with the Shub's track, Ace. Check out the production on this. It's very, very interesting. Warning, explicit lyrics, by the way.
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1: Come on, Dad, you can make the magic happen over here in Radiation, the number one station for the Asian invasion. May we reach out to our brothers who are what we worried about, our sisters who are worried about, and care for people. Because that's a power in itself, you know. The power of kindness, the power of caring for people. So if you ever are linked to me on WhatsApp, yeah, you'll see that's finished my profile picture. Shock with kindness, yeah. So what I want to do is hit you guys with a track, yeah. That was Ace by Shub. And let me hit you with a track by The Closer. Very interesting. I like this. There's an interview. Okay, check it out. Ashok Gill on the vocals, yeah. Go on, Najdi. Let's go. It's from last year, but I like this track. Check it out. Let's do it.
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1: A short kill on the vocals there. The close are on the production. Go on, Najdi. I like the production. You know, for each one of us, yeah, something is like very unique, yeah, that stands out to our ear, that catches our ear. For me, it's always the something in the production I like, yeah, something different, where somebody chose to be a bit adventurous in terms of producing a track. Even the mix, if the mix is different, the panning of the drums. I mean, I was listening to like Black Sabbath the other day. War Pigs, the drums on War Pigs, I was like, whoa, listen to the panning of the drums, the use of the stereo field. I thought, this is actually sick. So I shared a video of a drummer covering the way just the drums, which is sick. We all have a power, yeah, in our life, yeah, whether it be a big power, a little power, but our actions can impact others, yeah. That's what it is. And it's good to use that power to assist other people in times of need. And we stand by people and care for people, because that's a real power, to actually care for people discreetly, whatever it is, yeah. Just do it automatically. Shouldn't be because you've got anything to gain, there's no agenda, but isn't that like a real gift, yeah, to care for other people, yeah, and look after other people. So yeah, I'm gonna hit you guys and girls with another track. This is by, I should hit you guys, Davinder Jay, the brother Davinder Jay. So should you want to send your tracks over to the show, send them over to newmusic@radiation.london or punjabi@radiation.london. I would have put Davinder Jay's artwork on the poster for the show. We've only got 6 slots for that. The advert.
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1: Hopefully I don't sound kind of horny, because I'm not. But what I'm trying to get at is, what the hell? I'm not. I'm known as the fridge. Literally on it with prayers. That's what I'm all about, man. But Davinder Jay, this is Mehdi Hoge on Radiation, the number one station for the Asian Invasion. Let's go, bro. Let's do it.
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1: That track, Meri Hogi by Devinder Jain, Radiation, the number one station for the Asian invasion, Chakde Fatte Vire. I'll play it out on the next show too. Yeah, I'll do that. This one over here, sent over Saloni, Saloni's team. So Saloni, Arjun, Switcho. Let's check it out, man. Gimme Sony. Let's do it.
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1: Granger was super smart.
2: But I'm not super smart, man. This is Davin Radiation, the number one station for the Asian invasion. Even though... I spoke about the IQ test the other day, or last show. But yeah. This is... That was... Guinness Horny, Switcho, Saloni, Arjun Dev, and Radiation, the number one station for the Asian invasion. May God the Almighty rest the soul of the amazing, big-hearted... Prakash Singh Rayatia, which I lovingly call just Roger's dad. Roger's dad, a beautiful soul, such a beautiful soul that you can go to him with anything and he will pull a positive out of the worst situations. When things are about to get crazy in life and you have crazy options and you have sane options, he'll give you the sane option, a logical option. And that's the guy you could always talk to about anything and he wouldn't be judged, never be judged. You know that his energy is just amazing, and his work ethic as well. His work ethic, you know. So yeah, I just reached out to Roger. Yeah, it was one of his Roger's dad's favorite songs, in dedication to Mr. Prakash Singh Rayat. This goes out to you. Gur Shabad, Gur Lezakdar, Jatinder Shah, Harman, Tape, and Radiation, the number one station for the Asian invasion. Gone, but never, ever, ever, ever, ever, ever, ever forgotten, yeah. Prakash Singh Rayat, who I called dad. So I wished I had a dad like him.
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1: Radiation, the number one station for the Asian invasion. Rest in peace, Prakash Singh Royatia. Roger's dad, lovingly known as Roger's dad. It's not just Roger's dad, of course, yeah, but I call him Roger's dad. I just call him dad. We stand by our brothers, stand by our sisters. When the good times and bad times, that's what we do. Automatically, yeah. We always do that. Autopilot, we always do that. We care for people. And that's the way to be as individuals, especially those with big hearts. Let me hit you guys and girls with a track sent over by a brother called Horizon. So this is Horizon and Gravity. This track over here is called Destination. Check it out on Radiation, the number one station for the Asian invasion.
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2: 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And should you want to send your track over to the show, send it over to Punjabi, the A, yeah, at radiation.london, or newmusic@radiation.london. Send it across, and I do listen to everything sent over for the Punjabi show. At least we're trying to find a presenter to present the Bollywood show, because I did the one and my energy was kind of like my energy, and like you got to be feeling like every track, and I wasn't feeling it as much, so I thought, yeah, we need a dedicated presenter, so you gotta be passionate about it. So future presenters at radiation.world, not with a Z, with the S, future presenters at radiation.world, for aspiring presenters. 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Yeah, we want someone for the Bollywood show, but if you've got a different kind of show, hit me with it. A short biography and your desired show frequency. So like a 2-hour slot weekly, fortnightly, or monthly, but it's a 2-hour slot. If you want to do a 3-hour slot, you can do a 3-hour slot. If you've got the stamina in you to do that, you can do that. So future presenters at radiation.world, because we definitely need someone. We've got so much Bollywood music coming in, Hindi music, there's so much. I just don't have the energy. I try and listen to what I can. I have a hard enough time with the Punjabi music, man, and trying to do, like, I haven't even done a full English Please Darvish show in, I can't remember when, probably over a year. That's just like terrible. So you got labels sending stuff over and all this backlog of music, and then download links expire as well. Thinking, you know, you got to reach out to the label again to resend it. It's a lot. So if that's in your heart to present, then you can do it, man. Brother Raju, for your PR needs as well. Exclusive with an X, yeah, PR. So hit Raju up for that, which can be a good thing for you. So you've got amazing energy. And sorry for any technical hitches and stuff, yeah, we are having in the studio. I have learned a lesson the very, very hard way, where you update certain software for broadcast and it just is not as stable as the stuff you're used to using, or the earlier version. Be careful, and if stuff is mission critical, don't even, be very, very cautious. And a real professional, what they would do, they'd have a second system, they'd have a second drive where they'd run it on that, you know what I mean, just to see. You live and you learn, yeah. That's what I'm trying to get at. Tracks which have been sent in, Times Music India, thank you so much, Speed Records, thank you so much. This is from the film by Happy Rekordia. This is Goina from the film Jawak. I like the energy on this, yeah, check it out and enjoy. Salute, bro. Raju, and rest in peace. Prakash Singh Rai.
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1: I've given verdicts in over 200 cases, Joseph. 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
2: It's a religion which keeps them united, I say.
1: It also divides them. 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
1: To those of you Janania who've got an energy pattern like Mere Maze Pore Horn, Koi Pradavani, Bandakorn, I encounter those sort of people and try not to do it on a regular basis, but you do kind of get it where they have that sort of like horny sort of eye on you and it makes you sort of feel violated. But I switched the conversation to God the Almighty and prayers. That's what I'm about. You're probably wondering, why did he play that track? That was, he's a sing, you know, the producer on this, Raman Sian. Drown in the Light Here and Radiation, the number one station for the Asian Invasion. And this next track over here is by Manny Longyear from Unbound. Manny Longyear, this is Roots. Check it out. Enjoy. Oh, made it.

0: 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Boggle Asian.
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3: That track is Loopy Man, the Energy Manny Long. Yeah, check it out on Radiation, the number one station for the Asian invasion. Why the hell am I talking fast? Because I took a sip of the freshly ground coffee because Steve,
0: hail Satan,
3: the guy from the lodge, you know what I mean, the brother man, he's into his rituals. He goes, Dav, your ritual should be to grind the coffee fresh in the morning, and this is how you do it. So, okay, show me the thing. Get the Krups grinder, the finest bean, and all the rest. I thought, yes, let's try it out. But then I realized my brown ass was being propped up by coffee, and the day I didn't have the coffee is the day I was dead at work. I thought, nope, I can't be doing that. My energy can't be like that. So literally, I had to wean myself off it. But I was a bit paranoid about today's show and a bit worried, even though five things have gone wrong so far, and I'm counting. You may not hear them at your side, but I know. And that affects me. So I always try and be perfect in whatever I do. And that sort of works against me as well, which is not cool. Anyway, this track over here, it's The Magician, isn't it? By TRS, yes, on the poster for the show. Let's have a look. Let's go.

0: I love tracks where the production's a little bit different, you know what I mean? I like that they've been adventurous because it's a gamble, and that producer or the artist is taking that risk as well. You know, I like that. So Times Music India, Speed Records, thank you so much for sending over tracks, regular. Track of the Fatte, that means a lot to me. But yeah, that was Magician TRS. Is it Haters? I don't know. Let me have a look here. So many tracks been sent. Even now, tracks have been sent over, man. Thank you so much. I'm very, very grateful. This track over here is The War of Shera from Shera. So, Paramesh Verma, MC Square, Lardy Chahal, and Nikhil Swapnil. Okay. Here we go, man. Do it. Thank you so much.
1: You think ambushing me in some nightclub's gonna stop what makes people take drugs? This country spends $100 billion a year on getting high. And it's not because of me. All that time I was wasting in jail. You know, it just got worse. I'm not your problem. I'm just the businessman.
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1: Denzel said to me a few minutes ago, he said, at your highest moment, be careful, that's when the devil comes for you.
2: The War of Cheddar and Radiation, the number one station for the Asian invasion. Paramesh Verma, MC Square, Lodi Jahal, Nikhil Swapnil. Can I say it like a proper, like, right, mate, Nikhil Swapnil, bit of Cheddar, Paramesh Verma, get me, mate, right, mate, how you getting on, darling, fancy a pint of Carlin. But what I'm trying to get at is, this is my proper voice here. But I have a few minutes left of the show. And I know I'm going to fix a whole bunch of errors here which went out. But then we learn, and I will shoot out an email to the broadcast software company and say, what the hell happened with the update over here? And I don't know, whatever it is. And I've learned a lesson to play safe, yeah. Let me hit you guys and girls with Lundi the Bawa's tracks, yeah. Cool. This track is called Wang, yeah. And it's from the album called My Roots, and it's, I love the album. Even the artwork, I love it. Check it out, enjoy, here we go.
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0: Dev, respect to you, bro. Plot number tera, plot number mera. That's what I'm trying to get at. Number mera. But yeah. Press the button correctly. This track, Verdian. The last track. Got a message coming. Wang, Lundi the Bawa, Desi Crew, Bunty Baines, on My Roots. This track over here, Verdian, just means enemies. Explicit lyrics warning. X Fader. So X, who's he on the track with? X Fader. Featuring Rumu Hans. Okay, let's do it. Let's go. Always here to support, man.
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1: And I just pointed out the money that could be made with a few businesses that catered to harmless vice. So Trotter built it, and man, did they come. Supposedly God-fearing folk, waist-deep in booze, sex, gambling. I barely lifted a finger.
2: That's it?
1: You don't get it. All you gotta do is nudge humans in the right direction. Some whiskey here, a hooker there. And they'll walk right into hell with big fat smiles on their faces.
3: Boy, do you know something? That track, Gobru, Tank and Jelly Old DBI from the Bring 'Em Out mixtape. Thank you so much, Indie, 3Q Records, 3Q Media. Respect to you, bro. I am going to end the show on one last track here. And the coffee's in full effect. I can keep on going if I want to, but I'm not going to do that. I just think I'm going to edit down to... I think I'm like 10 minutes over here. But I can edit down to 3 hours exactly for the radio server. Hopefully this show charts. If you like what we're doing, support on Patreon. You can support on Mixcloud as well. There's a tips thing on there as well, which helps pay the license fees for broadcast and also keeps the lights on over here. And we do operate efficiently. You know, we've got some nice... I always custom build stuff, yeah. Modify stuff, that's the kind of guy I am. You've got to work within a budget to get the best sort of sound that you can for broadcast. Just thank you for listening into the show. It means a lot to me. There has been a few errors which I'll rectify. I want to hit you guys and girls with this track by Mehi. Brother Mehi, I remember my life. I always in London working like 95, 100 hours, 102 hours, 90 hours a week. And I remember the impact it had on my radio work. I remember the impact it had on my music. So, you know, my production and stuff like that. It was literally, even as a band, where Roger was part of the band as well. May God rest Roger's dad's soul. Come on, Dav. We are unbeatable. Brother Mehi, I love this track. This one over here, right, it's called Shut Up, Be My Mehi, yeah. But check it. He sits on tracks. So if you sit on tracks, like for ages, and don't get them out there, because you're not confident within that track, you're not happy with the mix or whatever, it's up to you. Whether it's sitting on your hard drive or your SSD forever, or your Google Drive, whatever it is. Send it across, but you know, protect it however you want it with whatever copyright method or whatever it is, and just send it across and I can play it out on the show if you want me to do that. So yeah. Anyway, Shrabi by Mehi. Check it out and enjoy. And G Sorny. Here we go. Radiation, the number one station for the Asian invasion.
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6: Why you spent your jawani making pakore for those jade sare ullina libre sore? Now you make your money betting on the kore and something else that sounds like that. Good morning, amazing brothers and sisters. This is Darwin Radiation, the number one station for the Asian invasion. I was having this weird dream, man. Louder dream, 1 second, yeah. I'll come back to reality in it. I'm sitting here with one sock here, like some sort of weird Freemasonic ritual. Steve, good morning. Amazing, beautiful pav. Phone rings and you're literally like in a dreamlike state and it's part of your dream and you can't even get out of the dream. So in your dream, you try and go across to the other room and answer the damn landline. It sounds like this stupid sort of posh ringing ringtone thing. And I thought to myself, no, this ain't me. This ain't me to be like so tired. Like my body feels like I've gone through like a marathon. That's what it is. It's like, you know, then I thought about it. I thought, I don't sleep on my back. Because they say if you sleep on your back, there's a possibility that the succubus can sort of like, I'm on top of you, whatever it is, yeah. So I kind of sleep on my front in this weird sort of position, yeah. People sending messages in already. Look, get back to you during the first song, yeah, regarding messages. Just grateful to have the amazing support around me. I don't know why this desk is all in sort of midgety position. I'll boost it up, make it higher. And off the show, the first track. This one is a banger, and I don't mean sausage, right? Check it out. A CV de referendi are on Radiation, the number one station for the Asian invasion. And should you want to send over a track to the show, send it over to newmusic@radiation.london or Punjabi with an A at radiation.london. Anarchy. Back in time. Nacha Pambie. Go.
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0: Cavern Radiation, the number one station for the Asian invasion. How are you all feeling? Just ironing out any like weird technical stuff. I think one of the most important things in the world of radio is to have a great feedback mixer and a headphone. Yeah, so that's what I've been doing as well. I was experimenting with different headphones. I'm opening them up, believe it or not, looking at different things, trying to modify stuff, change stuff. That's how I always am. I do stuff custom. Everything I've got is custom. There's nothing that I run stock. Everyone knows that. Well, not everyone. People which are close to me know that about me. Everything's modified. I go, how did you do that then, mate? Why does that sound so good? I thought, yo! That's like going into the cocaine laboratory and trying to like work out the ratio. Then dudes will shoot you, man. You don't do that. You get me? Just enjoy the damn product. Just be high on the soul for whatever you're going to do. Wibbly wobbly. Whatever it is, yeah. So, yeah. No, not promoting thingy. Class A's. This is Radiation, the number one station for the Asian invasion. Water distiller has turned on. Should have turned it on at 6. I got the damn thing wet. And really panicked and worried about having an electric shock. Warnings were given to me last night. I've got to be careful that I don't get stabbed on the doorstep by some... Anyway, I'll be... By some Janani. Well, I've got to be careful, man. It's true. I don't do nothing wrong. I do all this stuff sensible. I do a lot of prayers. Even though I've missed prayers for like 1.5 days, which isn't cool. Normally I do a prayer in the morning, have a shower, do the prayer. But lately I just... don't lose faith, you know. Like, I pretty much almost lost faith, man, the other day. And where you lose faith, that ain't cool. You can come close to losing faith, I get it. We can just have that one doubt, just for like a millisecond you have a doubt. And that millisecond of a doubt is enough time for whatever it is, man. The Jantaramantar, whatever evil thing to try and jump into your shell. For I don't need this first thing in the morning. So now I'm on it in terms of the prayer. And I need to... This track, I'm in love with this track. Beautiful. I'm so blessed yet to have a beautiful voice waking me up. Suede, suede, thinking, saying, Nakamiya! Obedisavad! To wake me up. I would have slept through, you know. I'm not even kidding. I would have woke up at 10:20 and thought, what is going on? My body literally feels like I did say about the succubus. I know Bande, which don't care if it's a succubus, as long as they get their maze, you know what I mean? They've got their philosophy, which is Mere maze, pure horn, koi pradavani, putani gon. But nah, that ain't me. I will hit you guys and girls this track, Gangsta Love. I love it. Oh my god. Rest in peace, George Foreman. He passed away yesterday. Oh yeah, rest in peace. Gangsta Love. Any nothing. On Radiation, the number one station for the Asian invasion.
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0: That one sounds better than my one, yeah.

0: am I doing? Got messages in that flying in, which are messing with my flow. I'm not running my body on coffee because normally at the start of the show, I'll have a coffee, but I haven't done that for the last few shows, even though that was the plan today, to be sort of hyper. But then that's not the worst position. It's not the worst feeling you want to have is where your legs want to keep on moving. You want to keep on walking, but you got to be confined to like a chair and a desk. You know what I mean? Imagine that and think about it. What is the defense mechanism of the coffee plant? Amusement, bewilderment. Any animal comes in, right, starts nibbling on the leaves and the plants, whatever it is, yeah, they literally be bemused, bewildered. You don't want to be having that. That's what I'm trying to get at. Hopefully my voice sounds a lot better right about now. Sorted something out. We've got like old wiring over here, yeah, so I'll sort stuff out after the show with a soldering iron. You meet many people that work in the radio studios, broadcast studios, music recording studios, stuff like that, and they don't know anything about soldering. You're thinking, yo, if you were taught by an old hand to do stuff right, someone who, old hat, yeah, how to do stuff properly, the first thing they would have taught you is you need to save money, you need to make it on custom wires, and you spend like a few days just soldering, and that's what you'll do, literally from morning up until late, you'll be soldering, and your precision will get better and better and better. Mine is absolutely rubbish. I know people that solder sick. Honestly, they're brilliant, man. So, yeah. Jay, good morning, amazing brother. How are you feeling? Are you well? He's been doing soldering and fixing stuff as well. He's getting into old, vintage, sort of retro, analog audio components and listening to radio broadcasts and stuff like that, which is really cool. And he's saying he loves the sonic quality because that's what it's about, yeah. You've got to make sure that whatever you said does not come true, and I'm okay. I'll be very, very wary and careful. Not a dimwit, even though I may appear it at times. Have check this. Yes, Barfi, what are you saying, man? You good? One more time. Yeah. That.
1: This is John Connor. If you're listening to this.
0: 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This is Devinder Bedi, listening to me, doing the Bargalisms on Radio Asian, the number one station for the Asian invasion. It's like a mantra thing, yeah. You just drill it into people's heads. This one over here, Taji Jogajizi Glassi. 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
2: I can't be getting thrown off by loads of messages coming in, but it's a blessing, yeah. So, we've got a record label just listening into the show, and they're saying they want to send over five new songs, four Afrobeat songs, and a dance one, one's R&B. Of course, my bro. That's what I'm here to do, mate. I'm here to support ya. That's what we do, like. You know what I mean, mate? That's what we do. Radio, man. This is all the way from the States. So I love that. And, like, I had someone, like, basically saying to me, oh, we love the British accent and everything yesterday. And I was thinking, oh, boy. I thought, that's interesting. I thought maybe that's why my listenership could be kind of, like, kind of okay in the USA, yeah. That's why it could be that sort of way, yeah. But really want to have, like, some proper Indian desi jar. You know what I mean? And it ain't right if your mom ain't carrying it into the living room and she's cussing you at the same time, going like a Maya and all the rest of that. Even though I'm not, I'm a workaholic. Try my best. I need to tidy up the show by editing afterwards. I'm just making mistakes regarding my timing. Because working in radio, your timing has got to be quick. You got to be on point. You got to move like a

0: got to try and do prayers now, which is really important to do that. That track, Taji, Jogga Jeezy, Glossy, I like the production on it. Big on production in it. Like, different presenters like different things. They really, really do. Like, I love good production. I really do. Just effort. A song does not have to be 100% perfect, you know. As long as there's some degree of effort in it. Talent, that flipping helps, you know what I mean? I think this song is sick, yeah. But I love Sandu. American made. Let's go.
1: Radiation, the number one station for the boggle Asian.

I don't want to guess. Tell me what the main reason is. He says the same as when you were in, so that we can place spells on people that we couldn't cast spells upon. I'll explain what that means in a minute. I said, okay, one last thing. I've been hearing that you must be an initiated witch now to get a record contract. He said, that's right. He says, many of us that weren't total witches have to be witches now in order to produce music. Thank you. The master is a tape about as big as the top of this podium that looks like an overgrown 8-track that the album is cut on and is placed in a machine that produces and presses the records and the 8-tracks and cassettes that you buy. After it's been recorded, it's taken in. This is why a master's cut months in advance before it's released. On the full moon, it's taken in to a temple room about the size of this auditorium that is in every one of the major music companies behind locked doors up in the executive office, and it's placed on an altar sitting in the north of the room and a pentagram engraved in the floor. And 13 hand-chosen witches and wizards and a coven come in and conjure a principality or a power up, usually Regia or something like that, and order him to tell the demons under him to follow every record and every tape coming off of that master. As I tell many Christians,

0: parents. You can go home and count your kids' records, probably yours too, and count how many demons at least are there. If that's too hard for you to believe, I'm sorry. That's why I do it.
1: And that no Ned Flanders thing, that's like, there's something to that, you know. And he was talking about hand-chosen witches and wizards, yeah. There's a reason why they're flipping hand-chosen. That's what I'm trying to get. They have an ability. Maybe you could be tested as part of the circle, whatever it is. Or even you don't even know you're part of any circle, or they're trying to pull you into the circle. They will test you. They will send you something on the astral plane to try and screw with you. If you deflect it and you send it back, that's what I'm trying to get at, man. They're thinking, this guy's like an independent. How's he doing this?
2: You read this book. Are you part of this order?
1: No, none of it, man. I literally spend my life in ritual. Spend your life in ritual, in prayer, whatever you do, and that will bring you success. I mean, look at some of the more successful people. They do something, you know what I mean? And they also have something which is lucky. It could be like the lucky t-shirt. I remember, like, someone said to me before,
2: how come you got that t-shirt on, Dav? I don't like it. It's just, now it's put me off my breakfast. I thought, yo, nothing wrong with the t-shirt, man. The t-shirt's sick.
1: Yeah, there's a hole over here. There's a hole over there. That ain't really showing the belly button. That one's cool. It's the one I make my money in. I thought, how much are you doing?
2: You know what I'm doing, you know what I mean, with the money, like, what all the time.
1: I thought, yeah, man, I'm doing what you're doing in a month. I'm doing it in a day. That's what I'm trying to get at, man. This is my lucky clothes. So then the gangsters turned around and said, we are going to kidnap your brown ass. And we're going to put you in the car. And we're taking you to Manchester because we need to get you some nice proper clothes because you do not look right. Oh, this is my rich money making, what do we call it, lucky clothes, man. Can you believe it? Who else is going to say that? That the gangsters rolled up on him. They're going to put him in the car and take him to Manchester because he has to go clothes shopping. We're sick of him. Anyway. Yeah. We all have lucky stuff. And stuff which works for us in life. And you got to work out what's, like, lucky for you. Because we've all got something lucky. You know what I mean? It could even be, like, having a living being around you. Could be, like... Yeah, Butterfee, that's what I'm trying to say, man. To have something lucky around you. Like me. I'd always have the one dog which would always see the spirit world. You know what I mean? Why is your head moving around? Oh, boy. Or they'd use that dog to test whether someone's got bad energy. Well, maybe I've sometimes got the bad energy. You've got to be careful. I'm like this great big sponge here for the energy. You've got to be careful and learn to shield myself, man. So you spend all your time lifting these heavy weights and in the boxing gym, hitting the bag and all the rest of that, or in the ring, fighting, yeah. But there's another fight here, and it's on the astral plane. So when you have that fight on the astral plane, you got to be strong. Now me, I do full-on 1980s Apurna Sangeet Bhangra dance moves around the demons on the astral plane. Just trust me, that's the bandha I am. And that was even confirmed last night by Hail Satan. And he said it's... now that is Lucifer. But yeah, he said that. I'm not even kidding. You know my reality. You know my reality. That's what I'm trying to get at. Come on, Dav. Let me hit you guys and girls. What the hell is this? Press this one.
3: Oh, mere khatl ki puri tayari kar li tumne.
4: Tum bhi katil. हम भी कातिल अब वक्त जाया मत करो अपने जिस्म को इन कपड़ों की कैद से आजाद कर दो तुम्हारी जवानी की किताब को करीब से पढ़ना चाहता हूँ
1: That's kind of hardcore, what the hell, man? Oh, Deepya, kidda, how you getting on, man? Salute to London, salute to the Sorcerer Society. Hope you're all happy and I hope you're well. And yeah, I am moving towards vegetarianism, like the vast majority of the time. Mom sent over the most beautiful, amazing grele, which are good for the dele, which compel you to go to the Vesakhi Mele, and serve those gele, and don't end up as anyone's dele, and whatever rhymes with that. But yeah, grele and, what the hell, bindia? The most beautiful foods for me. I love that old fresh saag. You know what I mean? I thought, grele is the one. Bindia, wow. Now I totally get it. The Pav's kitchen is closed. I get it. You know what I mean? But Dav's kitchen is open. So Dav is going to be doing that. I'm sorting it out, man. That's what I'm about. I am unbeatable. Remember that. You only lose when you give up in your heart. That's when you lose, you know. I remember... feeling of loss, yeah, where like had a university assignment due. I'm working 14-hour shifts, yeah. I'm doing nights. I'm like a zombie. I'm like, I can't get it in for noon. The deadline is noon, and you just feel sick. Your heart's hurting. You're throwing up. Under pressure. You just want to sleep. So you sleep for 3 or 4 hours, and something in your dream turns around and says, Dav, you need to pass this damn law degree. You need to pass this thing, man. You get up, and you razz it, man. You taz it, man. You work quick through this assignment. You get it in now. And then you submit it at 11:59. And you get it in, and then you crash out. That's what I'm trying to get at, man. Oh, you come close to giving up, but you just don't give up, no matter what it is. Because you never know how close you were to making it. You just never know. It's the truth, you know. You never, never know. So I see it as your energy to succeed. That's going up against the collective Juddy Suddy Buddy Nuzzard cloud of you can't do it, you're not one. She does better than you. Look at Britam, you know what I mean? Check it out. She's sorted now for the car. Or they could be there, they could be hanging me for the bus pass be gold plated. Yeah, I thought, yo. Nah, man. Everyone has their moment in it. So yeah. That's what I'm trying to get at. This is the Bungalow Breakfast Show. I'm supposed to be playing out tracks. I'm running on my own energy, which is mad, you know what I mean? Not the coffee energy or any sort of carbohydrate energy. So let's see how long this thing lasts. Last track you heard was called American Made by Love Sanduya. And this one is... Shopping List. For those of you into your design labels. Leo Garibal. Leonization. I love that. Enjoy.
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0: Denzel said to me a few minutes ago, he said, at your highest moment, be careful. That's when the devil comes for you.
1: Boy, that's kind of true, you know. And talking about Will, he's coming over to Wolverhampton, you know what I mean? Can you imagine that? Like, can you imagine if he has any interactions with the people over here? That'd be sick. Well, it's my time, I guess, not you. Oh, I used to watch you, and I was growing up, you know what I mean? I thought, yo, that's sick. So my sisters have said that the only seats available now are the ones where you're standing up. I thought, okay. And I heard some, like, Goody talking about it at Tesco's the other day when I was trying to get the discounted, like, chocolate muffin thing. And she said, she can't wait. So I thought to myself, yo, you got the ticket? That's sick. So I'm going to start living a little bit more. And when, in the world of radio, I do get invited to a lot of stuff, you know, but a lot of it's, like, London-based stuff. A lot of London-based stuff. Oh, that means always flying down to London, which is cool. Because temporarily, I'm sort of, like, out of London at the moment. But I'm still doing the show. Putting the work in, charting. Hopefully I do hit number one on this one. That'd be really, really cool. The good thing about the charts is you get to check out other presenters, yeah, like, and you get to listen to their shows sometimes, and you think, yeah, it's just nice to hear, listen to someone else's voice rather than your own. I love that. I rarely ever do that. I'm just stuck in my own sort of, in my own lane, and that's what I'm about. But yeah, that track, dropping list, Leo Garibal on Radiation, the number one station for the Asian Invasion. Like me, my money goes to my tools, innit? So I used to have loads. Anyone who knows me from the past knows I've got, like, nice garments. I used to have nice garments, but them days are not over. I've either got, like, actually nowadays I've got, like, sort of casual clothes, which are kind of nice, yeah. I've got those. Oh, doing my best. Come on, Dav Boost. Go. New music at radiation.london, by the way. Or Punjabi with an A at radiation.london. Whatever you love doing in life, do that damn thing. You know what I mean? So last night, got messages in that flying in. Basically trying to say, well, what is it about you? Like, why do you have so many people floating around you? Sort of thing. I'm like, well, maybe it's because the... this energy pattern. That's all it is. People are inspired to do something. Maybe there was like a little, is it TikTok or Instagram clip or something yesterday where the person was saying, if you're around someone who ain't doing it in life, you know what I mean? Not doing it as in LL Cool J doing it, but like doing it as in like doing it. I don't know why I'm going with this, but I know where I'm going with this, but it sounds weird, but. If you're around someone who's actually making moves, yeah. Got more of a probability of making your own moves. That's what I'm trying to get at, man. But if you're around people which are like, nah. Come on, Bobs. Let's go have a glossy, man. Aja. This is fit uppity, man. Yo, she's always sits on the chair over there, man. She's banging, man. She'll be here in 10 minutes. But yo, so you've been scoping out the uppity who sits on the chair, who'll be there in 10 minutes. You know what I mean? I thought, yo, is that your life? That's what you're about. You're going to sit there and observe. No, man. Oh, when you do your real work, yeah, and you glow, and when you glow, people gravitate towards you. That is what it's about. That's what I'm trying to say, and that's me. I love music. I want to play the piano. You know what I mean? I want to play the bass guitar. I want to do singing. So, be relocating studio soon, and hopefully have a place which is like where I can do singing. That'd be really cool, yeah. Let me hit you guys and girls with this track, Desi Boys by Gippy Garibal.
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0: Granger was super smart, and that fits the profile of other people that have disappeared that I've written about. He was not suicidal in the least.
1: I'm straight, man. That's what I'm trying to get at. That tune. Messy boys, give me good a while. Yeah, I'm not training like at a normal gym. I'm just training at home. Every day I'm doing stuff, yeah. And I feel good for it. And I love walking. I did like 11 miles the other day. And the last 2 miles were difficult, man. They're difficult. And it's one of those things where you know you're going to definitely do that, the 10, 11 miles. Because you know you've reached your halfway point and no one's going to bail you out. And you got to walk all the way back. So you know you're definitely going to do it. You ain't got a choice. So I did that. It felt beautiful being out in the countryside. And you think to yourself, life is about the little... Well, if music is the space between the beats, yeah. So music is the space between the beats. That's when that your mind or whatever it is, you react or you reflect on what you've just heard, yeah. Just momentarily, yeah, for a split second to appreciate it. Maybe that's what life's about. Those little moments, yeah, between events. Is that life? Or is it a series of events that make up life? Why am I going deep first thing in the morning, man? What's up? I need to have the coffee. I don't think I need to have the coffee. But yeah, literally, push-ups, squats. I love squats so much. I love squats. Yeah, it's important to build the legs. Yeah, it's important. And what's very, very important as well, like leg raises, stuff like that. So I'm just doing stuff on my own. I've had no pains in my body. I am good. And no, I never give up, you know. You know, where there's an injustice, you know, sometimes you got to accept that a system is... It's failed, isn't it? So, yeah. But what I will do... What is this? Meow. Sit and find out.
2: Thanks for that.
3: You didn't need my help. I'll bet you can do magic, can't you?
2: Can't do much of anything, really.
3: That's not true. You're more powerful than you know.
1: Boy, there was his auntie, man, and her name was, we used to call her Bargal Auntie Man, because in the morning, at 7 a.m, look out the window, that street was full of drugs, men, you get me, gangsters, all of it. Your house is worth like £42,000, and then you got like £80,000 worth of car parked outside, and like it's like that all the way up and down the street. I thought, why am I living here? Then you realise that the whole family virtually owns every house on the street. And you're like the odd one there, and they're just waiting for you to move out so they can buy that one. But you realise that there was an auntie there. And originally, I called her the Auntie Christ. Yeah. So I thought, she does some weird, creepy stuff. And the way she looks at me, she stares and glares at me from across the road. So then she crossed over the road, not even thinking about like any cars coming up and down. And I started like doing like the moonwalk thing, like the fat, slow Punjabi one. Up the ramp sort of thing, yeah. It didn't really work, but it kind of got me up the ramp. And then I managed to, like, make it... But... Anyway, what I was trying to say. 7 in the morning, she walks past the house. What does she do? She always throws the onion over her shoulder. And I think it's her left shoulder or something. I thought, this is sick. And she throws it high, you know. She doesn't care if the onion hits a car. You know what I mean? Like... just doesn't care. She'll just throw the onion. And so the one day... I thought, I need to catch this onion if I can try and catch it. You know what I mean? Then I thought, no, Ben, I touched the onion. So, at the point of throwing the onion, I threw another onion. And the other way, and that really threw her off, you know what I mean? So I thought, wow, whatever tuna, jantar mantar, you're trying to do to me or anyone like who lives around there, you got to stop. She did say that her husband tries to give her injections or something without her consent, and I thought, wow. So maybe she was a victim of something like that, I don't know. You just don't know. But yeah, if you're ever short of an onion. Have radiation, the number one station for the Asian invasion. This is interesting, right? Talking about that area. It's the gangster bullying. Carnivaney on radiation. the number one station for the Asian invasion.
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0: I've given verdicts in over 200 cases, Joseph. I've never seen people so involved in a case before.
1: It's a religion which keeps them united, I say.
0: It also divides them. How else have we ruled over them for so long?
2: Remember, though, it's a different spirit that animates every shell now. That thing can change as well. So keep those hands, keep down vide. Canada from Correctia. BPR crew. They're sending over tracks. They sent over a whole bunch of tracks. So I'll play one of those out in a minute. See ya. Just thinking about books. I don't need food when I got sunlight. I'm good. I love that. Just suppresses any hunger, which is nice. This is the coffee. And, I took off about 18 minutes off my time doing the 10 miles walking through the day, which is good. That was even without a coffee thing in my body. So I want to see. But then again, with the fat loss, you want to keep in a certain zone in it. It's not about jogging it, whatever it is. You want to just basically keep at a steady pace. Do you? But in the fat burning zone, that's what I'm trying to get at, man. Because we carried a trauma. Someone else said that to me like a long time ago. And this dude was like a shapeshifter guy, man. And he said it to me, he goes, "You're carrying all the trauma." I thought, yo, okay. And I wouldn't accept things back then. But nowadays, I'm just accepting it that maybe I am. Website's working fine. There's the app for radiation as well, by the way. That you can check out on Google Play for Android. Just type in radiation and you will see that we have our own app. Even though we don't have it for the iPhone yet, and I did say I'll sort it out, I'm doing things one by one. I've got a massive backlog, because don't forget, I'm contending with huge amounts of music from different genres coming in. Even from some of the biggest artists, you'd have a shock. That comes from their labels, or the labels they're signed to. So try and listen to as much as I can. Let me hit you guys and girls with a track. This one over here, right, yeah, is called Car Culture. I love that. Cousin Bob's got this sick car. It's like a muscle car. Is it a Pontiac thing? It's a dragster. It's a dragster car with them huge back wheels, which is like stupidly quick. Like, I don't know, it's like 1,000 brake horsepower. It's like an old school car, but they've made it into a dragster. So Bob's, that beautiful message, that really hit my heart a lot. Let's go. Suki Dosange, the BPR crew, dear bro. Thank you for sending over the repertoire. And eventually, he decides to play the track.
3: 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Bargle Asian.
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0: The four top diseases that kill our children, our young adults right now, are brain tumors, thyroid cancer, testis cancer, rectal cancer, everywhere we put our cell phones.
1: Running stuff with wires over here. Got the Faraday cage thing over the smart meter. Because you know, say anything that says smart in front of it, whether it be a smart TV, whether it be a smartphone, this, that, and other, you know, say that ain't for people which are too smart. You gotta be careful, man. And people like convenience in it. But then you gotta think, many people go because of the big C, so you gotta be careful. And I know, Lloyd, what you're thinking, the big C, but it's other big C, you gotta be careful. BPR crew, our culture, Sucky Dosange, and Radiation, the number one station for the Asian invasion. Let me hit you guys and girls with another track here as I get my brain sorted out and check on the state of the water distiller. Whether I can pull off a coffee, but then again, do I need to?
2: May as well.
1: I love this track by Raf Sabrella. Still charming. The EP, She Loves Me. Every track is so different on that. I love it.
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1: Never let you go. Angles. Epitillon. Omelette. Is Davin Radiation done? I'm in the kitchen, right, listening to the track, right, at the same time. And I'm revving the damn coffee grinder machine. Like I'm revving my car. I miss my cars a lot, you know. So what am I doing? Need to sort this out. Step this damn thing up, man. Miss the old M5. You know, and I will just have the whole damn collection of them. Why not? So why would I want to humble myself? Because the reality I'm in. No, you're going to have the things that you want in life, you know. I talk to someone beautiful, amazing every day. And basically, they're like, I just spent this much on a pillow. It's £120 or £140. Yo, do it, man. It's a good thing you did that. That's what I'm trying to say. I'm all for it. You think I'm the sort of bum that's turning around to you and saying no? I'm saying get the £1,200 damn pillow. Do it because you're on this earth. You work damn hard. Go get those things, man. Go get them. That's the bum that I am. You know what I mean? And the people around me, they're like real go-getters, yeah. But me, myself, I just put my money towards my tools, yeah, because I'm not in that position right about now. But me, yeah. I think once you got had an old M engine, you don't really want to. M engine is just sick. The old ones are, man. They're badass, man. Naturally aspirated. That's cool. You want to slap a supercharger on it? You can do that as well. But yeah, that's what I want to get back on at some point. But a few battles. Well, I've lost basically. And the feeling of loss, right? It's a time for reflection in it. But am I the guy to lay down? No way. That ain't me, man. But it was an opportunity for those people. Show the true colours, basically, yeah. As to. Just had to show that they failed in their duties. That's what I'm trying to get at. And I get it. Some people just don't have backbone in life to stand for what's right. They don't have that to stand for what's right at all. They're literally. One thing, yeah, which is important is honesty. Like, you know, like if you are that sneaky sort of person, right? And if you wrong someone that way by doing shady moves as well, yeah. Maybe there's a spirit around that, which will then block you going ahead in life, you know what I mean? So if you stay in truth, it's what I get told on the phone, Dav, you've got grace, you move in grace, your decisions are just graceful the way you are, you do stuff. Yeah, it may seem like a weakness at the time or whatever it is, but you know what I mean, you care for people. And that grace provides a shield. When people look back and reflect on that day where something happened, they go, yo, that guy was like literally took an L, he took the loss, man. And we gained, in a way. So yeah, you gotta be honest to other people and you gotta be in truth as well, because then you may actually get the things what you want in life. That's what it is. So, yeah, man. Until I get the M5, I'll be like revving the coffee grinder, like it's an M engine. Anyway. All right, Bengals. Let me hit you guys and girls with this track over here. Good lays, Akhtar. Girl anthem. Let's go.
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0: Because everything has been weaponized to work against you and God's truth. 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
1: Gurdlay's Akhtar, Deep Jandu, Girl Anthem, and Radiation, the number one station for the Asian invasion. I got barristers listening to the show. I got baristas listening to the show. I'm making this mad, bad boy coffee. I normally swerve the coffee because it messes with my sleep here, and I don't like that. And I give you that reason regarding the defense mechanism of the coffee plant, which I learned like a long time ago. So, and if that thing runs our stock markets and the rest of that, you know, and our legal systems and the civil service, everyone's running on coffee, what sort of decisions are we making? And I am a decision maker, believe it or not. I shouldn't have said that on the show, but I will edit that out. But, yeah, coffee, lots of toffee, too much sugar, lost weight, quite a bit of weight actually, put on muscle, quite a bit of muscle because of the training, not lifting weights at the gym, just using two dumbbells over here, and a lot of walking. I love the walking so much, I love the sunlight, the countryside, so it's good, I'm doing good in that regard. Oh, it feels like I got heavier, but I actually haven't. It's muscle, which is nice, yeah. Got a long way to go. Maybe in about 522 years, I could be a good-looking radio presenter. Face for radio, dab. Facts. Yeah, someone said to me, how do you do it? What do you mean, how do I do it? But all the stuff that you're doing, that, how are you doing it? Despite everything that's going on. Oh, bro. Listen hard, you know, to what I'm saying. This whole thing. You just got to look deep in your heart. Yeah, look deep and say, what do I love doing more than anything? Do that damn thing. Do it. And that creates this huge ball of energy. And you need to move quick with that ball of energy to apply it to the next thing. So that increases the chances of success. Or if you want to, you can throw that ball of energy onto somebody else and then get someone else to take a photo or capture it. And you can see that person energized for those few seconds or split second. Their face is in shock. So I remember I went to visit my friend in hospital in London. And I hope he's okay now. And she knows the story. And go get the bad energy off you right about now. Because his wife was basically telling him, you can't have these biscuits, you can't have this, you can't have that. But yo, because he asked me on the phone, he goes, Dav, can you get me these, like, the old, I don't know what, I can't remember what they're called, man, but they're like chocolate oaty biscuits, yeah, they're sick in it. I thought, yo, get them, get some of those and get the McVitie's ones, the chocolate ones, yeah, he wants those ones as well. He wanted dark chocolate ones, I think. And his wife clocked, I had this stuff on me, the contraband, you know what I mean? And but she's doing it for his own good, yeah, I get it. Shift off the energy of his Janani, off him. I go, yo, watch this. I rub my hands together now. Rub the hands together. Put my hands behind the back of my head. Then I pull this ball of energy like a basketball from behind my head. Pulled it over the top of my head. Passed up Punjabi nose. Down, well, wrong way, yeah, pulled it all the way down and past the thingy and past the knees, and I threw the ball, and when I threw the ball across the other side of the hospital ward, like the room thing, yeah, this fan just dropped on the floor. It's like a oscillating fan. It just went, and the nurse crapped herself and all was in shock. He's like, yo, he's like, that's very weird. That's what he's in. That's, because I must admit, that's very, very unusual. Very, very weird. Because, wow, he's in shock. That happened. So it's like an energy ball. So maybe energy leaves your body via vortex field, so which rotate counterclockwise from the top of your head. So I thought, okay, this is cool. I'm learning about all this stuff now, vortex fields. Because, what was I saying? There was a goodie, and she's the dance for the bande, right? Like the mujra thing, but like the non-Asian one. And she didn't want that gundy, dirty, pervy, lecherous energy on her body before she goes to see her children. So she said to the one dude that, like, communicates with me via email, she's like, what can I do about it? He said to her, sit outside on a chair, get a bucket of water and a flannel, dip the damn flannel in the bucket of water and spin the thing counterclockwise above your head. Then, as you're doing it, that takes away the bad energy and you wring it out, shift it off all the bad energy. So that's just like one method. There's someone I was talking to the other day that said that their son, all I said to her, I just mentioned it. I go, yo, I heard this crazy thing, you know. She goes, what is it? I go, I heard that, like, people get an egg and they paint it black and they rub it over the body and they'll throw the egg. She did it on her son. She goes, it's got rid of him. He's way better. I thought, wow, there could be something to this. It could be quackery. It could be Duna, John West Duna. But I swerve away from all the rest of that stuff, but at least learn to recognize it without being consumed by it. You don't want to be consumed by it. No, I have not had the coffee. That thing's in the other room. I've still got to, like, do all the cafeteria thing and sort that thing out. Energy. So, yeah, going back to it. Bro, do what you love doing and don't let no one pull the energy of yours and use that for the next success. That's what you got to do. And if you got to be a hermit like me that swerves people, I don't chat to no one. I swerve people. Even though the phone blows up at nighttime, and even then I try and avoid people then, because I know it's true, yeah. Because people can't work out what it is. What is it about you while you're doing it? I go, you've got it too. You just got to do it. Don't be confined to your reality that you're in, your situation that you're in. Because when you fully lock into that, you'll stay where you are. That's what I'm trying to get at. Anyway, I know I'll never be rich and famous. I'm not interested in that. No one knows my shakal anyway. Thodji Gandhiya. Bit of sabban helps, innit? Actually, let me find that thing. Where is it? Let me find it.
2: Gandhi shakal.
1: Yeah, man. You can spend like £520 on different expensive creams and the rest of that and go get certain therapies, but you still got the...
2: Gandhi shakal. Gandhi shakal.
1: Anyway, I'm really enjoying that button. One more time.
2: Gandhi shakal.
1: Right. What I'll do is hit you guys and girls with the next track, right? Press the thing, right? It was Rich and Famous by Jasmine Sandless. Come on, Sandy. Add more fusion. Let's do this.
3: Radiation, the number one station for the Bagel Asian.